0: This is how you and I come alive on Radio 2000. That is on a brand new day, Friday morning indeed, with the music from Bongo Muffin, Siyajabula song kekona la Radio 2000. And I see General Cobra listening to the show from Bushbuck Ridge, and he says, good morning to you, Johnson. I'm part of the Midnight Paradise and listening to the show as always. Appreciate hearing from you, my good friend, General Cobra. All right. And there's Pablo here. Pablo Escobar.
1: Hello, hello, hello. It's Abby here. Abby Goliath. All the way from Bloemfontein, Heidetal.
0: Yes, sir.
1: Poms in the area.
0: Uh-huh.
1: Listening to Radio 2000. Very nice music. Very nice music. Thank you very much. Just got home from work. And still listening to your gems.
0: Great.
1: Thanks for the great music. Cheers.
0: Thank you, sir. Good to hear from you. And another message, this one from Poli Dwaba, listening to us as well from Sishiho in Polokwane. He says, great music. Tuning into the Midnight Paradise on a Friday, enjoying the tunes. Let's go back to the lines. Who's here?
2: Good morning. Yeah, good morning, good morning, good morning, mister.
0: Yes.
2: Tulama Honare here, uh-huh, from Durban, straight to Johannesburg.
0: Oh, yes.
2: On entry.
0: Drive safely, sir.
2: I'm approaching Villiers now. Hey, man.
0: Mm-hmm.
2: The mist.
0: Yeah.
2: The mist.
0: Be careful. The mist, yes.
2: Thank you.
0: Thank you, sir. Drive safely. Drive safely, big brother. And be on the lookout there. There you go. Thabiso Junior. Situki. My good friend. Haven't heard from you in a very long time. Says, I'm at work. Working night shift at Regent Lighting and Solutions. Thank you so much indeed for keeping us good company on this Friday as we do our night shift. Thank you so much, Thabiso, my good friend. It's been a while, but I'm glad you are with us right here on Radio 2000. Good morning.
3: Good morning, Mr. Bambo Johnson.
0: Yes, sir.
3: I trust that you are well, my brother. King Mpumelelo here.
0: Yes, sir.
3: Yeah, I'm also doing the e-hailing.
0: Mm-hmm.
3: Plus another side hustle. So I sigma mele puti sigma mele. Sibong city tanko. Good music. As a paganea.
0: Hi.
3: Saitata. Yeah, see shange lava ksasa.
0: Uh-huh.
3: Hi, basnigi kaido fona.
0: Beautiful.
3: Hey. I know enough is enough for Masandawana. Hadi Masandawana. Hadi.
0: I agree. Enough is enough, I agree. Yeah, Mamelodi Sundowns' dominance has come to an end this season. Thank you so much for getting in touch. And I see there's a message as well from Joseph, listening to us from Goldfields with Brendan Pilani as well as Mtetwa. And they're part of the show this morning. And let's go back to the lines. Who is here? Good morning.
4: Hi, Mr. Bumble.
0: Yes.
4: Yeah, you got Obed here from Limpopo province.
0: Uh-huh.
4: Yeah, I'm alone. I'm working alone in the car,
0: mm-hmm,
4: driving around town, responding to alarms.
0: Mm.
4: Yeah, as usual. Tuning to the great show. You're putting us in a Friday mood. It's already Friday.
0: It is a
4: Friday,
0: brother. Yes, it is.
4: Yo, thanks for a great show, bro.
0: Nice one. Thanks a lot, and be safe out there. Be on the lookout, and enjoy your night shift with us right here on Radio 2000. All right, you and I step into the third and final hour of the show. More music continues. And, of course, we'll take you back in time. Some of your favorite classics, including a song I'm looking forward to enjoying with you. Music from Black Box is coming up shortly. David Joseph, Frankie Knuckles. And how about that classic from Ten City? It's coming up after this. Enjoy the music.
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All right. Now the system just gone. It's just shut down. But otherwise, the music will continue very shortly right on Radio 2000. Our music, your memories. And you know, when you work with machines, anything can happen anytime. The Midnight Paradise on a Friday morning as we continue to deliver some of the biggest tunes for your listening pleasure. And I can tell you, my screen in front of me is blank, so there's nothing. No music, nothing. We're just going to talk and find out how you're doing this morning and where you're listening to the show from. And let me also tell you that Smiley Ishmael Ibrahims will be stepping in between 3 and 6 this morning. In for AB Da Costa, he's going to be bringing you the first light right here on Radio 2000. That is the Friday edition of the show. Otherwise, I hope you're fine wherever you might be. Yes, for those of you as well who are driving, who are on the roads, please take it easy. And if you're still doing your night shift, I'm hoping that you are enjoying the company of Radio 2000. You can as well get in touch with us at 060-584-2250. We should be back pretty soon and continue with the music.

0: Yeah. Okay. Just got a message. This one from our good friend who's always listening to us from Qeberha Speech. And he says, good morning to you, Johnson. Let me tell you, I can't sleep. I'm awake listening to the show. Just loving the music and enjoying the tunes from the comfort of my own bed. Thank you so much, Speech, for always listening to the show and for being with us right here on Radio 2000. All right, who else is here? And this one says, good morning to you, Johnson. Listening to the show, and it's from Lungisi here in Joburg. Says, I'm part of the show, part of the Midnight Paradise, and just loving the tunes. Appreciate hearing from you as well. So there you go. Otherwise, I did mention we'll bring you the Pillow Talk session as I wait and wait and wait. And there's no music. Maybe we should try and go to the lines and have a little bit of a chat with some of our listeners and find out as to who is awake, who is listening, and who is calling. If you would like to get in touch with us and just let me know how you're feeling on this Friday morning. 060-584-2250, as well as on our lines. Yes, if you want to be on air and have a bit of a chat with me, you can call me on 086-000-2479. 086-000-2479. Let's have a bit of a conversation and find out how you're doing, if you're at home. Maybe you've been battling to sleep for the better part of the morning. You couldn't. Was it because of the music that we were delivering, or maybe just busy with some work? Maybe you've got a deadline at work and just trying to push a few things that you need to push, and some of the work as well that needs to be done and all of that. Or perhaps you've got a presentation to submit. You never know. You can as well get in touch with us and let me know how you're doing, how you're feeling. 086-000-2479. All right, get in touch with us. Let me find out how you are doing this morning. And for those of you who are tracking, our good friends who are tracking all across the country, and I did mention, I've always been saying this, you inspire me because you travel the length and breadth of the country, from one province to another, and making sure that you get the job done, deliver the goods. You're an inspiration, and you keep the heartbeat of the economy beating. If it wasn't for you, where would we be? We would be absolutely nowhere. So, yeah. Drive safely. Take care of yourselves if you are on the road this morning. All right. Let's see who's on the line. 086-000-2479. And it's another message here. Let's see. And this one from Morabi. Okay, this one says, good morning to you, Johnson. It's Morabi Kaiser. Listening to the radio from the City of Roses in Bloemfontein, but originally from Kroonstad. Great show, good music. And yeah, thank you so much. Let's go to the lines. Let me see if somebody here wants to have a chat. Hi, good morning.
1: Good morning, Mr. Johnson.
0: Yes, how are you, sir? Magino.
1: Yeah, Marachi Tomba was saying the fire.
0: Magino, that must be old school, proudly South African, right? Next weekend on Friday, we'll try and bring it for you. Magino.
1: Not a problem. Thanks, man.
0: Thank you so much. Why are you awake? Are you at work or are you just at home?
1: No. Look, also, there's some music.
0: Nice one. Thank you so much.
1: Bye-bye.
0: Great stuff. There you go. Yeah, it's just At home, listening to the music, nothing much. And just

0: Reminded me of that amazing group Majino. Yeah, proudly South African. We're going to try and bring some of those big songs for you. All right, let's go to the lines. Who's here? Good morning. Hi.
1: Good morning, Mr. Johnson.
0: Yes, hi. How are you, sir?
1: Fine, and you?
0: I'm all right. Who am I talking
1: to? All right, Mr. Johnson. Yeah, you're speaking to Martin Plaikis from Rega Park.
0: Martin, how are you, brother? You good?
1: I'm good, Mr. Johnson. Just listening to your show.
0: Yeah, what's up? What are you up to?
1: I'm also on the road.
0: Yes.
1: Yeah, doing a delivery.
0: Uh-huh.
1: In Woodspread.
0: Okay.
1: I'm on Code 14 truck.
0: Oh, fantastic. Code 14 truck, right?
1: Yes.
0: That must be long, isn't it? How many?
1: Yeah.
0: How long is it?
1: It's 24 meters.
0: Okay, oh. Okay.
1: Yes.
0: Okay. Fantastic.
1: They call it the Superlink.
0: Oh, I see.
1: Yeah, the last number is it. The last number.
0: is it? Wow.
1: Yeah,
0: incredible. And how long have you been doing this?
1: Hey, since 1999, Mr. Johnson.
0: Are you kidding me?
1: I'm telling you now.
0: Wow.
1: Wow. Just sad news, man. I parted my mother 2 weeks ago, so yeah. I'm
0: so
1: trying to push her.
0: Yeah.
1: So I'm back at work
0: you,
1: now.
0: Friend. Yeah.
1: And But thank you for a good show, Mr. Johnson.
0: Thank you so much, sir. And thanks for listening. I appreciate hearing from you, big brother. And condolences to you and your family. And
1: thank you
0: be
1: very
0: strong,
1: much.
0: Big brother. Be strong.
1: Thank you very much. I appreciate it, Mr. Johnson.
0: You're welcome, sir. Thank you.
1: Thank you. And it's my first time talking to you now.
0: I love the man. It feels good as well. Thank you so much, sir.
1: Thank you very much. You must have a good morning.
0: Same to you, sir. Thank you.
1: Thank you very much, Mr. Johnson.
0: Great stuff. Thank you, big
1: Great
0: brother.
1: Stuff. Thanks for live music, Mr. Johnson.
0: You're welcome. We'll always deliver the best for you, sir.
1: Thank you. And my trip is so nice. So I'm driving so nice, listening to Radio 2000.
0: Man, so, beautiful. Thanks, big brother.
1: Thank you. Thank you, Mr. Johnson.
0: Take care. Bye-bye.
1: Take care. Bye.
0: There you go. Get in touch with us, 086-000-2479. While I wait for my music to return, I think we're going to have the music pretty soon. Get in touch. Let me find out. How are you doing this morning? And, where are you listening to the show from? Before we get back to some more music. And I see we are back. All right. Let's talk to you. You're on there. Good morning.
2: How are you?
0: I'm all right. How are you, big brother?
2: I'm okay.
0: Yes, sir.
2: From my pilot village, but in this moment.
0: Yes, sir.
2: I left Krugersdorp 8 p.m.
0: Mm-hmm.
2: Non-stop, I'm approaching Moy River now.
0: Wow. And how are the roads?
2: It's okay. The road is perfect. It's just from Mary Smith down to Montrose.
0: Mm-hmm.
2: Sandrine, there was a lot of mist there.
0: Yeah.
2: But we manage. There's nothing wrong and the road is all together.
0: Fantastic. And what I think is important is for you to be safe as well on the roads, big brother.
2: Yeah, we are turning our level best, my man, because I'm going to stop now, I think, around 4:30.
0: Yes, sir.
2: Stop there.
0: Uh-huh.
2: And then take a rest until maybe around 9:10, woke up, and then see to go down in Devon to go and offload.
0: Beautiful. Be safe and enjoy the rest of your weekend, big brother. Thank you so much for getting in touch.
2: It's a pleasure, man. Thank you so much. Eh?
0: You take care, sir. Thank you, sir.
2: Right.
0: Great stuff. There you go. Wow. Gotta love Radio 2000 family members who are all over the place, all across the country, working very hard and making sure that the job is done. All right. So I think it's time to get back to some more music, but we'll be wrapping up the show very shortly. All right. And unfortunately, we're not going to have our pillow talk session today because then we have to make way for Smiley, Ishmael Ibrahims is coming up shortly. And he'll bring you the first live light. That is the Friday edition of the show In For AB right here on Radio 2000, our music, your memories. And let me bring you these two songs before we wrap up the show. Oh, yeah, there you go. So we're back with the music, and the system was rebooting. Now we're back online. Now we're back with the music. It's Radio 2000, our music, your memories. Here is a classic from Marva Higgs, and this one is called One Good Reason. Please give me one good reason.

0: 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The workers, the early risers, the night shift warriors, the creators, the cleaners, the CEOs.
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0: We salute the backbone of South Africa. 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

0: 12 minutes after 3 o'clock as we slip and slide into the weekend of Friday morning. Morning, South Africa. I trust all is good in your hood. Thanks to Bumble Johnson. He'll be back on the radio on Sunday between midday and 3 p.m. For Sunday. What is it called on Sunday, Bumble? He's smiling. Maxi Priest and Close to You together with PM Dawn and Set Adrift on Memory Bliss. Ismail Abrams holding it down now nonstop through till the 6 a.m. for Friday morning. Hey, hey, hey, it's Friday.
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0: It's the Exceptional Radio 2020, 2 minutes after three if you're watching the time. Good morning to you. Happy Friday. As we get stuck into the kickstart of the weekend. Once again, big shout out to Bumbo Johnson. He's back on the radio on Radio 2000 for the Comfort Zone on Sunday, 12 to 3. Don't want to miss out on that. John Sicato with Just Another Day. Notorious B.I.G. with the Boys 112. And the sky is the limit via the socials. Would love to hear from you. The DJ Man SA on X. If you rocking on Facebook, the DJ Man SA, all right? Very simple. Go along, like the page, get interactive with the page. The DJ Man SA on Facebook. If you're on TikTok, Ismail Abrams, the DJ Man.
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2: Dear men,
3: yes,
2: out there,
3: yes,
2: is there a man that can beat his chest with his hand,
3: yes,
2: and confidently say, my woman knows absolutely zero shooting?
3: Go ahead.
4: You're putting us under pressure that we have to hit our chest, that
2: yes,
4: we don't.
5: No,
4: this question is uncalled
5: if you
4: for.
5: You don't.
6: I have been married to my wife for 7 years.
5: Yes, sir.
3: Never.
5: Yes, sir.
6: And
5: yes,
6: I have never, ever cheated on my wife.
5: Sire.
6: I've had opportunity to do that, but I have never. I thank God for the self-control.
2: Oh, what a
3: now,
2: man.
3: Now, here's a question.
2: Uh-huh.
3: Has she never?
2: It doesn't matter. What matters is him. And he saying
3: has
2: that.
3: Has she never?
2: No, it doesn't matter.
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0: One country, millions of stories, one thread that binds us all. 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
3: We'd like us to talk about life and its challenges today. 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

0: throwback from way back from the early 90s. I think it was somewhere about 94, 96. Yeah? MC Light and Cole Rock the Party. And if you know anything about KZN back in the 90s, you'd know there were taxis. And taxis weren't just your normal taxis from A to B. Taxis were loaded with sound, audio, loud audio, bass bins. They had rims. They had those white walls, tires, you'd say. And you would actually wait close to about 5 to maybe even 30 minutes for your favorite taxi that had the best sound system in the taxi. And it also had the best music. And I was one of those guys. I don't think I should say it out loud, but yeah, I was one of those guys that was supplying all the different taxis with music.
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0: 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It's 20 away from 4.

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2: 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If you do fall in by accident, turn around and catch the sight. 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
0: 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One country, millions of stories, one thread that binds us all. The workers, the early risers, the night shift warriors, the creators, the cleaners, the CEOs.
3: Workers must be regarded as being the most important citizens.
0: We salute the backbone of South Africa. Your hard work is the heartbeat of our economy. Stand tall, Mzansi. 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Radio 2000. 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Life, love, and all.
4: So, a quick one. I mean, if I want to renovate my house, I want to consider what I want to consider. I want an extra bathroom, an extra bedroom. Yeah, I want... There's things that I might miss right there.
5: 100%. The first thing that we must speak of is, are you living in a freestanding home, or do you live in a community scheme? Is it a HOA, or you live in a complex, right? Because those two things will guide you on which direction to go. Let's start with the easiest one, which is a freestanding home. So right. If it's not a gated community and you live in your freestanding home, the first thing that we would normally say to you is, firstly, go and get municipal plans that are approved.
4: Right.
5: So get a draftsman, get municipal plans, find out if your house is sitting on any servitudes, things of those nature, because that will give you the structural guidelines.
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It's Debbie Cox from the Exceptional Radio 2000 and Sentimental. Just gone 4 a.m. morning, South Africa. Good to have you along. It's Ismail Abrams, the DJ man. We're holding it down and making sure all is good. And you heard for AB Da Costa on the first lights. Who are you saying good morning to? Via the power line 086-000-2479, or you can send your notes to the WhatsApp line on 060-584-2250.

0: One country, millions of stories, one thread that binds us all. The workers, the early risers, the night shift warriors, the creators, the cleaners, the CEOs.
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0: We salute the backbone of South Africa. 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Stand tall, Mzansi. 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

0: 10 after 4 a.m. We're into the second hour of the show. It's called First Light, in for AB Da Costa. Holding it down, it's Ismail Abrams. Good morning to you. Happy Friday. I trust you're going to have yourself a good Friday and good plans for the weekend. And now you know where it comes from, where the original sample of B.I.G. Took it from, Jay-Z as well. I love the dough. The original is called I Love You More. So hence they took the sample and put it on I Love the Dough, I Love the Money. Because I Love You More essentially means, what do you love more? Yeah, you love the money more. It's Renee and Angela from Radio 2000 on a early Friday morning.
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0: Loads of good mornings via the socials. I would love to hear from you. We say good morning to Terrence. Morning, Terrence, out in East London. Thanks for getting in touch. Makoma. Good morning, Ismail. Early risers and listeners to Radio 2000. Listening in from Rangua, Zone 21. Keep up the good work and the good music.

0: It's Odyssey with Inside Out. Our music, your memories, they just don't do it like the way we do it. There is no radio station in South Africa that compares to Radio 2000. League of our own. And it's all because of you for listening in. And, of course, the music that you love. And we love the music. We love to play the music that you love. Just makes you feel good all round, doesn't it? Well, take a turn, come back, and say hello to you via the socials next.
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0: Good morning. Thank you for locking down the Radio 2000 nice and early on a Friday morning as we kickstart the weekend. It's the first light with Ismail Abrams. I'm in for AB DaCosta. He's not feeling well. Doctor put him off for the last couple of days. But definitely he's using the weekend to recover, and he'll be back on radio on the first light on Monday morning. 3 a.m. without a doubt. Morning, Nicholas Sandile Sandile Elias. Morning to you, Stephen Shesa M. Mohale. That's his name. Morning, DJ Man out in Hammanskraal, Greenside. That's Nicholas. Stephen reckons, morning, DJ Man. I'm with you till the last drop of the mic. Thanks, Father God, it's Friday, yeah. Zandile, Ele, morning DJ man, I'm with you till 6 a.m. Thank you. Loads of good music in store for you guys. Elsa says, super. Morning, Elsa. Alex says, morning, happy Friday, all the best. Have yourself a good one out in Soweto this morning. Don't be shy to say hi via the socials. The DJ Man SA. You'll find that page on Facebook very easy. The DJ Man SA. Go along, like the page, get interactive with the page. And you can always just drop your message as well. Also, if you're on Instagram and you've got some data to spare, hit us up on the gram, Instagram, the DJ Man SA. To tell you the music, without a doubt, on Radio 2000. Our music, your memories. Yes, Kashif. Help yourself to love me.

0: Help yourself to my love. It's Kashif from Radio 2000. Our music, your memories. I put a challenge up to you on an early Friday morning. 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Tell me about a radio station that can even come close to the music on Radio 2000. I'll wait. Don't make me wait too late, though. There's just no other radio station in the country, in Africa, in the world that compares. Those are my words and I stick to it. Speaking about music, George Benson, Garrett Gates, Spiller from the dance floor is all on the way. Don't you dare touch the dial. And of course, your messages to wake up somebody on X at the DJ Man SA. If you're on Facebook, the DJ Man SA as well. And of course, if you've got a lot of data to spare and you're scrolling the socials, hit us up, the DJ Man SA, all right?
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0: 20 after 4 o'clock. It's the first light with Ismail Abrams in for AB Da Costa on Radio 2000. Hey, Tepo, happy birthday from Lebo. She says you're turning 30. All the best. How cool that your birthday falls on a Friday. George Benson now.

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1: Let's go to Chimba for it. It's a subject matter that requires a commission. It's dress code a gym. And we have to news.
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0: 20 away from 5 a.m., 20 minutes away from an hour of South African music on the first light. That happens between 5 and 6 on Radio 2000. Happy Friday to you. This is Mojo and Lady Yemi tonight. What a banger. Brings back good old memories, and that's what we're all about, right? Our music, your memories, Radio 2000. Happy birthday to Monica. Hey, Monica. Monica Sapeng. Happy birthday to you. I trust you're going to have yourself a good Friday. And, of course, the entire weekend of birthday celebrations. Why not? Happy birthday, by the way, if it is your birthday today. Michael Jackson. Billy Jean is on the way if it is your birthday next.
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0: It's the Bee Gees from Radio 2000 on the First Light with Ismail Abrams. We're taking care of business for AB Da Costa through till 6 a.m. for Friday and kickstart to the weekend. Night Fever, Bee Gees, Michael Jackson with Billie Jean. Stephen on the WhatsApp line reckons, hey, DJ man, thank you for the music. You're making me remember when I could dance. thank you for the message, Stephen, out in Bloemfontein. Good morning to Lucas out in Mabupane, Lebanon. Reckons, yo, DJ man, I remember coming to a gig out in Fountains Valley where I saw you perform. I enjoyed it so much. So much so that it's a good memory. Nice one, Stephen. That's Lucas. Lucas out in Mabupane. Morning to you.
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3: I've heard people say that too much of anything is not good for you, baby. 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
2: Yo, that pumanga gamble it's Ifani, Ifani. Yo, the crowd they turn their own, so I'm always happy. Yeah. As if I want to be safe for sure.
0: You said something about Zamacho in one of your records, right?
3: That was cool, I would say. Yes.
0: You said that you'd like to roll in the hay with Zamacho.
4: So what does that mean?
0: My man, if you don't know what to roll in the hay,
4: I don't.
0: Well, to get in between the sheets.
3: Oh,
0: yeah. So tell us.
2: And Vunuguti, right now on SS Kulile, isn't those chinchile? 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
0: 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Our music, your memories. One country, millions of stories. One thread that binds us all. The workers, the early risers, the night shift warriors, the creators, the cleaners, the CEOs.
5: Workers must be regarded as being the most important citizens.
0: We salute the backbone of South Africa. Your hard work is the heartbeat of our economy. Stand tall, Mzansi. 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The Drive Connection.
6: Dear men,
0: yes.
6: Out there,
0: yes.
6: Is there a man that can beat his chest with his hand,
0: yes,
6: and confidently say, my woman knows absolutely zero shooting?
0: Go ahead.
7: You're putting us under pressure that we have to hit our chest, that
6: yes,
7: we don't.
3: No.
7: This question is uncalled
3: for.
7: Please. I have been married to my wife for 7 years.
3: Yes, sir. Never. Yes, sir.
7: And yes. I have never, ever cheated on my wife.
3: Sire.
7: I've had opportunity to do that, but I have never. I thank God for the self-control.
6: Oh, what a
8: now,
6: man.
8: Now, here's a question.
6: Uh-huh.
8: Has she never?
6: It doesn't matter.
8: Yeah.
6: What matters is him. And he saying
8: has
6: that.
8: Has she never?
6: No, it doesn't matter.
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0: Just gone 5 o'clock, 5 a.m. that is, on Radio 2000 around South Africa. Good morning to you. It's First Light with Ismail Abrams. We're holding it down for A.B. Da Costa. The brand new heavies, and you are the universe. Rise and shine if you're part of that 5 a.m. club. And, of course, still taking your voice notes throughout the show. We got a one saying, hello, Chomi. I think it's directed to A.B. And reckons preparing to go to work and patiently waiting for Mzansi Pride Hour. Never miss this one. Yep, it's on the way. 5 to 6, the Pride Hour, the Mzansi Pride Hour on the First Light. I think that comes from Mako.
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Your Rise and Shine for Friday morning around South Africa. 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It's First Light. Ismail Abrams holding it down for AB Da Costa.

0: homegrown. All on the way, don't you dare touch the dial. Good morning as you rise and shine to a Friday morning and rise and shine to a Radio 2000 weekend.
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0: It's Jonina from Radio 2000 as we rise and shine for Friday morning. If you are out at work and you're wrapping up your night shift, a couple of more hours to go, literally, what, 40 minutes? That's if you're wrapping up your night shift at 6 a.m., which means 40 minutes, yeah? Please, productivity is key. If you're rising and shining and you're taking on your Friday, all the best. Happy Friday. Make sure you lock it down. Radio 2000 throughout the day to kickstart your Friday and, of course, throughout the weekend as well. It's Jonina. It's on the remix with Ding Dong. And Zanzi Pride Hour on First Light. Boom Shaka is on the way. Brothers of Peace. I will also throw in some Mikasa. How's that to rise and shine for a Friday morning? The big breakfast on the way between 6 and 9.
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0: Our music, your memories, it's Radio 2000. It's First Light with Ismail Abrams holding it in for AB Da Costa through till 6 a.m. He's back on the radio, on Radio 2000 on Monday morning, bright and early between 3 and 6. Ini Kamoza, here comes the hot stepper. Oh, yeah, that's DJ Spoo. He's on the way between 6 and 9. On the big breakfast. Stevovo reckons, Stephen reckons, hey, morning DJ man, and to all the Radio 2000 listeners, happy Friday. First Light, hashtag it, yeah, hashtag it. Teho reckons, morning, happy Friday. Tobile, morning, doing the night fever with the DJ man. Via the socials on X, at the DJ man SA. Mandla reckons, good morning, Team No Sleep. Tags a whole lot of guys as well. Morning to Gabo. Always used to listen to me on the other radio station. Nice to see he made a firm home with the new one, Radio 2000. Thank you so much, sir. Appreciate it. Paki, salute, Mabaso. Reckons, good morning, my brother. Have yourself a great weekend. You too as well. Thanks for getting in touch. Thank you for not being shy to say hi. Also on Facebook, you'll find the page very easy. The DJ Man SA. The DJ Man SA. Go along, like the page, get interactive with the page. And make sure you also share the page. Why not, right? Sandile reckons morning. Listening in. Trele reckons morning. Nicholas out in Hammanskraal, morning. And of course, loads on the WhatsApp line. Always keep that number handy. I hope you've got it locked down on your favorites. 060-584-2250. More on the other side. Stay close. Don't you dare touch the dial as we rise and shine for a Friday morning.
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0: 10 away from the Big Breakfast on the other side of 6 a.m. for Friday as we slip and slide into the weekend. This is Surface from Radio 2000 and Falling in Love. It's the alternative remix. Love it. Always good to hear from you via the socials, the DJ Man SA on all the platforms. 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We'll speak to you again on Saturday afternoon. Saturdays with a smile. Midday to 3. Lock it down nice and tight. On the way, Candy Staten. To wrap things up with First Light, AB DaCosta. He'll be back on Monday between 3 and 6. Have a good weekend.
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0: One country, millions of stories, one thread that binds us all. The workers, the early risers, the night shift warriors, the creators, the cleaners, the CEOs.
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0: 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Stand tall, Mzansi. 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
1: Thank you. The top stories: four people shot dead in the Free State, and Ramaphosa refuses to reveal the reasons for Dolasha's dismissal. Good morning. I'm Evelyn Tongwane. Police in the Free State are investigating a murder after four people were shot and killed on the R26 between Dwelling and Raids last night. The victims were allegedly ambushed by unknown gunmen travelling in two sedans with Lesotho registration number plates. The suspects fled the scene after the shooting and no arrests have been made. Police spokesperson Josephine Arani says members of the public with information can contact Captain Dladla at 082-466-8530. And Limpopo's Transport Department says the tragic deaths of two learners who were burned and died inside a scholar transport, a minibus taxi, on the April Cross Swayun Road outside Lebuakgomo on Wednesday has raised serious concerns over learner transport safety. Two grade R learners were burned beyond recognition and several others were injured when the minibus taxi burst into flames. The scholar transport was carrying 22 learners from Manyata Primary School. The identities of the deceased learners have not been released. Department spokesperson Chifua Dali says the exact cause of the incident is being investigated.
2: Preliminary reports indicate that a Toyota Countryman minibus taxi transporting learners from Manyata Primary School caught fire while transporting learners from school to their respective homes. The exact cause of this incident is still under investigation. The driver has been arrested in connection with the incident and police investigations are continuing. MEC Mate conveyed heartfelt condolences to the bereaved families and wished the injured learners a speedy recovery.
1: And in other news, taxi boss Joe Ferrari Sibanyoni and his two co-accused Daniel Masilela and Philmon Msiza are expected to apply for bail in the Kwaggafontein Magistrates Court in Mpumalanga today. They face charges of extortion and two counts of money laundering. The trio made their first court appearance on Wednesday, where the matter was postponed on Wednesday for the allocation of a new presiding officer. It's alleged that the trio forced a Mpumalanga businessman to pay large sums of money over several years before he reported the matter to the police in November last year. Nonhlanhla Njingila reports.
3: The state alleges that the offences took place between 2022 and 2025 in the Nkangala district, where the trio are accused of forcing the businessman to pay so-called protection fees of more than 2.2 million rand. The state further alleges that the victim was threatened with the closure of his business operations should he refuse to comply with the demands. Prosecutor says the money was deposited into the accused bank accounts and was thereafter allegedly moved through several bank accounts in an attempt to launder the funds.
1: And President Cyril Ramaphosa says he will not make public his reasons for dismissing Sisisi Dolashe as the Minister of Social Development. Yesterday, the presidency released a statement that he had sacked Dolashe and that minister in the presidency for women, youth and persons with disabilities, Cindy Siwe Chikunga, will act in the portfolio. Dolashe has come under fire recently for allegedly misleading parliament about vehicles she received from the Chinese embassy on behalf of the ANC Women's League, as well as revelations about alleged irregular appointments and contract extensions in her department. Answering oral questions in the House, Ramaphosa was asked if the public could be appraised of how he reached his decision.
4: The president is never required to disclose the reasons why they appoint or disappoint, in other words, remove any member of the executive. And I intend to stick by that convention and practice.
1: On the markets, the rand is trading at 16 rand and 53 cents to the US dollar, 22 rand and 7 cents to pound sterling, and 19 rand and 26 cents to the euro. On commodities market, gold is trading at $4,612 and platinum at $2,022 per ounce, while Brent crude oil is at $107.46 a barrel. And finally, your weather this morning: Pretoria 9:25, Johannesburg 6:24, Mbombela 13:25, Polokwane 11:21, Mahikeng 7:23, Bloemfontein 3:20, Kimberley 5:21, Cape Abidjan 12:20, George 11:19, Qabega 11:21, East London 11:22, Durban 17:24, Richards Bay 18:27, and Pietermaritzburg 11:23. And the top story at 6, police in the Free State are investigating a murder after four people were shot and killed on the R26 between Tueleng and Reeds last night. For Radio 2000 News, I'm Evelyn Tongwane. 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
5: Thank you, Valina. 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

0: 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They're sounding sweet, aren't they? Let's go.
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Now I need you to love me. 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Yeah, yeah. Until the morning. Until the morning.

0: Radio 2000 on a Fringalinga Friday. Grootman Zibuda on the microphone. We're back with the 2 million gang, gang, gang. We do this radio thing. We've been doing it since we were young. Sese intwana. We've been doing this since we were teenagers. Siyenza ngathi silele lento. Noma ungangivusa ngilele ngakushayela ilink noma wabo ubani isikhathi. Ngincele kuKabzela, ngincele kuBob Mabena. I used to listen to Car Cool, Mark Pilgrim. 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I used to listen to Alex J. I used to listen to Umama Malindi kaNtulu, man. 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Yes, we are here, and we are 2 million strong. Siyakuvusa mntanasekhaya sithi, never let your humble beginnings convince you that your dreams are too big. Your dreams are too big, but let me tell you, uNkulunkulu ukuzale for reasons. Ufuna wena ukuthi uvaye uya achieve la ama dream because it's possible. You know lelo shapo kunjani Tim?
1: Oh Tim, in grand, how are you doing?
0: Grand mfethu mara ngisi grand 100%.
1: Wanga si grand
0: because my kid ungijwayela kabi inqosi yami ngijwayela kabi.
1: Oh yeah, wow.
0: And I know I'm not the only one. I know a lot of us folks. Ukabona inqosi zakho nasezikujwayela kabi singacabi grand grand ukuthi ubani.
1: When your kids don't recognize your achievements,
0: yeah,
1: and or they don't even know,
0: yeah,
1: exactly who you really,
0: yeah,
1: are.
0: Yeah.
1: Hey, yeah, yeah, yeah, yeah.
0: So this time around, since I'm turning 47 on the 28th of May, I'm changing 47 lives. By the way, those learnerships for 12 months, if you're an unemployed finance graduate or an unemployed chartered accountant, anybody with a finance degree, I did say I've got about 47 opportunities. 37 are gone, only 10 left. Just go to my Facebook. The information is over there. I've got some opportunities for you. So that's how I'm celebrating my 47th birthday, changing 47 lives, but I'm going big, Lelo.
1: How big?
0: Saturday, the 30th of May.
1: Yeah, yeah.
0: I'm launching my brand new book, Brick by Brick, The Entrepreneur's Guide to Property Wealth. And how am I going big? For the first time in this country, mm-hmm, I'm putting five billionaires on stage at a very packed Emperor's Palace.
1: Five billionaires.
0: I'm not even playing.
1: Five billionaires.
0: Five billionaires on stage at DJ Smooth's book launch. Nobody has ever done that in this country. I'm doing it. Five billionaires on stage. When you buy a ticket, you're going to get a free complimentary book from me. We're packing it up. 1,000 people at Emperor's Palace. And if I've ever changed your life, I've ever paid for your school fees, if I've ever given you a bursary, if I've ever mentored you, if I've ever impacted your life, I want you there at Emperor's Palace ngay 30s gamay ngo 9 ekseni. 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
6: Rachel Makura, Opa, Traga, Wale Baganea, Kibizi, Wallace Keeper, Huriana, 2025 and 26 champions. Orlando Pirates, also Rachel, Kibizi as a Wallace Keeper. Ligie, Iki Arone, Muria Tenzarona, Rachel.
7: Yo, I'm a Sundown man. I must say that I am rather scared, to say the least. 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If Pirates lose one game and we win all the games, yeah. But if we win all the games, Pirates win all the games, GD will kill us.
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11: Mm-hmm.
0: So what do you do?
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11: Everyone went crazy.
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0: Ringalinga, it's a Friday on Radio 2000, our music, your memories. Thank you for choosing to wake up with the number one, the fastest growing radio station, Mzansi. I just imagine in a couple of years how big this station will be. I think we want to be very proud old men and women who've contributed to the growth of this station. That's just Kukile, looking back, our youngsters sitting on this chair doing their thing.

0: until the morning, until the morning, until the morning. Aya wabona boke wakumabuda yena kuthi ngihlanye. Yes.
1: Good morning, good morning, good morning, breakfast show, good morning. Halala, keep Friday, keep Friday. Baleng from Kwa Kwa.
2: Morning. Big breakfast show. 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Good luck.
3: Hey, good morning, the BBS team. Good morning, DJ Spoo, Lelo. And now, I'm giving in absentia. DJ Spoo, I know you're going to be sorry, Baba. You think I was going to be bad. Keep a little mask, Baba. Banum say, yes, Baba. I do, say, yes. Keep a little mask. No, this is so was.
4: Sure.
3: Utu mi loe val.
4: Ola tumzin.
3: Okulele chimbis.
5: That's a kaslam.
4: Kaslam ne kasil galen.
6: Yeah, yeah.
4: We eat it so you too.
7: Independent and impartial.
8: Thanks, team. Good morning. I'm Evelyn Tongwane in the headlines. Suspended police surgeon Fanny Nkosi is expected to appear before the Thohoyandou Magistrates Court in Limpopo today. And police in the Free State are investigating a murder after four people were shot and killed on the R26 between Dueling and Raids last night. And finally, President Cyril Ramaphosa says he will not make public his reasons for dismissing Sisisi Tolashe as the Minister of Social Development. Details at 7.
5: Angithomeli ngiyakunceda uzobezwapi labantu. Where are you gonna hear billionaires speak? You only gonna hear them on TV or you're gonna read about them. I'm bringing them for you for 500 rand and I'm giving you a free book. Angithomeli ngiyakunceda ubheke ngenye indlela ungabheki ngenqondo yokuqaba.
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6: Ting. Let us kick it off with some football news in this hour where Amajimbos made a winning start out at the CAF Under 17 Africa Cup of Nations, coming from behind to beat Senegal 2-1 in their opening Group D clash. There was a Cheikh Thor who headed Senegal in front just before half time, but South Africa equalized 3 minutes into the second half when Ingati Simama's shot actually bobbed over the line after a VAR check. Now, moments later, Theo turned villain by deflecting Rutsepile Malete's strike into his own net to hand Amajimbos their second victory when it comes to the tournament. Meanwhile, Mamelodi Sundowns midfielder Jaden Adams has his disciplinary record, and he says that he admits that it is weighing heavily on his mind ahead of the two-legged CAF Champions League final showdown against AS Far. Adams has admits and he missed Sundowns' final two Betway Premiership fixtures after being sent off against Kaizer Chiefs last week, and the second red card that he has received during the 2025-26 campaign. With continental football often played out at an intense physical and emotional level, the midfielder acknowledged that he cannot afford to lose control when the stakes are high.
9: Yeah, it plays a lot in my mind because this is a big one, you know. You have to be careful. You don't want to put your team in a situation that you don't want to be in. But, yeah, I think for me, if I put that behind me, so, yeah.
6: Now, Sundowns holds to the first leg at Loftus-Versfeld on Sunday, and Adams insists that an aggressive approach in front of their home crowd would be the right approach.
9: I think the plan is just to win our games here at home. You know, if we go that side, it's going to be difficult. You know, the North African teams at home, they're very, very difficult to beat. So, yeah, I think going into this first leg, we must just focus on ourselves, play our game. If we don't win, we can go

0: Only grew louder as they lost rivals Barcelona on Sunday, a result which saw Barcelona crowned league champions. In the meantime, South Africa, the countdown is on, and SABC3 is your official home of the FIFA World Cup 2026. That's right, 34 matches live on SABC3, streaming on SABC Plus, and bringing the action straight to you on SABC radio stations nationwide live from the 11th of June to the 19th of July. From the opening ceremony to the first big clash where Mexico are going to be taking on South Africa, this is more than just football. It is our moment. All of us all in Kaofela. Don't miss a second. Only on SABC, the official broadcaster of FIFA World Cup 2026. On to tennis news now, where third seed Coco Gauff surged into her second consecutive Italian Open final, defeating Romania's Simona Cristea 6-4, 6-3 yesterday. The 22-year-old American runner-up in Miami earlier this year recovered from a slow start after trailing 4-2 in the opening test and set. And in golf news, Rory McIlroy endured a frustrating opening round at the PGA Championships, carding a 74 with 5 bogeys in his last 6 holes, while the 4 players seized a share of the early lead there. Now, South Africa's Aldrich Potgieter and 3 others each fired 3 under 69s to top the leaderboard. And for the best digital experience, you can go to www.sabcsport.com for all of your breaking news, match data, live games, as well as competitions. In the name of the game, right here on the Big Breakfast Show, I am Lelo Mzaka.
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2: Good morning. The M1 south through Midrand on a Friday. Normally easier. It's looking that way this morning. Pretoria down through Centurion into Midrand and down to Buccleuch. Looking very good. In fact, hopefully it'll be a good run for you if you're not there. And by the time you get there, Mike 1, Boyson through to Empire is already busy. N3, Ilan's up to Van Buren, jam-packed as well into the delineator section, if you like. Durban, a crash running north on the N2. It's before Spaghetti Junction, so another jam-packed run up from the M7 as you come up towards a four-level interchange at this stage. Lights are out. South Coast Road M7. Expect some congestion around there. And fairly busy on Cape Town's N2 corridor this morning. Got a breakdown near Borchards Quarry and a breakdown in front of Khayelitsha. So it's just really slow from Spine Road through the airport. And then the other side of the airport's all jammed up through to about the M5 highway. N1 looking fairly busy as well. Belvoir through to Sable Road. Oh, and the M7 out of Mitchell's Plain queuing towards the R300. With your traffic update, I'm Rob Byrne.
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3: Dear men.
4: Yes.
3: Out there.
4: Yes.
3: Is there a man that can beat his chest with his hands?
4: Yes.
3: And confidently say, my woman knows absolutely zero shooting.
4: Go ahead.
5: You're putting us under pressure that we have to hit our chest that
3: yes.
5: We don't.
6: No.
5: This question is uncalled
4: for. You don't.
3: So please.
7: I have been married to my wife for 7 years.
4: Yes, sir. Never. Yes, sir.
7: And yes. I have never, ever cheated on my wife. I've had opportunity to do that, but I have never. I thank God for the self-control.
3: Oh, what a
4: now,
3: man.
4: Now, here's a question.
3: Uh-huh.
4: Has she never?
3: It doesn't matter. What matters is him. And he saying
4: has
3: that.
4: Has she never?
3: No, it doesn't matter.
1: 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Monday to Friday from 3 to 6 p.m. with Paul, Isaac, and Lonwabo.
8: Yo,
4: has she never?
8: Yo, I've never cheated on my wife. Here's the question. Has she never?
4: Yo.

0: ava mfana aya ava ngoba isi ifridge necrosa
1: yeah yeah. So what you talking about
0: aso ifiti
1: someone visiting you,
0: you know,
1: and then they don't want
0: to
1: leave.
0: You must never allow people to visit you for longer than a weekend, and you must never uboleka abantu imali. Two things you need to know in life, ne? Na uboleka umuntu imali ungamboleki muphe yona ngoba isabuye.
1: Yeah, there's a saying that if you actually like borrow someone money and you're expecting it back, you actually bought yourself a ghost.
0: Exactly.
1: Yeah.
0: You are literally breaking up your friendship.
1: Yes.
0: Voluntarily.
1: Yeah.
0: Number two, ungam invite kwakho for more than a weekend because angeke afuna ukuhamba never abathotsama. Especially you guys with beautiful and warm and beautiful homes.
1: Yeah.
0: With great family members that are cracking jokes, fridge egcwele, Netflix, ikucozy. Angeke ahambe.
1: Free data, they won't leave. Atine
0: elvovo. Alahle. Ahambe. Mabahambe.
1: Yeah, there are those people that like to overstay their welcome in your space.
0: And I mean,
1: like the food is free, everything is free, and it's just comfortable. Yeah, man.
0: And now it's because you are too nice.
1: Yeah.
0: The problem is that you are too nice. You are too nice.
1: Some even wear your clothes.
0: Of course.
1: Because she's there in your jacket now.
0: Even when they're supposed to pay you back, it's like, ah, why must I pay back? Let's go to money, most.
1: Yeah, you don't need this money.
0: But the moment the time I tell her the money, hey, then I go up on my nelly son, man, get up on a month and the man get up on a month and lebala. I hook. I never hook and you go, lebala. And lastly, let's go chaka, that's a mic a Sunday, please. Because I can do that 2 weeks if you'll hear yourself, like, ooh.

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2: dumelang
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4: we love you guys thank you very much for choosing to wake up with the number one breakfast show in the country they call us The Big Breakfast Show. Hung out with Sebi yesterday. We're doing an off-the-record shoot here at the SABC by the TV Park. It was really nice to have a bit of a chat about how, you know, where Sebi comes from and how he started on Graveyard Radio and what he's doing. Remember we spoke about him yesterday. Was it yesterday or the day before?
6: We spoke about him this week.
4: Ngimtshela writing, being proud in a corner of him, you know? How he's been able to build himself to become this powerhouse that he has become. Ungale next door, he's holding it down on Metro FM on Radio 2000. We've got another powerhouse who's just joined us in the house. Jala ngamgcina ngisho nayo umangela ukuthi uyosibuza uguke kangaka intshebe seyimhlophe I just see her on TV I read about her and I'm glad she's finally in studio today
6: Well let's start it like this South Africa's political landscape has been shaken by a very very public fallout between former social development minister Sisisi Dolashe and her former spokesperson that is Lumka Oliphant this dispute exploded into the public eye after Dolashe accused Oliphant of allegedly actually leading a misinformation and smear campaign aimed at damaging her reputation. Now, Oliphant has strongly denied those allegations, saying that instead she was being targeted and actually silenced for speaking out about alleged corruption, incompetence, and scandals within the department. Now, this tension actually follows Oliphant's dismissal in October last year after controversy surrounding allegations linked to a 3 million rand's New York trip. Dolashe maintained that Oliphant was somehow a disgruntled employee responsible for some malicious leaks and coordinated attacks against her leadership. But now there was a new development where now Dolashe was actually dismissed by the president there, Sisisi Dolashe, and of course President Cyril Ramaphosa yesterday dismissed Sisisi Dolashe as Minister of Social Development after widespread calls of her removal. Now the minister in the presidency for women, youth and persons with disability, Usindisiwe Chikunga, who was sat with yesterday, Mabuda, if you remember.
4: Yeah, we were with her yesterday.
6: Yeah, will actually take on the role of acting minister, pending a full appointment there. And of course, joining us, it is none other than Lumka Oliphant. Good morning.
7: Studio!
6: In the studio!
7: Si
4: sisilumka kunjani?
2: Ngenza
4: shay. Ah, ungasho kanjalo. Ha, usijabulela awusemhle.
2: Thank you so much.
4: You're glowing,
2: so
4: Sana. You're glowing.
2: Unemployment, class
4: entry. I unemployment. I'll just join her like SAPC. Welcome.
2: Thank you.
4: You've been going through but in a headline storm over the past couple of weeks. How has it been for yourself and your family?
2: I think I've been used to it by now. And I've had to lean on those who extended their hand and also get the work done because I'm a mother.
4: Yes, ma'am.
2: And I needed to make sure that kids still go to school. My son wants to be a pilot, so...
4: Nice.
2: So we can't defer those dreams. And... it has been quite a roller coaster, I have to say. But when I say that I'm used to these things, I know what I need to do when such things come, you know. And the support of whether it's psychologists, psychiatrists, family, friends, you know, and ordinary South Africans, you know, ordinary South Africans who just pick up the phone and say, we are praying for you. Mm. Ordinary South Africans who remind me that in the place so and so, you assisted me with this. You even called me when my airtime, you know, was finished. I remember the day after my suspension, there was a woman from Bizana who said, today, Lumka, I bought airtime, Danam, so that today I can be able to pray for you and with you. Mm. And the airtime, and funny pale and I'm lunch. And at that time, I remember my own mother didn't sleep the entire night. She was coughing because I think she was also worried about what was to happen. The minute that woman put down the phone, my mother slept. And she said that she knew that I had other people around the country who were looking after me, who were praying for me. And that morning she also said, yena inye indo ayithandazelayo, and I have to say it in Xhosa, ndifuna mntanam zezibhidane komityi xa bethetha ngegama lakho e-social development. Baphendule into abangayazi abangaso yirecognize the next day. So
4: sezibhidane ngoku.
2: Zabhidana ngaxesha babebhala.
4: What's the truth though? What are the facts? What is the real truth?
2: Hey, they are yet to tell me what I did because I'm still have not received any documents from them to defend their case. I've been waiting for the bundles. I've been waiting. We've been postponing and postponing. And on my side, the facts are that after the entire trip, as you said in your introduction, that I was supposedly the person who gave the information to the Sunday Times. And, you know, it becomes difficult when people don't know where you come from and what you do and what you stand for. And I think the minister, the former minister, so nice to say that. couldn't differentiate that and be able to see. And I think also the people around her were not able to advise her properly. So I could feel the day, that Friday, when we pressed send to the Sunday Times as a response of the department that something was going to move. And not surprised, the Monday, the Sunday Times published on Sunday, and then on Monday, I was suspended. And the suspension letter had nothing to do with what was in the Sunday Times. And it was about me. They alleged that I had mismanaged funds for the IJS program, something that was not even in the AG's report. My name not being mentioned there, but you could see that they were trying to make up charges so that I could be out of the way. And after that, then I spoke about what happened. When they charged me, they didn't charge me on what they suspended me for. The charges were now that I had spoken about what had transpired and what had happened to me. Then we moved to that, and I requested that I wanted a legal representation, and I also don't want a process that was going to be run by them. It must go to the bargaining council so that we can be able to have an independent body that's going to look at this. And first they refused, but they then came to their senses and they said, okay, yes, we'll transfer this to the bargaining council. Whilst we were still with that case, then another charge came that I violated my security clearance. So you'd know that if you have now extra charges on somebody, you must amend the charge sheet. The charge sheet was not amended, so there were now two processes that were happening. On the first one, bundles were starting to come in. We had a date on when we were going to see the commissioner, and then this one charge came that I violated my security clearance. I don't know how you can violate a security clearance. For me, it looked like they were saying I violated my driver's license, because when you violate something, you violate a regulation, you violate some sort of an act or whatever it is of law. So after that, the DG sent a letter, and then I was dismissed. So you see here, the DG was the initiator. He was the arbiter. He was also the sanctioner. So you can't do that in South Africa, you know. And I was then dismissed. I'm still waiting for them to defend their case now, because we are at arbitration. When I said to them, let's negotiate, they didn't want. And now we are here.
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10: Thanks, Boo. The top story is the Sergeant Nkosi expected to appear before the Thohoyandou Magistrates Court, and Ramaphosa refuses to reveal the reasons for Dolash's dismissal. Good morning, I'm Evelyn Tongwani. Suspended Police Sergeant Fanny Nkosi is expected to appear before the Thohoyandou Magistrates Court in Limpopo today. The Pretoria North Magistrates Court denied Nkosi bail last month after he was charged with unlawful possession of explosives, theft, and defeating the ends of justice. National Police spokesperson Atlanda Mate says in the latest case, Nkosi allegedly tampered with evidence where a suspect was arrested for being in possession of dagga, explosives, and unlicensed firearms. Mate says Nkosi will face charges of defeating and obstructing the course of justice.
11: Investigations indicate that Sergeant Nkosi fetched the original case docket under the pretext that he had been sent by head office. A few months later, he allegedly returned to Thohoyandou, identified himself as a colonel from head office, and removed the confiscated dagga from police custody. He later booked in the exhibit at head office, but it was later discovered that one of the exhibit bag containing the dagga was tampered with.
10: Still in the courts, the NPA says South African police followed all legal processes in the deportation of Dr. Nandipha Magudumana from Tanzania. This emerged in the Constitutional Court, where Magudumana is challenging the legality of her removal to South Africa after she and convicted rapist and murderer were arrested in Tanzania. The court has reserved judgment in the matter. Maga elaborates.
12: We're saying we've played a minimal role of being supportive to Home Affairs and did not interfere or participate in the process undertaken by Tanzanian authorities. And as such, it will be important for the court to make a pronouncement so that moving forward, we have a reference point, which is authority being case law from the apex court in the land.
10: And in other news, police in the Free State are investigating a murder after four people were shot and killed on the R26 between Tweling and Raids last night. The victims were allegedly ambushed by unknown gunmen traveling in two sedans with Lesotho registration number plates. The suspects fled the scene after the shooting and no arrests have been made. Police spokesperson Josephine Rani says members of the public with information can contact Captain Dladla at 0824668530. And President Cyril Ramaphosa says he will not make public his reasons for dismissing Sisi Dolashe as the Minister of Social Development. Yesterday, the presidency released a statement that he had sacked Dolashe and that Minister in the Presidency for Women, Youth and Persons with Disabilities, Sindisiwe Chigunga, will act in the portfolio. Dolashe has come under fire recently for allegedly misleading Parliament about vehicles she received from the Chinese embassy on behalf of the ANC Women's League, as well as revelations about alleged irregular appointments and contract extensions in her department. Answering oral questions in the House, Ramaphosa was asked if public could be appraised of how he reached his decision.
13: The president is never required to disclose the reasons why they appoint or disappoint, in other words, remove any member of the executive. And I intend to stick by that convention and practice.
10: And finally, on the markets, the rand is trading at 16 rand and 53 cents to the US dollar, 22 rand and 7 cents to pound sterling, and 19 rand and 26 cents to the euro. On commodities market, gold is trading at $4,612 and platinum at $2,022 per ounce. Hot Brent crude oil is at $107.46 a barrel. And the top story this hour, suspended police sergeant Fanny Nkosi is expected to appear before the Toyondo Magistrates Court in Limpopo today. For Radio 2000 News, I'm Evelyn Tongwane. Headlines at 7:30, and Lelo is next with sports.
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6: Megasport headlines in the hour. Orlando Pirates legend Jerry's Kosana, the Legs of Thunder, says that this year's championship race between his former club, that is Orlando Pirates, and Mamelodi Sundowns has been one of the ages there, and he actually applauded the two teams for a good battle. Amajimbo stunned Senegal in the under 17 AFCON opener, and South Africa's Aldrich Potritter, as well as three others, each fired three under 69s to top the leaderboard at the PGA Championship. I'll give you details of these and more at 7:30.
7: It's not inside, it's on top. This morning's traffic report is proudly brought to you by Cremora.
14: A creamy cup of coffee to start your day keeps the traffic stress away. This traffic report was brought to you by Cremora. Get that Cremora feeling.
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15: Good morning. We kick off in Pretoria with some delays again on Solomon Mashlangu and Gasfontein. Both of those routes, Solomon Mashlangu West and Gasfontein North into the junction. Quite heavy queues. Traffic lights throughout the yesterday, probably the same problem this morning. N1 South, generally a Friday treat, but there is a little bit of traffic just backing up now into the Olifantsfontein Road exit. The N3 coming up from Germiston all the way through to Van Buren is tight. And the Golden Highway from the N12 at Eldo's moving through to Devlin. That's really busy. Combo of roadworks and faulty traffic lights. Now, Durban's M2, a route under pressure again this morning. Crash going north before Spaghetti Junction. Backlogs almost to Cement Factory. The M2 South, a breakdown before Spaghetti Junction, pushing a queue back towards In Under Road. Also, quite heavy coming out of Marion Hill this morning. Richmond Road up to Pinetown, quite unusual and heavy up towards the N3 highway. And Cape Town, busy on the M1. Belleville through to Sable Road. The M5, very slow already. Ottery through to Cooper, get a change. And traffic coming out of Kells River, all jammed up on Stellenbosch Arterial through towards the R300 highway. With your traffic update, I'm Rob Byrne.
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22: Rachel Makura, Opa Traga, Wale Bagania, KBC Kuala's keeper Huriana, 2025 and 26 champions. Orlando Pirates, those Rachel, KBC as a Kuala's keeper. Liki, Iki Arone, Muria Tenzarona, Rachel.
23: Yo, I'm a Sundown man. I must say that I am rather scared. to say the least. But as to really who's going to take this, I think now it's in the hands of Pirates. If Pirates lose one game and we win all the games, yeah. But if we win all the games, Pirates win all the games, GD will kill us.
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0: She's originally a journalist, and I actually just remembered. She's originally a journalist, and she was just giving us good news.
1: Yeah, yeah.
0: She's just graduated with her master. With her master.
1: Congratulations.
0: That's good news. Congratulations.
2: Yes, thank you so much.
0: Yeah, master's in
2: journalism and media studies from the University of Witwatersrand.
1: Yes.
0: Yes.
2: Gives you the edge.
0: Congratulations.
2: Thank you.
0: How difficult or easy was it to do both? To still be a mother, to seven and up, and still finish and graduate with your master's?
2: It was not an easy journey, I have to say. And, it's a story for another day.
0: Okay. In case you've just tuned in, this is Radio 2000, our music, your memories. 14 after 7 o'clock, Mashamblane, Focalist Nets, teaming up with Umtu. We're hanging out in the studio with Usis Lumka Oliphant.
1: Oh, yes. And I mean, you've suggested that your association with former minister, that is Ubathabile Dlamini, may have contributed to tensions within the department that you actually were dismissed from. Can you actually unpack the political dynamics behind those claims?
2: You know, when I moved to government communications, I then met with Ubathabile Dlamini on the other side. And I think we had a fairly good relationship with her.
1: Mm-hmm.
2: Yeah, very good relationship, because I believe she was a listener. She was prepared to learn from things that she didn't know. And even during disagreements, she knew that it was about teaching. She was the leader, and I don't want to dwell on her a lot. But, you know, with all the ministers that came after her, I always noticed that there was a thing that was a little bit distant. I can first talk about Susan Shabangu. Susan Shabangu never spoke to me until she left.
1: Wow.
2: Not one time. But I also thanked her for not talking to me and not involving me, because it is when I went to school and I decided to go back to school, and I did my master's, and I did my honors first, and I did my master's, and she re-engineered my thinking and the way of doing things. Then came Minister Zulu, which was cool minister, and she knew, she spoke for herself. She's a communicator. And recently we were having a conversation, and she was remembering that, you know what, every time when I was in a meeting without you, there's always people who want me to see the other side that I don't know, which also they didn't not able to describe what it is. I'll unpack that later. Then come Sisi Sitolash. I always respected all of them. I was always making sure that I assisted them and make sure that the work that they do and the work of the department is raised, and people must be aware of what that department is about. But I sort of, you know, would hear that they refer me as Umtu Ubathabile, and I didn't actually understand what is this. So when I looked at it, for her, now she had got the presidency of the Women's League from Ubathabile.
1: Uh-huh.
2: She got the department from Ubathabile, and so everything that had to do with Ubathabile, I think she and her team decided that they don't want to have it there. That's the only explanation that I can be able to have.
0: So they discontinued her programs.
2: You know, that's another thing that I think the ANC must talk about as an organization. What do you continue forward from the previous minister?
0: Which is good.
2: What was good? What was bad, you know? And I think there isn't that conversation that happens in the party, that the fact that this one has discontinued, is no longer there, doesn't mean that the other things must not continue. And I think there's a greater conversation that they must have. And I even think with senior managers in government, just to sit and listen about what people go through. And I also was saying yesterday, this entire thing that happened around me, had the DG said no to the minister, I don't think we would be here today. Because at times we forget that we have constitutional obligations as administrators. There is a reason why we talk about the separation of powers. There is a reason that there is the legislature, there is the judiciary, and also there's administration. But these two, when it comes to executive and administration, is a relationship that still needs for people to understand. And it is not that it has not been ventilated in the public domain. If you were to listen to what Justice Musenege, for instance, used to say when during Esidimeni, there were constant questions that he used to ask to officials. Are you telling me that you gave your powers to a minister? And I think in trying to find favor with the new minister, we then give away our constitutional obligations. And minister is gone now. We're going to have to deal with the administrators, the people who wrote the submissions, the people who approved, the people who took out of the system without proper process, the people who wrote the statements about me and having a campaign against the minister. Because I'm not going to stop here. They went out as a department and said to South Africa that I was spreading a campaign against the minister on the department's website or a letterhead, on the department's resources that had nothing to do with what was happening. Because what was in the public domain was about the minister and the cars and the children and the helper and everything. Things that she herself responded to Parliament on. And I have to give a shout out to the Daily Maverick for the consistency that they have they've been on the story. So I just want to imagine how now the former colleagues who were in this together with the minister, what's going to happen? How are they going to account for the things that happened?
0: So there's others who were in on it with her.
2: I'm saying they allowed them to happen, you know, because if you look at also the Public Service Commission on the 22-year-old, the Public Service Commissioner in that report, he names the people who were administrators, who were supposed to have said no from the beginning, so that there was no appointment of a person who was not qualified. The Public Service Commissioner speaks about the fact that I, as the person who was acting DDG at the time and the CFO, were not included in the submissions that were going for approval of this appointment. And at that time, they knew that I was not going to say yes to all of those things. They were deliberate about excluding me in the process and the CFO, because we were going to say, hold on, what is this? And we won't sign on next to our names on things that we did not agree with. So my heart this morning goes out to those administrators. My heart goes out to the junior officials who thought they were doing what is right or were scared of their own bread and butter. They had to initiate submissions, and which at the end of the day led to a person who was unqualified working in the minister's office, and their names are there. The DG, the former DG, in that report of the PSC, he says that money must be recovered, you know, for paying that person, which you knew from the beginning did not qualify. So I think also this case is about officials understanding why they are there. It's about officials understanding that every little thing that you sign and every little document that goes past you is a legal document.
0: And you will be held accountable.
2: At some point, what I did was that when my word was not taken, I just made copies and I put them aside so that where were you? What did you do? I must be able to have things for myself. I handed over some of the things to the state security when they came, because at times people don't know what to do, or at times people are scared to say something.
0: Now that the president has suspended her, do you feel vindicated?
2: I I don't know whether I want to talk about vindication, but I want to say kude kwalapha, and it has not been an easy journey. It could not have been done without everybody else who was there, and we have been waiting for the president for something to say something. We have been waiting for the ANC to say something. Did you notice the silence? There was an unusual silence. Not even one person would say, you know, they are for their Women's League president. It was absolute silence. And for me, that silence also spoke volumes, because it may be that there were people as well inside who were saying, makazibonele umntu, because uziqalele lento ayiqalileyo. But we were having a conversation earlier about the president saying that he won't give reasons. Yeah. I think there is no need for him to give reasons. It has been playing out in the public domain. It has been in parliament. It has been ventilated. And we were all waiting for him to eventually do something. We have been waiting for him to move and show us that he is in charge. And for that one, I'm saying, I understand you.
3: I've got two last questions now. My second last question would be, are you still a member of the ANC?
2: I was never a member of the ANC, to be honest with you.
3: Oh, you were not?
2: Never, ever a member of the ANC.
3: Okay.
2: Yes. But I think as a young South African, we understand the history of the ANC, the contribution the ANC has made on our lives, whether we like it or not, whether we don't agree with them today. And also we don't disagree with them because we don't like them. We are saying to them, we want the next step. I would not be on this radio station talking to you as a girl from Kwalanga in Cape Town if it wasn't for the pro-poor policies of the ANC. I've never paid for once for my tertiary education because of the ANC. When the ANC came into power, it was at the time when I first saw my home having electricity. Today, my parents have a decent house because the ANC invested in me. And I can't sit here and pretend that or want to erase that history. It can't be erased.
3: Are you mad at the ANC?
2: I wish they would listen to us more. Because we are here. We know what they can be. We know the people who are in that organization who can be able to say and do things to give us the better life that our parents were promised in 1994. Our problems today, Esbu, are not the same as they were in 1994. Our problems today, Smo, are different. We want our children to be pilots and be able to walk into aviation without us breaking the bank. We want our children to play rugby without them feeling that they are second-class citizens. We want to be able to walk into places and not feel like we do not belong. We want respect from the ANC, Smo. We want them to listen to us. Because they did well for us. So I always say there was one thing that degrading about apartheid. Poverty was degrading. At home, I had the responsibility of ukhupha ibhakethi lomchamo ekuseni. And I still smell the stench of that bucket.
3: Oh, when there was chamele ikikini.
2: Yes.
3: Are we from far, ne?
2: 30 years later. And today, the way I was, I did not want anybody to ever in my house to take out a baguette lomchamo. I made sure that my parents had two bathrooms inside the house. And small, the ANC has exposed me. I've been to places that like the United Nations. I've sat with international leaders. I am who I am because the ANC said that we will invest in the girl child. When the ANC and its leaders went to Beijing in 1996, I was doing grade 10. After that, they invested in us being getting UTEFSA at the time. You know, when we were training, they made sure that companies who were training young women at the time were compensated for that. I was moved from Cape Town to Johannesburg, and today I have a name. And I cannot divorce that from the ANC. But the ANC is making us mad. The ANC is not listening to us. The ANC will lose the elections because they're not listening to us. The ANC is sending people who are disrespectful to black South Africans. The ANC needs to come to us, man. They must come and ask us, because they took us to school for us to be able to be the people that we are. I'm standing here as a master's graduate. I never paid for any of that, ever. It is because the ANC had said that they will take the woman, or a young South African woman, to school. And if the only thing that you need to do is to pass. And if you pass, we will take you to the next step. Now, we are tired of the basics as well. We've been at basics since 1994. Now we want the next step. Sifuni imali sibo. Sifuni respect, sifuni dignity. It is the basic is no longer what we need now. We need to move. And the ANC, we are not only mad at it because we don't want it. We are mad at it because it doesn't understand who and what it is in our lives.
3: This is Lumka Oliphant. In closing, it's your birthday. Happy birthday. Happy birthday. Where are you celebrating it? Where are you celebrating? When's Anton?
2: My birthday is on the 7th of June. And
3: happy birthday.
2: And I am going to Senegal.
3: Yeah.
2: So that I can...
3: Your Shao Moya.
2: Shao Moya, and go to Cape Verde.
3: Ziti Polas.
2: Yes, so that I can just... plan for the next step.
3: Sometimes they have to move and you don't want to move. And there's turbulence, and we never understand. Like, you only understand a few years down the line.
1: They do say that sometimes when we think things are falling apart, and they're falling into place.
3: Yeah.
2: Yes. So it's strange that you say that, Smo. It has always been what I tell my friends. That sometimes as funusuk isn't that way. You know, we want to be there and hold on because it's comfortable. Then utiko akupeng inkani akulahlele ngaphandle, so that you can be able to see and know what your capabilities are. And I also don't doubt for 1 second that there is a shift that is happening in my life. I may not know it clearly now or in the next few weeks because I'm noticing a few things that are happening. And I really do believe when he says, be still and know that I am God.
3: Thank you very much for your time.
2: Thank you.
3: All the best with your next step and your future.
2: Thank you so much.
3: We'll be watching you closely. This is Lumka Oliphant, master's graduate. Better recognize.
4: SABC News.
3: We'll be playing your voice notes, guys, after sports, yeah? And impartial.
5: Thanks, team. Good morning. I'm Evelyn Tongwani. In the headlines, the fraud and corruption case against the SAPS crime intelligence head, Dumisani Khumalo, and 6 senior officers is due back in the Pretoria Magistrates Court today. And suspended police sergeant Fanny Nkosi is expected to appear before the Toyando Magistrates Court in Limpopo today. And in Featherfeld, the leaders of the world's 2 biggest economies are due to meet again shortly as U.S. President Donald Trump wraps up his trip to China. Details at 8.
4: Frontline action on your dial. 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
1: Ting! Let us kick it off with some football news, where Orlando Pirates legend Jerry Skhosana says that this year's championship race between his former team and Mamelodi Sundowns has been won for the ages, and actually lauded the two for some good battles there during the season. The 2025-26 Betway Premiership title has been a lot more closely contested than in previous seasons, when Sundowns actually really dominated their way to gold with the several matches to spare. Having played their final match of the season already, the Brazilians do not have their fate in their own hands anymore and will need Pirates to drop points in both of their two remaining games to defend their crown. Skhosana has actually warned that the Buccaneers must not be quick to celebrate in this campaign.
6: Good competition, and I say both teams have given it all of what they have, and also exciting to see that at least until the last hurdle, we don't know who's going to win it, because anything can happen. People are saying Pirates are going to walk away with it. Anything is possible. So for me, yes, I know Pirates don't want to go that route. They want this league. So they still have the upper hand in terms of goal difference and at least at 2 points, but let's see what happens in the last two games of Pirate. So, yeah, it's going to be a good one. But obviously for Sundance, it won't be something that they'll always look back at it. Remember, they are gunning for the biggest of them all, which is the CAF Champions League, to get that second star. So I think that's where they will emphasize more in terms of their resources.
1: Meanwhile, Amachimbos made a winning start to their CAF Under-17 Africa Cup of Nations, coming from behind to beat Senegal 2-1 in their opening Group D clash. And then there is Mamelodi Sundowns midfielder Jaden Adams, who admits that his disciplinary record this season is weighing heavily on his mind when it comes to the two-legged CAF Champions League final showdown against AS FAR. Adams missed Sundowns' final two Betway Premiership fixtures after being sent off against Kaizer Chiefs last week, and which was the second red card that he's received during the current campaign. Now, with continental football often played at an intense and physical as well as emotional level, the midfielder acknowledged that he cannot afford to lose control when the stakes are high.
7: Yeah, it plays a lot in my mind, because this is a big one. You know, you have to be careful. You don't want to put your team in a situation that you don't want to be in. But yeah, I think for me, if I put that behind me, so yeah.
1: Looking abroad, where forward Kylian Mbappe was whistled at by his own fans as he entered the Bernabeu pitch when it comes to Real Madrid's 2-0 win over Real Oviedo. The Frenchman has faced scrutiny over his commitment to the club in recent weeks, while an online petition calling for Mbappe out attracted tens of millions of signatures. The 27-year-old superstar is Madrid's top scorer this season with 41 goals in 41 games in all competitions. But the club has endured another year without silverware, leading to rumblings of discontent, which only grew louder as they lost to rivals Barcelona on Sunday, a result which saw Barcelona being crowned champions. In the meantime, South Africa, the countdown is on, and SABC 3 is your official home for the FIFA World Cup 2026. That's right, 34 matches left.

0: carding a 74 with the 5 bogeys in his 6th hole, while the 4 players actually seized a share of the early lead out in Aremonic. South Africa's Eldwich Potrichter and the 3 others actually each fired 3 under 69s to top the leaderboard. Potrichter impressed with the 6 birdies, including a 43-foot putt at the 11th. And for the best digital experience, you can go to www.sabcsport.com for all of your breaking news, match data, live games, as well as competitions. In the name of the game, right here on The Big Breakfast Show, I am Lelo Mzakta.
1: The Drive Connection.
2: Dear men.
1: Yes.
2: Out there.
1: Yes.
2: Is there a man that can beat his chest with his hand?
1: Yes.
2: And confidently say, my woman knows absolutely zero shooting.
1: Go ahead.
3: You're putting us under pressure that you have to hit our chest. That
2: yes.
3: We don't.
4: No.
3: This question is uncalled
5: you
3: for.
5: You don't.
2: So please.
6: I have been married to my wife for 7 years.
4: Yes, sir.
5: Never.
4: Yes, sir.
6: And
4: yes.
6: I have never, ever cheated on my wife. I've had opportunity to do that, but I have never. I thank God for the self-control.
2: Oh, what a
1: now,
2: man.
1: Now, here's a question.
2: Uh-huh.
1: Has she never?
2: It doesn't matter. What matters is him. And he saying
1: has
2: that.
1: Has she never?
2: No, it doesn't matter.
7: 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Monday to Friday from 3 to 6 p.m. with Paul, Isaac, and Lonwabo.
8: Do you remember the story of Minister Sisisi Tolashe with the Chinese?
9: Yes. Yeah,
8: there was a lady, she was appointed by the Department of Social Development. Her understanding was that she was going to work at one of Tolashe's 2 official residences, right? But she instead ended up working at the minister's private residence.
9: Under the government salary.
8: Under the government salary.
9: Fana nokuthi SABC ibhadala umuntu ongasistayo. Yi bacabanga ukuthi ungisebenzela la kanti usebenza kwami
8: kanti usebenza Massive Metro
9: ne salary
8: la salary as SABC basically. 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

There was a lady, she was appointed by the Department of Social Development. Her understanding was that she was going to work at one of Dolash's two official residences, right? But she instead ended up working at the minister's private residence.

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0: Good morning, the BBS. I think Ulumka has just wrapped it up to say we are not erasing what ANC has done for us. But what they're doing right now, they should just listen to us. They don't listen. They just don't listen. They're arrogant. They think they will never be out of power. But we are pleading with them to listen to us. I think Usislumka just wrapped it up. And thank you for that, Sislumka. Thank you for clarifying what has been going on. And Mina, personally, I believe you. If you're going to mix the ministers work with the administrators, you have to know where you stand as an administrator. Thank you, Sislumka. Thank you so much.
1: Hey, morning, gents. Morning, gents. Hello. Hey, when I'm Chambers Gray.
2: Hola.
1: Lunga Oliphant. Scum line. Dana Sebrandon. Dana Gamfu Plastics. Well done, girl. Very proud of you. Singabala Bagalanga. We're very proud of you. Zimpundi Sosagalanga Ezo. Nezako no Mamako. Sister Wako. Very proud of you. Well done.
3: 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Aibo, ngicelani ngitshele uSislumka ukuthi bona she's on point. We don't need the basics. We need money. Dala siku basic for 30 years. Aibo. And big ups to her for her maturity, emotional intelligence. Bona, akakhulumi ngama emotions. Upholile. Pholile useshabeni. Thank you.
4: 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Mam Oliphant, how are you, ma'am? You know, now, Boo, I understand why service delivery is delayed in South Africa. I understand fully. These people, baphosanaka nogai phela. Imagine people at top who are leading us, who are supposed to deliver for us, not talking to each other. This is a mess. It's Moses Mokwena, Hamukwagwaila. Thank you.
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5: 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Bye. 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
12: 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And of course, tell us about your products and services. What services or products you actually require from a fellow business listener or even supplier. And this morning we are visited by, of course, Fatima Henny, who is the owner of Latimo PTY LTD. Good morning.
2: Good morning.
12: How are you doing this morning?
2: Very good, and you?
12: Ah, fantastic. Tell us about where your business is based.
2: Latimo is based in the Northern Cape, Katu, in the Hamahara Municipality, JTG District.
12: And what services do you actually supply?
2: Latimo is doing a building maintenance and construction service. We also deliver mining and safety supplies to the mining industry.
12: To the mining industry. That's fantastic. How did you start?
2: I started my business in 2012. I was working before in the mining industry, in the procurement department, where I was a buyer. Mm-hmm. And there is where the passion started to start my own business.
13: So you saw an opportunity there with, hey, I'm in procurement. I can see people are making money in front of my eyes.
2: Exactly.
13: Let me leave this man and go
2: exactly.
13: start my own thing.
2: I feel like it's time to change the chase.
13: Yeah, that is really smart. Let me just mention this. Congratulations for taking yourself and your business seriously, that you drove all the way from Katu to
2: yes.
13: just come for a 5-minute interview. Why would you do that?
2: I see this is a great opportunity to market Latimo to the industry. That is why I take this and I come to Joburg and do this interview.
13: And what type of products do you guys supply in the mines?
2: We, by the services, we do building maintenance, we repair buildings, we maintain, we do safety supplies and mining supplies.
13: Mm.
2: Yeah, that is what we do in the industry.
13: And how's your staff complement? Are you guys growing? Are you guys doing well? Are you guys making money?
2: Yeah, we are making money with God's grace, but there is opportunity to making more money.
13: Yeah.
2: Yeah. I started with a very small group. Latimo is a very small company in the industry, but there is a place for growth in the mining industry, although in the economic also. So yeah, we are growing by doing job creation for local people in the community.
12: Mm. And yes. Which areas do you service?
2: We are in Katu. Mm-hmm. I am actually at a Esmen Kumani mine in our town, and I am making use of the local community by delivering a service.
13: So for people that are listening now, do you only supply or work with mines, or maybe there's other companies that you can also supply with your services?
2: No, we are working in the other companies also, municipalities, schools. We reach out to hospitals. Yeah, so we're not just dealing with the mines.
13: Yeah. And for people that might be wanting to reach out to the type of work that you guys do you guys have a website?
2: We are busy with creating a website, but we are reachable via my contact. My contact details is 071-071-88015. So I repeat my number again, 071-71-88015. They can also contact me via my email address, latimofs@gmail.com. That is where anyone can reach me.
13: latimofs@gmail.com.
2: That's correct.
13: So your website is going to be up very soon?
2: My website is going to be up very soon.
13: And how many hours did you drive?
2: We drive yesterday 9 hours from Katu to Johannesburg. And yeah, there was a lot of challenges on the road due to the floods that we have in our area. So one of them was driving through a river.
13: Yes. But you made it. Here you
2: but
13: are.
2: But with God's grace, we made it.
13: Congratulations with your business. May you continue doing well and grow. And I like the fact that you're employing people.
2: Yes, this is one of the biggest priorities in my business, to empower youth, women, and definitely starting locally before we reach out to other provinces out of our area.
13: Last words?
2: I like to say for everyone out there, don't sit back, take an opportunity, create an opportunity for yourself, especially to the woman out there. Take the youth, bring them with you, and let's go forward, because there is opportunities waiting for us out there. Stay focused, do the basics, and in the mining industry especially, Latimo's safety record speak for itself. For the 10 years that we are in the industry, no incident and no accident up until today.
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13: Thank you.
2: Thank you very much.

0: those times at night when you just hurt me and just ran out with that other fella. Baby, I knew about it. I just didn't care. You just don't understand how much I love you, do you? I'm here for you. I'm not out to go out there and cheat all night, just like you did, baby.
1: But that's baby, that's all right.
0: I love you anyway.
2: Oh, Mike. May soul rest in peace. Boyz II Men is coming to the country. And we've got Skilo in the stew to tell us more about Boyz II Men joining us in 2026. And Radio 2000 is a part of it. You know, he just brought us Babyface in December. He's back again now with Boyz II Men. We're speaking to him after 8 o'clock.
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4: Thanks, Boo. The top stories: a subscribe intelligence head back in the Pretoria Magistrates Court and Matlanga Commission to hear Mokgosi's recusal application. Good morning, I'm Evelyn Tongwane. The fraud and corruption case against the subscribe intelligence head, Dumisani Khumalo, and six senior officers is due back in the Pretoria Magistrates Court today. They were arrested in June last year on fraud and corruption charges related to the irregular appointment of a civilian, Dineo Mokwele, as a brigadier, despite having no policing experience and without being properly vetted. Tato Letsaba reports.
5: Khumalo is charged alongside six other senior police officials. The state alleges that the officials colluded to appoint Mokwele into a senior specialized policing post despite her lacking the necessary policing qualifications. Initially, strict bail conditions barred Khumalo and his co-accused from entering any crime intelligence premises across the country.
4: And suspended police sergeant Fanny Nkosi is expected to appear before the Thohoyandou Magistrates Court in Limpopo today. The Pretoria North Magistrates Court denied Nkosi bail last month after he was charged with unlawful possession of explosives, theft and defeating the ends of justice. National Police spokesperson Atlanda Mate says in the latest case, Nkosi allegedly tampered with evidence where a suspect was arrested for being in possession of dagga, explosives and unlicensed firearms. Mate says Nkosi will face charges of defeating and obstructing the course of justice.
6: Investigations indicate that Sergeant Nkosi fetched the original case docket under the pretext that he had been sent by head office. A few months later, he allegedly returned to Thohoyandou, identified himself as a colonel from head office, and removed the confiscated dagga from police custody. He later booked in the exhibit at head office, but it was later discovered that one of the exhibit bag containing the dagga was tampered with.
4: And in other news, the Matlanga Commission is set to hear a recusal application filed by a controversial businessman and alleged political fixer Brown Mokgosi against the chief evidence leader advocate Matthew Chaskalson. Mokgosi, who first appeared before the commission late last year, has raised concerns regarding Chaskalson's conduct. He has accused the advocate of attempting to portray him as dishonest and subjecting him to aggressive and humiliating questioning. Sibatle Mota reports.
7: In his letter to the Matlanga Commission, Mokgosi argues that evidence presented before the inquiry has been selectively framed and presented. He further claims that advocate Chaskalson has persistently advanced an argument that he was a state agent despite no such finding having been made. Mokgosi, who is central to corruption-related investigations before the commission, has been linked to attempted murder accused Vusmuzi Ket Matlala.
4: And in further field, the leaders of the world's two biggest economies are due to meet again shortly as U.S. President Donald Trump wraps up his trip to China. He will have lunch with President Xi Jinping in Beijing before returning to the U.S. Some questions remain about what exactly the pair discussed during 2 hours of talks yesterday. Trump told Fox News that China agreed to buy oil from the U.S. and to withhold military equipment from Iran, but a statement from Chinese state media focused on Taiwan. The BBC's Steve Lai has the details.
8: During a summit at the Great Hall of the People, President Xi warned Donald Trump that the issue of the self-governing island of Taiwan could lead to conflict between the two powers if it was, in Xi's words, mishandled. Now, China views the island as its own and hasn't ruled out the use of force to take it back, while the U.S. has long provided Taiwan with billions of dollars worth of arms to support its defense.
4: And finally on the markets, the rand is trading at 16 rand and 59 cents to the US dollar, 22 rand and 15 cents to pound sterling, and 19 rand and 37 rather 34 cents to the euro. On commodities market, gold is trading at $4,574 and platinum at $1,999 per ounce. On Brent crude oil is at $107.01 a barrel. And the top story this hour, the fraud and corruption case against the SAPS crime intelligence head Dumisani Khumalo and six senior officers is due back in the Pretoria Magistrates Court today. For Radio 2000 News, I'm Evelyn Tongwane. Headlines at 8:30 and Lewis next with sports.
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9: Megasport headlines are in this hour. Orlando Pirates legend Jerry Kosana says that this year's championship race between his former teammate as well as Mamelodi Sundowns has been one for the ages. And then there was a forward Kylian Mbappe who was whistled at by his own fans as he entered the Bernabeu pitch in Real Madrid's 2-0 win over Real Oviedo. And South Africa's Aldrich Potgieter and three others each fired three under 69 to top the leaderboard at the PGA Championship. I'll give you details of these and more at 8:30.
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3: The race for the title is reaching a fever pitch and the Soweto Giants are ready to defend their turf. 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Nazo. They're coming into the country. You've been listening to them all of your life. 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But then without the other member, oh, Mike. But it's still going to have... It's going to be a great show. I'm looking forward to it. Skilo is here talking Boys to Men in South Africa.

0: 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Boys to Men on Bended Knee. I have to fix this one. I don't know where I got this thing that all these years I thought the fourth member of Boys to Men, Lord Ringangi Pace, whom I had passed. Yeah. Skilo just came in to rectify me. He's like, hey, wabula lumundo abanda pila. I apologize, my brother. How are you doing, Mr. Skilo?
1: I'm good. How are you, buddy?
0: I'm good, bro.
1: Great, yeah.
0: So Mike is still alive?
1: No, Mike is alive, yeah. It's just that he's not well, so hence he's not traveling with the... with the gents, yeah.
0: But is he still part of the scheme?
1: That I don't wanna jump into. I mean, you know how you know groups politics are. So yeah, it's, yeah, that one I.
0: Yeah.
1: Yeah, it's not my.
0: Mike mustn't fumble the bag, man.
1: Yeah.
0: But like, this is Boyz II Men. I mean,
1: that's the biggest R&B group. I mean,
0: of all time.
1: I mean, of all time.
0: And you bringing them here.
1: Well, Remogans Holdings is.
2: I mean, this is quite huge. Like Spoo is saying, yeah. Boyz II Men is really loved and has been loved in South Africa for many years. And then what inspired this choice to actually bring these guys?
1: Look, initially when we discussed with the guys, I think we've been working on the deal for like plus minus a year or two. Initially, we wanted to bring them Kadi All White, for December in 2026. You know, the ones that we do every December, you know. That was the initial plan. So the guys were like, no, man, we are available in May. How about we do this in May, you know? Because there's they're going to Zim before they come to South Africa, but it's a private event, you know. So I was like, oh, okay, no problem. As long as if they're going to Zim,
0: isn't
1: then
0: you
1: there,
0: to Zim.
1: It's a private wedding.
0: Sure.
1: So the guys were like, no, you know what? Let's rather than do South Africa after we're done with Zim. And I was like, okay, no, cool. Then we have a deal. Then we're good. Then we sign a deal for 3 nights. Which is the 27th of May, doing Cape Town, Grand Arena Grand West, which is sold out. And guess what? It was sold out 2 months ago.
0: Sure.
1: And then from there, we have the 29th and 30th?
0: Sure.
1: In Pretoria. The 30th of May is sold out.
0: Sure. Saturday.
1: So the Saturday is sold out.
0: Sure.
1: So now the only tickets that are remaining is for the Friday show, which is the 29th.
0: Yeah.
1: And only 20% of the tickets are remaining.
0: That's for the Friday night. So
1: that's for the Friday, the 29th of May.
0: So now I'll catch you on the Friday night because I've got an event on Saturday. So I'll
1: call
0: you
1: guys. By the way.
0: 29th are still available.
1: Yeah, 29th are still available, but it's only 20% left. So we advise everyone to say, guys, don't wait till last minute, because as soon as they land, they're landing very soon. Oh, what? We're talking another sold out.
0: And I do watch your podcast, Yaga Wanya Morris.
1: Yeah.
0: Dope podcast, man.
1: It's dope.
0: Awesome
1: dope,
0: podcast.
1: Yeah.
0: And Amakrotman, who are aging gracefully, man.
1: I mean, those guys are taking care of themselves, eh?
0: Joe!
1: No, they are.
0: I'm running to you.
2: Now, beyond entertainment, what impact do you hope this concert will actually have on South Africa's live music industry, as well as future international event collaborations?
1: Like I said, we've been in this space for years. You know, we've been bringing, we brought Babyface. Now we're bringing a Boyz II Men. So basically what we're saying is that we're trying to show, especially on my side, I'm trying to show every young black promoter, you know, to say, guys, it's possible. You know, try and push as much as you can. But the most important thing is to literally build your brand so that people can start trusting the brand, you know. And I mean, as you know, this contributes a lot in terms of
0: GDP.
1: The GDP.
0: Yeah.
1: And also making sure that, you know what, about the accommodation around Gauteng. I mean, as we speak, I mean, there's no accommodation in the mainland precinct.
0: Mainland Main is already fully booked.
1: There's no accommodation, you understand? So this kind of shows, my man, they contribute a lot in terms of the GDP, in terms of making sure that, I mean, we're creating employment. I mean, with the Boyz II Men tour only, we're creating plus minus 400 jobs. You understand what I mean? So, and as I've been saying, and I've been calling the government and departments, and I've been saying to the arts and culture, guys, Zwakalang, you know, come on board. I mean, we've seen how the unemployment rate has gone up. You understand? We are saying we are here.
0: We're engaging.
1: Yeah, maybe Bizga World Cup. I think it's a World Cup fever.
0: I know you'll come around.
1: Yeah, so
0: because you guys are consistent. I think apart from big concerts, there's a company that has been consistent in delivering reputable, successful gigs, it's a Remokanse Holdings.
1: No, thanks for that. And we're trying, and we will keep pushing, you know. And guess what? We've just signed another big gig.
0: So
1: we have Bursumen now coming in May, and we've partnered with Radio 2000 for the Friday show, and there's another partnership that we're doing, Radio 2000, for the 2026 Gauteng Soul and Jazz that's taking place next month on the 13th of June, featuring Kekwelem
0: is coming back.
1: Lira.
0: Zonke.
1: Julius Sipuma.
0: Yo.
1: Mafiki Zone.
0: Yo.
1: One stage.
0: Yo.
1: Tickets available at Web Tickets. And if you think we're done, guess what? August, Women's Month, Tamia.
0: Yo!
1: And all tickets are exclusively available at Web Tickets and Pick and Pay nationwide. And there's another big one in October. Yo, guys.
0: Yo.
1: There's three international acts that we just locked. Yo, guys. No, this year we're going all in.
2: You said it happened.
1: I don't know. October. All I can say is, you like a dream come true. One, just want to be with you.
0: Two. Congratulations.
1: No, brother. Thanks, guys. You know.
0: Fella, for him to speak about these guys, he had to secure them first.
1: No, most definitely.
0: They're talking about now, he's just going to charge you $100,000. $100,000 is 2 meters. So now you've secured Boyz II Men.
1: Yeah.
0: 29th of May.
1: Yeah, 29th of May.
0: That's when we still have 20% of the tickets sold out.
1: No, remaining.
0: But we still have... Remaining is 20.
1: 80% is sold out.
0: Oh.
1: Yeah, so the remaining is 20.
0: So it's three nights, Boyz II Men.
1: Yeah.
0: Friday 29th, Saturday 30th, Sunday 31st.
1: No. The 27th of May, we in Cape Town.
0: Oh, 27th. Yeah. During the week,
1: During the week, yeah.
0: That is on a Wednesday.
1: Yeah.
0: Grand West Arena.
1: And it's sold out.
0: That's sold out already.
1: Yeah, it's sold out.
0: And then Friday, Manly Main.
1: Yeah.
0: And then Bakataka Saturday.
1: Saturday.
0: And then next month?
1: Next month, Gauteng Soul and Jazz, 13 June, Kekwelem, Lira, Zonke, Julius Sipuma, Mafiki Zolo.
0: And then October?
1: August 1st.
0: August Women's 1st. Month, yeah.
1: Women's Month, we have Tamia. So we have Tamia on the 6th of August. 6th of August, we started off in Cape Town, right? Grand Arena, Grand West. The following day on the 7th, we do Durban ICC. And then we have a break at Tamia to rest a bit, obviously, to take our runs to, you know, see SA. And then on the 10th of August, we at Sunbet Arena. Already Cape Town. Yeah, Tamia, 80% sold out.
0: Sure.
1: Ne? And then the Sunbet Arena show, 70%. So that's why I'm saying, guys, hurry. Make sure you book your tickets. October. Hey, kana sala bang khale magala fukuleleng. Oh, khona monate. Yeah,
0: October
1: it's
0: all like
1: my man. October is gonna be crazy. October, it's three international acts, you know. So I've just indicated one, and then the other ones I can just give hints of saying they are ladies. with voices.
3: Ah. Yo, SWV!
2: SWV!
3: Yo!
2: Ramwakantse Holdings is back this year. They're not playing, man.
3: Voice to Men. We'll see you guys, Grand West Arena, on the 27th of May. And they're going to be at Mandolin Main on the 29th. That's on a Friday. It's only 20% of tickets remaining. And then Saturday, the 30th of May, sold out. Thank you very much, Mr. Skilo.
1: Thank you. Thank you, Zbuda.
3: God bless you, bro, for doing good, clean business, ethically.
1: Ah, no, thanks.
3: And having these American promoters and artists respect us that we can do a good job, not only big concerts.
1: Definitely.
3: It's good that a black-owned company is doing such a good job. Proud of you.
1: No, I appreciate it, my brother. Thank you very much.
3: Oh, sorry. Tickets, where are the tickets available? Sorry,
1: Web tickets and pick and pay.
3: Web tickets, pick and pay?
1: Yeah.
3: Nice one.
1: Yeah.

0: Yo, guys, boys to men. 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Satsepa ngama TDK uyakhumbula
1: yes
0: abo MT cassette ama MT
1: cassette
0: MT cassette mathi 245 rand yo didn't know eventually one will experience them in their 40s. 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
1: Imagine. And on the line, we've got none other than Randall. Welcome.
2: How's it guys? All right.
1: Ah, fantastic, good, man. Good. Fantastic. We're good.
0: We want to make you rich this morning.
1: It's a Friday. The weekend is upon us. It's in the middle of the month. We want to make you rich this morning.
2: Yes, sir.
0: You don't sound enthusiastic.
1: Sound excited,
0: come on, bro. What's up?
1: A chance to win 16,000 rands this morning. Okay, Randall. We've got some boxes for you. Five of them. So there is the first box. It's one. The second box is L. The third box is I, the fourth box is F, and the fifth box is E. And under each box, there is a sum of money. Which one are you choosing this morning?
0: Let me tell you, the least money that is in these boxes is 2,000 rands.
1: Mm-hmm.
0: And the most money that is in these boxes is 8,000 rands. And guess what? It doubles because yesterday nobody won it. And then if you did opt in for that obligation-free life cover quote, you also get an extra 2,000. Maybe we can start there. Did you opt in?
2: Yes, I did.
0: You opted in?
2: Yes, I did.
0: Congratulations. You are 2,000 rands richer.
1: 2,000 rands already richer. Yeah.
0: You're not even happy, Randall.
2: Hey, I'm not nervous now.
1: He's nervous. Okay. So which box are you choosing? Are you choosing one? Are you choosing L? Are you choosing I? Are you choosing F? Or are you choosing E?
2: I'm going to go with L for the last letter of my name.
1: L for the last letter of your name,
0: Randall. What phone do you use?
2: I have an iPhone.
0: Okay. So are you sure you're going to go with...
1: with L?
2: Yeah, I think stick with it.
1: You're sticking with it?
2: Yes.
1: Mabuda.
2: Or should I choose I? The iPhone.
1: So are you changing?
0: Are you sure you want to change? Why would you leave L, bruh?
2: Hey, let me stick with L then.
0: Yo, bro, I asked you, what phone are you using?
1: Why are you dilly-dally?
2: iPhone. I'll stay with I then.
1: You go with I.
0: They dances as KLMJ. Well, guess what?
2: Yes.
0: You win 8,000 rands.

0: Thank you so much.
1: Finally he's happy, this man.
2: Finally he's happy.
3: So you've won 8,000, and then on top of that you've got the 2,000 rands because you've opted in. So in other words, you've won yourself 10,000 rands. Congratulations, my brother. We're very, very proud of you. Congratulations.
0: Thank you so much, guys. You already made my weekend and my month.
3: You know, we're speaking to management here and we're trying to make your weekend even better, but they're telling us, whoa, because they're not sure about something. But let's keep it there. 10,000 rands is yours. Congratulations. Very proud of you, my brother.
0: Thank you so much, guys.
3: Nice one. 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
5: Thanks, team. Good morning. I'm Evelyn Tongwani. In the headlines, President Cyril Ramaphosa says he's waiting for the Madlanka Commission of Inquiry outcomes before deciding whether to fire Police Minister Senzo Mqunu, who's on special leave, and the fraud and corruption case against SAPS Crime Intelligence Head Dumisani Khumalo and six senior officers is due back in the Pretoria Magistrates Court today. And finally, lobby group AfriForum is calling on the city of Johannesburg to clarify why it's necessary to increase the current water management levy by 65.6%. This and more at 9.
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2: Ting! Let us kick it off with some football news, where Orlando Pirates legend Jerwis Kosana, the Legs of Thunder, says that this year's championship race between his former team, Orlando Pirates, and Mamelodi Sundowns has been one for the ages, and has actually applauded the two for a good battle this season. The 2025-26 Betway Premiership title has a lot more been closely contested there than in previous seasons, when Sundowns actually really took their way, when bulldozed their way to gold with several matches to spare. Having played their final match of the season already, the Brazilians do not have their fate in their own hands anymore and will need Pirates to drop points in both of their two remaining games to defend their crown. Skosana has warned that the Buccaneers must not be quick to celebrate.
7: Good competition. And I say both teams have given it all of what they have, and also exciting to see that at least until the last hurdle, we don't know who's going to win it, because anything can happen. People are saying Pirates are going to walk away with it. Anything is possible. So for me, yes, I know Pirates don't want to go that route. They want this league. So they still have the upper hand in terms of goal difference and at least that 2 points, but let's see what happens in the last two games of Pirate. So, yeah, it's going to be a good one. But obviously for Sundance, it won't be something that they'll always look back at it. Remember, they are gunning for the biggest of them all, which is the CAF Champions League, to get that second star. So I think that's where they will emphasize more in terms of their resources.
2: Speaking of Mamelodi Sundowns, midfielder Jaden Adams admits that his disciplinary record this season is weighing heavily on his mind ahead of the two-legged CAF Champions League final showdown against AS Far. Adams missed Sundowns' final two Betway Premiership fixtures after being sent off when they played against Kaizer Chiefs last week, and a second red card that he has received during the 2025-2026 campaign. With continental football often played at intense physically as well as emotionally, the midfielder actually acknowledged that he cannot afford to lose control when the stakes are this high.
8: Yeah, it plays a lot in my mind because this is a big one. You know, you have to be careful. You don't want to put your team in a situation that you don't want to be in. But yeah, I think for me, if I put that behind me. So, yeah.
2: Looking abroad, forward Kylian Mbappe was whistled at by his own fans there as he entered the Bernabeu pitch out in Real Madrid's 2-0 win over Real Oviedo. The Frenchman is facing scrutiny over his commitment at the club in recent weeks, while an online petition calling for Mbappe out attracted tens of millions of signatures. The 27-year-old superstar is Madrid's top goal scorer this season with 41 goals in 41 games in all competitions. But the club have endured a

0: of us all in Kaofela. Don't miss a second, only on SABC, the official broadcaster of the FIFA World Cup 2026. On the tennis courts now, with third seed Coco Gauff surged into her second consecutive Italian Open final, defeating Romania's Sorana Cristea 6-4, 6-3 yesterday. The 22-year-old American, running up out in Miami earlier this year, recovered from a slow start after trailing 4-2 in the opening set, reeling off four straight games to take control. And in golf news, Rory McIlroy endured a frustrating opening round at the PGA Championship, carding a 74 with a 5 bogeys there in his last 6 holes, while 4 players seized a share of the control there. Now South Africa's Aldrich Potgieter and 3 others each fired 3 under 69s to top the leaderboard. And for the best digital experience, you can go to www.sabcsport.com for all of your breaking news, match starts, live games, as well as competitions. In the name of the game, right here on the Big Breakfast Show, Umzato.
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6: 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Yes, you're a legend, Ben Chama, my brother. So, totally legend. Our therapy in a dag, if right, if right, my government, the Baho, the Kacheko. Banalaza, so right again, our therapy in a dag, if right, Kacheko, if right, Kacheko. 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

0: Radio 2000, our music, your memories. His name is Chama Music. He's saying hello to the weekend. Taking us all the way to the next couple of seconds is Better Together with Sis Ntombimiso. Chama, you've had us, you've held it down well this entire month. Ralebo.
1: Kyalebora invitation memo. Yamolinyalong.
0: And we are blessed, man, to be a part of your healing journey. And I'm sure it's been therapeutic, you giving us sets here.
1: It's been very therapeutic. It's part of my healing process. You know, when I play music, I heal. The more I make music, the more I play music, the more I heal. Thank you to Radio 2000 and to The Breakfast Show. Shout out.
0: Nice one. You can't even ask Chima, my man, about gigs. Like,
2: I mean, it's Chima.
0: And booking details, there's no need for all of that.
2: I don't need all of that.
0: I mean, it's Chima, you know.
1: It's 2000. Go Radio 2000. Come on.
0: Give us call. Baba rikaba butisa the booking details.
1: Yeah, I miss
0: Chima.
1: Call. I miss call.
2: Chima. I Chima, my man.
1: My brother, thank you
2: ya
1: so much.
2: Ya gripa gri.
0: Have a great weekend, guys. Thanks a lot. Have a good weekend, Mr. Lelo.
2: Have a good weekend, man.
0: Cheers, guys. See you very soon, guys. Have a good weekend. Yabande Josie, yabanda some part of the country. Keep warm. Ngapata mkhuhlane. Nikhulise ingane, please. Niyiphathe kahle. Have a good one. We'll see you guys on Monday morning. Don't forget my birthday at the end of the month, 30th of May. I've got 5 billionaires on stage launching my brand new book. Brick by brick. Of course. Ufuna ukuthini? Ngilethela bona. Ni 5 clip fana nokuthi ngilethela bona mahala. Ngoba naleyo 5 clip fana uyihapha ngokayincwadi still. Uke wayibona laphi into nje amabhilioni ayi 5. Yo, isiburu yanzama yo.
3: Thanks, team. The top stories, Ramaphosa weighs Madlanga Commission findings before deciding on Mcunu's fate, and Khumalo and Co accused back in court. Good morning. I'm Evelyn Tongwane. President Cyril Ramaphosa says he's waiting for the Madlanga Commission of Inquiry outcomes before deciding whether to fire Police Minister Senzo Mcunu, who's on special leave. Ramaphosa was answering oral questions in the National Assembly yesterday afternoon. The question about Mcunu's possible dismissal was a follow-up question from DA MP Nesley Sheriff on the sacking of Social Development Minister Sisisi Dolashe. She questioned Ramaphosa on the minister's suspension for a long period while he's still receiving a full salary. And the fraud and corruption case against SAPS crime intelligence head Dumisani Khumalo and 6 senior officers is due back in the Pretoria Magistrates Court today. They were arrested in June last year on fraud and corruption charges related to the irregular appointment of a civilian, Dineo Mokwele, as brigadier, despite having no policing experience without being properly vetted. Thato Letsaba has more.
4: Khumalo is charged alongside 6 other senior police officials. The state alleges that the officials colluded to appoint Mokwele into a senior specialized policing post despite her lacking the necessary policing qualifications. Initially, strict bail conditions barred Khumalo and his co-accused from entering any crime intelligence premises across the country.
3: And in other news, Cape Town's Metro Police have seized drugs worth over 2 million rand in Bellville. Spokesperson Ruth Solomon says officers and a dog were patrolling a no-drug location when the canine stopped next to a parked vehicle. She says no arrests have been made.
5: Canine virus's handler let him out of the vehicle to conduct a sweep of the parking area. And soon enough, virus stopped next to a vehicle, indicating to his handler that he had found something. Officers looked through the windows of the hatch and spotted 2 bags of Mandrax tablets. They sought permission from the Provincial Narcotics Unit to break into the vehicle and found 51 bags of Mandrax tablets.
3: And lobby group AfriForum is calling on the city of Johannesburg to clarify why it's necessary to increase their current water management levy by 65.6%. The group warns that this proposed increase may be unlawful and could unfairly burden residents who already pay their bills. If implemented, the water levy will rise from 65.08 rand to 107.74 rand per month for domestic users. Here's AfriForum's advisor for environmental affairs,
6: Joburg Water only blandly says the cost is to maintain the water network and the cost of installation. There's no way for us to determine, okay, but this is how much will be for replacing old pipes, and this is the cost. So like any municipal service, for electricity you need a cost of supply study that says this is the cost of buying electricity from Eskom.
3: And finally on the mic, as the rand is trading at 16 rand and 63 cents to the US dollar, 22 rand and 14 cents to pound sterling, and 19 rand and 35 cents to the euro. On commodities market, gold is trading at $4,575 and platinum at $2,003 per ounce, while Brent crude oil is at $107.44 a barrel. And the top story this hour, President Cyril Ramaphosa says he's waiting for the Matlanga Commission of Inquiry outcomes before deciding whether to fire Police Minister Senzo Mkunu, who's on special leave. For Radio 2000 News, I'm Evelyn Tongwani. More news at 10. 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

morning, good morning, good morning. Happy Friday, happy Friday. Laba bahola ngey 15 ingenile mtakama. Ingenile imali. Happy Friday. My name is Ntombi. Welcome to the Friday edition of Hashtag Better Together. Kuzoba mnandi. Translate, if I'm going to translate that to English, it's going to be really, really nice. All you need to do is take it all in, because it's for you and only you. If you've invited a family member, a colleague, a relative, hey man, a friend to listen to the show, thank you. That's the reason why the show is growing in leaps and bounds. It's because you are recruiting, and I love it. My name is Ntombi, and I'm not alone. I've got Ntabi Mamabulu, the content producer of the show. I've also got Sylvester Komana, the technical producer of Better Together, as well as Utemba, taking care of all things social media. Social media platforms are very important because you are able to see me. You're able to see what happens in studio, what the studio looks like, because when you listen to the show on the radio, you really don't have that option of visuals, right? But social media does give you that option. So please follow us on Instagram, please follow us on TikTok, please follow us on X, and follow us on Facebook as well. Oh, I forgot to say, Evelyn Dongwana is taking care of the news every top of the hour. So there you go. That is the team. We absolutely love playing your music and listening to the songs that you listen to in the comfort of your own home. And so today we've got a very, very special foreplay. Again, if you want us to play four of your favorite songs, send them to this number, 060-584-2250. As always, the four songs have just wonderful messages, man. This one reads, "Hello, Ntombi. It's always such a pleasure tuning into your show every single day. Thank you for the incredible music and for keeping us engaged with such meaningful conversations. A big shout out to you, as well as the content producer and your entire team. You all do an amazing job. This selection is dedicated to you and your team for never disappointing." Oh, siyabonga. The four songs are Davina, So Good, Tweet, Boogie Tonight, Shaggy and Robin Thicke with Looking Lovely, as well as Joy Sims, Come Into My Life. I'm really looking forward to that song. Enjoy the songs and have a fantabulous day. This is from Emily E. Oliphant. Emily Mayskat, thank you. Thank you. We are going to enjoy that foreplay. But before we get into the foreplay, let's have a bit of fun. We've got a feature called Guess the Song and Complete the Lyrics. I've got the lyrics here. You just need to pay close attention, right? Pay close attention, because I'm going to read out the lyrics of a song. You then send a voice note to 060-584-2250, or you can even call me on 086-000-2479 with a continuation of the lyrics and the name of the song. So here are the lyrics. Well, here we go. I gotta go. Another show. And you know I gotta make some dough. But the world just seems too hard to get over. Too low to get under. And we are stuck in the middle of it. Yeah, we better make the best of it. And the only way to survive is just to make a profit. I'm off it. Guess the song. Guess the artist. And continue singing along. 060-584-2250. It's a Friday, Mdagama. The only thing that I want you to do is dance. Nothing more, nothing less.

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0: 0584-22520. Whether you dedicate those songs to the Better Together team or the Better Together listeners, we will enjoy, we will dance, we will sing along, we will all walk down memory lane. 0605842250. That's the beauty about music, right? It allows for everybody to enjoy. So send your four songs. 0605842250. We also found out that you love jazz. We also found out that you love reggae music through this feature, hashtag your foreplay. So we are monitoring a pattern. We're seeing a pattern, actually. And we take notes and we listen. And we apply. It brings us to 9:39. You're listening to Radio 2000, Our Music, Your Memories. Let me give you a list of those four songs that Emily requested. Davina, So Good, Tweet, Boogie Tonight, Shaggy featuring Robin Thicke with Looking Lovely, as well as Joy Sims, Come Into My Life. Let's get into Guess the Song and Complete the Lyrics. It's a wonderful, lighthearted feature, man. Nothing serious. All you need to do is guess the song, guess the artist, and continue singing along to the lyrics. That's if you know the lyrics. Here is a portion of the song, and I try hard to make it difficult by reading it as if it's a poem, or reading it as if it's like, you know, something from a book instead of the actual song, right? So I take out the rhythm and whatever. You need to figure that out. Here we go. Well, here we go. The lyrics read, I gotta go, another show. And you know I gotta make some dough. But the world just seems too hard to get over, too low to get under, and we're stuck in the middle of it. We better make the best of it. And the only way to survive is just to make a profit. I'm off it. Guess the artist. Guess the song. And complete the lyrics. 060-584-2250. We've got a few voice notes. Let's take a listen.
1: Hi, good morning, Sister Mbi. Hope you're having a wonderful Friday. This is Wandile from Duzuma. The answer to your question is number one Tsotsi by Tukolo. Number one Tsotsi by Tukolo. That's the answer.
0: Close.
2: Tombi, you're speaking to Khomozo from Rustenburg, Tlhabane. Queen Elizabeth, you're speaking about Buga Love, Buga Two Shoes, our own pastor, the Kwaito legend, Kabelo Mabalane. Yo, I forgot the name of the song, but it's Kabelo Mabalane for sure.
0: Close.
3: We really love it here.

0: this place. TKZ, we love this place. Ngo onke from Mtata. Love your show, Aunt Stombi. Thank you.
1: We really love it here. We really love this place today. The music is playing, and that's why we're saying we really love this place. The song is We Love This Place. It comes from the album TKZ called TKZ Family.
2: Okay.
1: Yep. It's a 2000 release.
2: Okay.
1: I think.
3: And yeah, you know, we gotta make dough, and the world just seems to be too low to get under, yeah, yeah. Too hard to get over, yeah, yeah. And we're stuck in the middle of it. We better make the best of it. And the only way to survive is just to make a profit, I'm off it. That's TKZ.
2: Come
3: oh, we
2: on.
3: Love this place. And those lyrics are by the pen god, Makesh. May his soul rest in peace. With pure and ITK. Okwangoku ndise Mthatha. Andiko Mthatha, but ndise Mthatha izolo. Ndise, but ndole eKokstad. Ndibheke eMount Elive. Nanzo ke. Nice show, my sister.
2: Drive safely, Baba.
4: Babe, summer topic. Good morning, Queen Elizabeth. Good morning, and the listeners. You, the part that I like about this song.

0: We love it here with you, Sisi Dombi. Tsatsawanu from Madrid, real original from Mokanya.
1: Thank you.
2: Is TKZ. We love this place. We really love it here. We really love this place today. The music is playing, and that's why we're saying we really love it here.
3: Good morning, Osin Dombi. Hope you well. The name of the song that you are looking for is We Love This Place by TKZ. Thank you. This is Jackie.
1: Thank you, Jackie.
4: Good morning, Miss Dark and Lovely. This is Bramley from Kebega. That is the one and only King of Pop, Michael Jackson. And the song is You Wanna Be Started Something. You Got to Be Started Something. I said, You Wanna Be Started Something. You Got to Be Started Something. Too high to get over, too low to get under. You're stuck in the middle. Yeah, that's it.

0: Oh, it's TKZ. We love this place. That's the song, Dosh.
1: Morning, morning, Sis Ntombi. That's an easy one. TKZ, we love this place. Atu Bogalav, here I am. Bogalav coming with the first jam. That cat that doesn't give a But anyway, I figure this, that if I don't stop,
0: Then
1: then
0: I
1: I
0: won't
1: won't quit.
0: quit.
1: Keep trying to make money so life can feel poor, please. While my next
0: A
1: days
0: day's
1: come
0: gone
1: by,
0: by.
1: like we all know, only the strong survive. Don't be scared, just try to butterfly. Just chill, see how we get by. And please don't get caught up in the mix. This
0: This
1: world
0: world.
1: is full of dirty tricks. Act today, never trust a trick. God's blessing, nobody will take my place. I just love this place. With God's blessing, nobody will take my place. I just love this place. Godfather,
0: Oh.
1: Louis Foslogas.
0: My goodness, thank you so much for the voice notes. Thank you so much for all the phone calls. Thank you for playing along. If you guessed Michael Jackson wannabe starting something, you're absolutely wrong. But if you said TKZ, we love this place, you are absolutely correct. That was the verse from Umageshe that I read. And yeah, we absolutely love Radio 2000. Enjoy!
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0: cause truth always prevails. So everybody that's trying to manipulate and get what's not theirs, they gon' fail. That's dead.
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0: It's Radio 2000, our music, your memories. Byron Stingley with Flying High. Before that, played you Fat Larry's Band with Act Like You Know. The mission, the goal, the vision, the plan is to make you dance. That is my job today. It brings us to 10 o'clock exactly. The second hour of the show is also going to be fun. We've got plenty, plenty music, plenty, plenty conversations. In actual fact, I want to hear your story. I give you details in a bit. It's just gone 10 o'clock. News time. Good morning.
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2: Thanks, Ntombi. The top stories: PSC demands accountability in the Social Development Department, and Fadil Adams' bail hearing resumes. Good morning. I'm Evelyn Tongwane. The Public Service Commission, PSC, says it will meet with the acting Social Development Minister, Sindisiwe Chikunga, to ensure that officials in the department who have been implicated in wrongdoing are held accountable. This after President Cyril Ramaphosa removed Sisisi Dolashe from her ministerial position following allegations of misconduct. Dolashe's removal comes after the Social Development Department confirmed that Dolashe's special advisor, Ngwako Khat, had been suspended with immediate effect. Khatla's suspension follows the PSC's findings into irregular appointment of his niece, Lesedi Mabileja, as Dolashe's chief of staff. PSC chairperson, Professor Somadona Figeni.
3: Where we said action should be taken, that will still stand. Where we said money should be recovered, that will still stand, irrespective of the fact that the minister is no longer there. We will arrange and meet with the new acting minister and submit the report and expect a timeline for the implementation of the consequences for the actions that were taken.
2: And NCC leader and member of parliament Fadil Adams' bail hearing will resume this morning in the Pinetown Magistrates Court today. Adams is facing charges of defeating the ends of justice and fraud linked to ongoing cases investigating by the political killings task team. This include the assassination of former ANC Youth League leader Sindiso Magaka. And in other news, 11 suspects, including 5 Mexican nationals who were arrested in connection with a large scale of illegal drug lab in Zwartrechens in Northwest, are expected to make their first appearance before the local magistrate's court. The 11 were arrested following a police intelligence-driven operation, which led to the discovery of, among others, an illegal drug manufacturing facility worth over R1 billion and approximately 481 kilograms of methamphetamine. Police say preliminary investigations indicate that the discovered laboratory is the 4th drug laboratory in South Africa with alleged Mexican links. And President Cyril Ramaphosa says he's waiting for the Matlanga Commission of Inquiry outcomes before deciding whether to fire Police Minister Senzo Mgcunu, who's on special leave. Ramaphosa was answering oral questions in the National Assembly yesterday. The question about Mgcunu's possible dismissal was a follow-up question from DA MP Nesli Sharif on the sacking of Social Development Minister Sisisi Dolashe. She questioned Ramaphosa on the minister's suspension for a long period while he's still receiving a full salary. And finally, on the markets, the rand is trading at R16.61 to the US dollar, R22.19 to pound sterling, and R19.34 to the euro. On the commodities market, gold is trading at $4,576 and platinum at $2,001 per ounce, while Brent crude oil is at $107.06 a barrel. And the top story this hour, the Public Service Commission says it will meet with the acting Social Development Minister, Sindisiwe Chikunga, to ensure that officials in the department who have been implicated in wrongdoing are held accountable. For Radio 2000 News, I'm Evelyn Tongwane. Next update at 11 with Kolofelo Tefo.
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9: What do we do?
10: I think we are just complicating something so simple. 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
11: I think Lobola has been heavily commercialized. It's lost its significance in its entirety because now it's about grandstanding and not about what the essence of it was.
12: It's about bringing two families together. It's not merely about Hore. We are here with Siela lelapa la bongwanyana motho. No.
1: Life should not be a solo ride because we are better together. 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This is Radio 2000.

It's Radio 2000 on Music, Your Memories. I just got a WhatsApp message from Sammy Fever. He's listening to the show and he says, Yo, Ndombi, radio is nice when you are listening to it and not doing radio. Because, of course, he does the weekend special on a Saturday between 6 and 9 with Sechaba Qeba. So the experience that he gets as a presenter versus a listener, completely different. That's why I enjoy listening to Radio 2000, because it's just a different, it's a different experience, man. It's different. So thank you so much, Sammy Fever. Make sure you don't miss out on the weekend special between 6 and 9 o'clock only on Radio 2000. On a Saturday, it brings us to 16 minutes past 10 o'clock. And yes, it's a Friday. On a Friday, we bring a celebrity guest to come to the studio and we talk. They tell us their story, of course, you know, and they talk about their careers, family, and just open up a window where we get to know them a little bit better, right? That is hashtag story time. But this time around, I want to switch things around. I want to flip the script a bit. And I want you to tell me your story. Yes, you heard right. 060-584-2250. That's 060-584-2250. Every single month, I want to hear your story. We're giving you a chance to tell your story using your own words. Now, is your story a story of overcoming? Is it a story of resilience? Is it a story of survival, entrepreneurship, family, conflict, love, finance, redemption, fear, finding yourself, or even a story of learning? You are in your 40s right now. And whenever you tell people your story, people are just like, hey, Wena, you should write a book. Because my goodness, you've gone through a lot. My goodness, you've achieved so much. My goodness, you are resilient. I am giving you an opportunity to tell us that story using your own words. 060-584-2250. I think the people that listen to Radio 2000 are extraordinary. And I want to hear your story. Whether it's a story about how you started from ground zero, you had absolutely nothing. In actual fact, the odds were stacked against you. You are now living a wonderful, comfortable life. You have all the things that when people look at you are like, I know he's arrived. But if people knew your story, they would be inspired. They would even cry and be shocked at some of the obstacles that you had to overcome to get to the place that you are right now. 060-584-2250. Tell us your story using your own words. You can call us. You can send a voice note on 060-584-2250. That's 060-584-2250. And I know you. Every time you open your mouth and you tell people about what you've gone through, they always say, write a book. Start by calling me right now and tell me your story live on the radio. I am interested and fascinated by what you've overcome. You know, your resilience, man. Call me.

0: It's Radio 2000, our music, your memories. We all have a story, a beautiful, beautiful story. And some stories are not so beautiful. And I want you to call me on 086-000-2479 to tell me your story. It's hashtag story time. And I want to interview you, actually. I want to listen to your story, ask questions just to get a better understanding of, why you were able to get to the position that you are in, what you had to overcome, how you did it, because we can definitely learn a thing or two from you. Let's take a listen to some voice notes that came through.
1: Hi, my sister. Yeah, no, today you have opened the wound, you know. Yeah, I'm anonymous here in Estrand. So, mina, my story is that my sister, I left home at the age of 19, after matric. While at home, they were telling me that, yeah, go to university, but then they didn't even give me money for your care. You know, when you go to school, you want umkero. I didn't have that. I left home, ngapanda, I got a job, I worked, I bought my first car at the age of 21.
0: Wow.
1: Ngapanda. I got my second car, and then now I'm with my third car at the age of 20. I'm 27 years old. I have my third car now. But then obviously the previous cars, I sold them. I'm staying at my own place here in Estrand with my wife. I've got a child, and the life is good, honestly. I'm from Pretoria.
0: Beautiful.
1: Life is good, trust me. I don't need anything. The only thing that I need now is God only. Yeah, thank you, my sister. Enjoy the rest of your day.
2: Morning, Better Together. Morning, Dombi and the listeners. I'm going to try and keep it short. My parents divorced when I was 9. And then from age 7 to 9, my father was raping me when my mom was not there.
0: Aye.
2: Age 10, my mom dropped me and my sister in Limpopo, where we didn't know anyone. And then, I worked at people's houses and fields just to feed myself and my sister. And then fast forward, when I was 16, chased out of school because I owed school fees, started working in retail. 15 years as a temp. I got another job, worked normal office hours, and then I was going to the computer college after that, and after computer college, matric. And I currently have 4 properties, and I'm the first graduate in my family. People say I'm lucky.
0: What a story. 060-584-2250. I want to hear your story directly from you, using your own words. 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This is your opportunity to tell us that story. 060-584-2250. Let's go for a short ad break. When we come back, I'm taking your calls.
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0: I've got Unomvula on the line. 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
4: Morning, Sintibunja.
0: Yeah, Pila Wenujani.
4: Hi,
0: I just want to hear your stories, Thandwa Sami. Talk to me.
4: We were Kuliswa Ugogo, it's fine. Now my granny was everything to me. But my uncle, yo, don't be and then his firstborn, yo, I'll never forget that child. May his soul rest in peace. So he Nikumbula the other year, Nabona Swibun, and then daughter enough. But it's funny, I think I feel south. Let me tell you something.
0: But I'm okay, I'm all right, I'm fine, I'm happy.
4: Good,
0: Fufu. Thank you so much for sharing that story with us. 086-000-2479. I want you to tell me your story. I want you to tell me your story using your own words. 060-584-2250. It could be a story that starts off sad, man. But then there's a twist and there's a turn. And hi, man. Things are looking good. Things are looking up. Call me right now, 086-000-2479. We all have a story, and I want to hear your story.

0: 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You're listening to Radio 2000, Our Music, Your Memories. It's hashtag story time, your story. Yes, that's what we're doing right now because, you know, it's nice to listen to other people like celebrities, you know, Lira telling us her story about overcoming a stroke, a difficult health challenge, and how that made her stronger. But I want to hear your story as well because I think it's interesting. I really do. 060-584-2250. That is the WhatsApp number. 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
1: Hey, Ndombi, I'll be anonymous. I fell pregnant at the age of 14, stayed at home, and I went back to high school. Yes, I was the first graduate at home. I'm working, I'm having 3 kids, and I think about myself if I didn't go back to high school.
2: Good morning, Sisi Ntombi. Ke anonymous around South Africa. 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
0: Thank you, Papa.
3: Hello, Sisi Ntombi. 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
0: Beautiful story.
4: Hi, Ntombi. I'd like to remain anonymous. 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And my father sold our home without even informing my mom. 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U auntie sikhathuna 8 children was staying in a 4-roomed house. Life was so ugly at the time. When I was 14 years, I felt pregnant. You know, the very first person to ever fall pregnant at 14 in my family became the very first person in the whole family to become graduate. Namhlanje, I'm a publisher. I publish books.
0: Come on.
4: I've got 2 books written. The first one is called 12 Memorial Stones.
0: Come on.
4: The second one is called Raped, She Cried. Still, I rise.
0: Oh.
4: Uyahambeka.
0: Oh, my goodness. It brings us to 10:48. I've got Anonymous in Witbank. Anonymous, good morning.
5: Hi, Ntombi. 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
0: Ngiyaphila, wena unjani? 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
5: Ntombi, can I remain anonymous?
0: Yes, you may.
5: Yo, my story. Hey, sweet persona, but this is how it goes.
0: Mm.
5: During apartheid time, our parents, the bully, were eskolweni, now come to eskolweni. 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
0: Mhm.
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0: sisi.
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0: Before, sorry to interrupt you. Did you ever confront your aunt about the abuse that you endured under her care?
5: No. My dad, the only person who believed in that and who approved the law, it was our father. That's when I decided to put abantu abamababuyi.
0: Yo, sisi.
5: Kunzima. Enye into futhi sisombe ukuthi abazalwane, abazantu abazalwane, you can't confine them. Nje kunzima nje.
0: It's even worse. It's worse ukuthi they are Christians because that is not how you behave as a Christian. You don't behave like that.
5: Sisombe yo, ene sibaningi nabanye babo mamncane, but sonke thina sikhulele khona singazalwa yini. We are doing great.
0: That's wonderful.
5: Right, kakhulu nje futhi abantu babo mamncane si right. Okubhlungu abakhe abantwana bafundile they from universities outside of the country, but nje uNkulunkulu emuhle. Sekuthi nje izono zabazali zwelele abantwaneni okubhlungu lo.
0: Anonymous Asishiya lapho sithandwa sam. Thank you so much for calling. Thank you. But you will sow what you reap. It brings us to 10:52. I've got Joel on the line. Joel, good morning.
6: Morning, Sisi Ntombi. How are you, Mama?
0: I am dark and lovely. Is it you sow what you reap or you reap what you sow?
6: Jesus Christ. This is my first caller with you. Always listen to your program.
0: I'm listening, Baba. Tell me your story.
6: Yes. Actually, I'm just calling. I'm going to please going to be anonymous in respect of life aspects. I'm one of in a relationship that I'm currently being on, life how it goes. I was once in a situation whereby I didn't have a good job when starting on the relationship, and my wife was working well in one of the industries, and she was a manager and what, and life was in a sense of whereby I was not being treated as like formally as husband and wife, but working hard as in respect of whatever I'm getting, and into the respect of that, fast forward, things didn't go well, but went pushed with my studies, and up until to the current situation of life where I am, things changed. My wife, where she was working, she lost a job, though the treatment, how things were. And regardless to that, now being in the position I am, I find myself that, I don't have to retaliate and retreat of how I experienced what she did to me.
0: Sure.
6: Because we've got kids, 3 kids.
0: Yeah.
6: And life now, at times whereby I try to say things, I tend to be a bad person in a sense of like, why we are doing this, because I used to do this. And I just want to say, life, we should not lose hope. We should not beg and look back and say maybe
0: 100%.
6: God knows when the right time is going to come.
0: You're absolutely right. Joel, thank you so much for sharing that story with us. You know, what I love about these stories is, yes, it might start off tough, it might start off hard, but at the end of the day, joy comes in the morning. Here's Teddy Pendergrass with Joy. It brings us to 10:55. We are listening to your story this morning. Keep sending those voice notes on 060-584-2250. Whether your story is one of redemption, one of entrepreneurship, one of just, you know, overcoming, man. I want to hear it all.

magic moment, paradise. Oh, baby, life is too damn short to let you get it.

0: It's Teddy Pendergrass on Radio 2000 with Joy, bringing us to 10:59. Every time I do the show, I feel an immense sense of joy. You make me happy. You really, really do. So, yes, it is a Friday, and the weekend is around the corner. You're going to get to experience the weekend special, Reggie, or Dr. Dumi. It's going to be absolutely nice. And then you and I are going to come back together again on Monday from 9 up until 12 o'clock. And I look forward to our time together. So let's enjoy the last hour of hashtag Better Together. And yes, this is TP with Joy, bringing us to 11 o'clock exactly. It's news time. We've got a DJ on the ones and twos who's going to make us dance. That is the assignment. Svonuk Jaiva. Nothing more, nothing less. Good morning.
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2: Top stories at 11. False suspect in Mpumalanga extortion case hands himself in, and Israel issues displacement orders in southern Lebanon. Good morning, I'm Kolofelo Defo. We start with news, Justin. A fourth suspect in the extortion and money laundering case against taxi boss Jos Banyoni and two others has handed himself over at Kwaggafontein Police Station in Mpumalanga. Police say the 51-year-old has been processed and will appear in the Kwaggafontein Magistrates Court today. He is said to appear alongside Banyoni and two others who were arrested on Tuesday morning. We move to the Western Cape, where President Cyril Ramaphosa says he's waiting for the Matlanga Commission of Inquiry outcomes before deciding whether to fire Police Minister Senzo Mchunu, who is on special leave. Ramaphosa was answering oral questions in the National Assembly yesterday afternoon. The question about Mchunu's possible dismissal was a follow-up question on the sacking of Social Development Minister Sisisi Dolashe. Ramaphosa says Mchunu's fate is yet to be decided.
3: I have said publicly that I am waiting for the outcome of the Matlanga Commission on all the matters that they are dealing with. And it is upon receipt of such that a determination will be made.
2: Remaining in the Western Cape, the body of an 82-year-old retired farm worker has been recovered outside Wolseley in the Boland in the province after he got swept away by a flooded river earlier this week. Scores of people remain stranded in the region following two severe cold fronts. Many residents in Worcester and Rosenville also remain without water and electricity. Deputy Mayor of the Breede Valley Municipality, Ruben von Willing.
4: We were informed by SEPs that somebody was washed away in the river, and we started a search operation just outside Botakelder. And last night, SEPs informed us that they did recover the body just before Wolseley.
2: And finally, further afield, the Israeli military has ordered the residents of another five towns and villages in southern Lebanon to leave immediately or risk being killed. A spokesperson says the military is taking action against Hezbollah, which it blames for breaking a nominal ceasefire. Delegations from Israel and Lebanon have been holding talks in Washington, which U.S. officials described as positive. Hezbollah is not taking part in the talks and has rejected the process. And finally, on the markets, the rand is trading at 16 rand 60 cents to the US dollar, 22 rand 19 cents to pound sterling, 19 rand 34 cents to the euro. Looking at commodities, gold is trading at $4,564. Platinum is at $1,999 per ounce, while Brent crude oil is at $107.54 a barrel. Recapping the top story at 11, a false suspect in the extortion and money laundering case against taxi boss Jos Banyoni and two others has handed himself over at the Kwaggafontein Police Station in Mpumalanga. Next update at midday. For Radio 2000 News, I'm Kolofelo Defo.
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3: So to the men, are you okay with your ex-wife keeping your surname?
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5: Why is it that we're different, maybe? If maybe the company you ibizwa kae na les fanisi o sahai, it's okay, it's understandable. 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

0: It's Radio 2000, our music, your memories. This is Dark Horse, Gubs at a Small with Artwork, a song called Love, Peace and Happiness, which happens to be my Wi-Fi password at home. 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And if you think I'm lying, Tabby, am I lying? Tabby's shaking her head and she's saying no. I'm not lying. So there you go. You've got my Wi-Fi password. Love, peace and happiness, exclamation mark. Yeah, I want you to get it right. It brings us to 11:22. 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Also played your Tebe with Bula Boot. Still to come, I've got one of my favorite songs by the SOS Band, No One's Gonna Love You the Way I Do. Can't wait to play you that song. However, we received quite a few voice notes complimenting the music.
1: Bula, Bula Boot. Abula boot, abula boot, abuti bula boot, buti bula boot, abula boot. How sit on me? For it's a go Friday. Tell me the yor, tell me so much. Quick, the best bank.
2: Don't be, good morning. Oh,
0: good
2: man.
0: Morning.
2: Wait again. Get out of here. We are. Oh, man. Oh, what a song. Oh, Domi.
3: Ah, better together. Susan Domi, what are you doing to me? Hey, I am driving on R21 from Joburg to Pretoria. This is Tato, and I'm listening to Radio 2000, Better Together, Sis and Tombi on radio. It's a feel good Friday, baby. Let's go.
4: Money, Sis and Tombi was in my eye, and I show you how I better together indeed. Love the show. I just fall in love with your show, my sister. The teaching that you teach us, may God richly bless you, and may God do you well. That it's Apostle Ray Manaka at Sikilan Mangkwing in Limpopo. Ciao.
0: Thank you, Apostle Ray. Thank
4: 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Have a blessed day.
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6: 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I'm my sister. You never disappoint. You never disappoint. When it comes to music, go Mamela every day. What a good show, as always. Thank you.
7: It's Friday, Sis Ntombi. It's Friday. I'm with you till the midday. I'm with you till midday, Ntombi. It's Friday. I know Friday, dear rocker.
8: 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Dress you good. I would just like to comment on your excellent music lineup for today on this Friday. I must say the variety and quality is truly impressive. Consistently enjoyable and well curated, I must say.
0: Thank you.
9: 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Yo, blessed Friday, fabulous Friday to you and the Radio 2000 listeners. I'm listening to the music, enjoying the road. I'm on the N12 going to Potchefstroom, going home. Thank you, Sister Ntombi, for accompanying me with your nice music. Enjoy.
0: Thank you. Drive safely. Thank you. It brings us to 11:25. Speaking of good music, when I turn 50, we still have a couple of years. When I turn 50, this song is going to be good playlist. The DJ must play SOS Band, No One's Gonna Love You. Into Engizo Yijaiva. Yo! I love the song.

0: It's Radio 2000, All Music, Your Memories. The time right now is 11:36. A good friend of mine is taking notes. She knows that she will definitely be part of the organizing committee when it comes to my 50th birthday. And she already knows, okay, playlist, SOS band, No One's Gonna Love You the Way I Do. Of course, there's going to be some Michael Jackson there. There has to be a Michael Jackson, of course. You know, if you are celebrating a 40th or 50th birthday party this weekend, listen, it is your party. Do what you want to do. Play the songs that you like. You are the birthday. It brings us to 11:36. Let's go for a short ad break. When we come back, we've got Ukhulile Giani, who's on the ones and twos, and he is going to make sure that you continue dancing until the end of the show.
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0: It's 11:38, and yes, we've got Ukhulile Giani on the line. Ukhulile, good morning.
9: Hello, Ntombi. How are you?
0: I am dark and lovely. It's so good to have you on the show. You always, always get 100% for the assignment, because you know, on a Friday's Funuk Jaiva, nothing more, nothing less. What do you have in store for us today?
9: In store for us today is hashtag

0: solo in Sandton. And then tomorrow I am at Melville 27 Boxes with nice. 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
1: Nice. I might actually just pop in because that's not too far from where I live.
0: I might just pop in.
1: Contact details, Baba, for those people that want to book you.
0: Contact details is 078-0031-783. 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
1: Fantastic. Now, you are fighting because the first song is Let It Fall by Lady Alma and the Rainmakers. I love that song, Kulile.
0: Hashtag road to 50th birthday. <I don't. laughs>
1: Thank you so much, Papa.
0: Have a lovely one.
1: Thank you. By the way, I'm 42. So this road to 50, oh my goodness. We still have a long way to go. But it doesn't hurt to start planning, right? It's 11:40. You're listening to Radio 2000. Our music, your memories. The goal is to dance. Nothing more, nothing less. David Mashabela is coming up to give you the Royal Playground. Kuzoba mnandi man, because it is Mjolo Fridays.

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1: It is midday and these are the top stories. Police detectives arrested for extortion and Mohotsi's legal counsel demands Cheskelson steps aside. Good afternoon, I'm Kolofelo Defo. Three police detectives from Pretoria have been arrested on charges of corruption and extortion. They allegedly extorted money from two suspects in a serious case they were investigating. Police spokesperson Amanda van Wyk.
2: According to a preliminary report, the two sergeants and a constable allegedly extorted money from two suspects linked to a kidnapping case they were investigating. The trio is expected to appear before the Pretoria North Magistrates Court next week on charges of corruption and extortion.
1: Two suspects have been killed in a shootout with police in Durban after the officers witnessed a robbery in progress and gave chase. KwaZulu-Natal Police spokesperson Robert Nechuunda says police officers saw three men robbing the driver of a car. Nechuunda says the shootout happened when the robbers crashed into a taxi.
3: During the confrontation, a shootout ensued between police and the suspects. Two suspects were shot and fatally wounded, and one was arrested. He will face charges of armed robbery and attempted murder on police officers. No police officer was injured during the shootout.
1: A fourth suspect in the extortion and money laundering case against taxi boss Joe Spagnoni and two others has handed himself over at Kwaggafontein Police Station in Mpumalanga. Police say the 51-year-old has been processed and will appear in the Kwaggafontein Magistrates Court today. He is set to appear alongside Spagnoni and two others who were arrested on Tuesday morning. The legal counsel for controversial businessman and alleged political fixer Brown Mohotsi has conceded that nowhere in WhatsApp exchanges between Mohotsi and chief evidence leader advocate Matthew Cheskelson is there any promise of protection from adverse findings by the Matlanga Commission. Advocate Ntabiseng Mohomane, who represents Mohotsi, is arguing for an application seeking Cheskelson's recusal from the commission's proceedings. During proceedings, Commissioner Sesiba Loi put it to Mohomane that she should retract her argument, alleging that Mohotsi had been promised some form of immunity from any adverse finding coming out of the commission.
4: I'll retract the use of the word promise, Commissioner.
5: You're not retracting the use of the word promise. You are retracting a statement that says Mr. Cheskelson made a promise to Mr. Mohotsi because we don't have evidence of that promise. That is what I'm saying should be retracted. You can still say Mr. Mohotsi says he gained the impression from their communication that that is what was being offered to him. That's, I don't quarrel with it being an impression that he formed.
1: On the markets, the rand is trading at 16 rand 60 cents to the US dollar, 22 rand 19 cents to pound sterling, 19 rand 34 cents to the euro. Gold is trading at $4,564, platinum is at $1,999 per ounce, while Brent crude oil is at $107.54 a barrel. Recapping the top story at midday, three police detectives from Pretoria West have been arrested on charges of corruption and extortion. Next update at 1 for Radio 2000 News. Welcome to the Royal Playground. I'm Kolofelo Defo.
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The show is going to sound like this from now until the very end. And you make an important part of this little poiki kos we are cooking up here. So that's why we want you to call in. You'll be going against me to see who's got better taste in music. Good afternoon and welcome to the Royal Playgrounds, the Friday edition of the show. It features Teddy Pendergrass leading a Harold Melville and the Blue Notes track, Don't Lead Me This Way. And there's a lot more coming. Ubabu Hugh Masekela is live in concert today. Happy Mama, Mandela, this Halise Liri Khanna. It's also lined up, so it's going to be a great show. I hope you're well, the family is well. Feels like a Friday, tastes like a Friday. If your neck of the woods is busy, ask Kiss. I worry about those who took their car in for service. Because Namachita Spana Banza is service. They'll tell you, it's no kekeles, I'm a Friday. I don't know how true that is. I do not know. But if you took your car in, I check it twice to make sure that they worked on it. I'm not accusing anyone of anything. You know, it's Mjolo Friday today. And today, it's a very light one now. It's very light. Very light. It has to do with a warning. You know, in relationships, ne, you're busy, jola no mal, and someone, you meet someone, and that person says, let me tell you about umal. And then they give you some crazy warning about Loputilo Kshela, this guy whose car was seen at your house at the gate. But is he coming to see you? Let me, lo baba. We are super. So have you ever been warned about someone that you were probably courting or someone you were dating and somebody gave you a file, ne? And those files you either ignored or they proved to be true, or you made a decision based on those, on that warning. They gave you a clear warning, Guti. Let me tell you, umandla, we are super. They gave you warning, Guti. This lady, ubaqedile. Send your voice note, 060-584-2250. I'm curious to know if you've... And really what I'm curious about it, what did you do with that warning? Did that warning make you make decisions? Or you said, I'll see for myself. What do you know? This is my thing. Muntu amlo. Send your voice note, 060-584-2250. Hugh Masekela is coming up live. This is Donny Hathaway out of the ghetto.

0: doesn't get better than Donnie, eh? Donnie Hathaway's The Ghetto, Radio 2000, Our Music, Your Memories, 21 after 12. We have you, Masikel, after this.
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3: Mother's Day weekend. 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
4: Ladies are taking everything. What's left? Maybe Oshota, Side Cheeks Day.
3: Okay.
4: You know, Oshota, you know, I love this. People are hypocrites. When you touch this real life issues, you jump, you guys.
3: 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When? How did we get here?
4: They are there. Even in the Bible. Side checks in the Bible.
3: No, they are there. No,
4: Samaria,
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0: Masikela, umamu ya Chabula, Radio 2000, our music, your memories. I'm going against you today. You call us at 0860002479. You bring your one song. I have mine. It was Sue's Got Better Tasty Music. And we're also talking about, Mcholo Friday. We say, have you ever been warned about someone you were either courting or you were dating? And really just interested in knowing how that story ends. Did it confirm that the warning was the warning true? Did you stick around to see for yourself? Or did you just listen to that warning and you said, you know what, I'll take that warning and maybe I won't stay in this relationship?
1: 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Radio 2000. Hey, nankile bang wona. Kare ara girl. Oh, bekum data. Hey. Kastepe. Up until Aton Helila di Aparo, Naran and Fuid. Aton Helila di Aparo, Naran and Fuid.
0: He was warned and he did not believe the warning until this lady tore his clothes.
2: Hey,
0: Maton.
2: Hey, King Deva, King Deva.
0: Hola.
2: Good day, good day, good day, good day. 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So the other time I was talking to this lady. 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
0: What?
2: You know, I just left without even turning back. Ati awalo mama lo agiko serious. Temaga san kalu wubu zangata. You know the story.
0: You know.
2: Finish and laugh. Yeah. Hela.
0: He was warned that he's dating someone who plays cards all the whole day. He is surprised. Why is it that I leave money for food? But when I come back, there's no food. And there's all sorts of excuses instead. It was until somebody said, ah, no, we know your woman. And we know what she does with the money. She plays cards all day.
3: Oh. Hi there. I was warned about my partner, the person that I'm dating now, and that was about 4 years ago when we met. I was told to defile it, Edikaka, but he came at a state where I just told myself I want to learn people because anyway, the people that I had, they are good, they disappointed me, and I just decided to not hear them. And guess what? I feel loved. I feel loved. And can I remain anonymous? Have a lovely day.
0: The warning was wrong. How about you? More of you, Masikela. Keep those voice notes coming.
4: The late 80s and 1990, a whole lot of people were allowed to return home, and a whole lot of people were released from the jails. And among them was a group of people who had gone to jail maybe 30 years before when they were young men. And they came out very old men. But their spirit wasn't broken. And they said to us, don't do like other people do when they get their freedom and burn their countries down. But instead, let's try and build this country together with those who have oppressed us before. And most of all, let us try and show them not only love and freedom, but never again in the future of this country will one group ever get to dominate another. And with all the doomsayers who thought it couldn't happen, this year on the 27th of April, the people of South Africa celebrated their 12th anniversary as a free nation. I'm not running for office. And at a time like this, when we see in front of us a situation where it's no more about the people, especially for all those people who lost their lives and all those people who fought so hard for us to be free today. To see what is happening, the pitiful and heartbreaking political opera that is now not about the people anymore, but about personalities. At this time, I just like to say that let us not make the mistake and forget how we got here. Because if you're not jealous about your freedom, and if you're not vigilant about it, one day you'll be waking up and it'll be gone. They'll take it away from you. So, as a tribute to those old men, all those old geezers who inspired us to be where we are today, I'd like us just to stand up and shake a little booty and try and think backwards, and also some circulation in the booties.

0: De nuevo anonymous. What is it? The guy I'm currently with. No. Now I'm going to play. And I want to hear his fucking play. Lie is fucking play. He's fucking lucky. And then a friend of mine. Okay. She used to be a friend because says I can't be true. Because of a guy. Currently, girl, we found no guy. But then I found out he took to girl from a guy. And he's under all these sorts of stories. Could see here, Mazi. They grow up together, staying way. Then, okay, we are Mazi. And I'm not doing another. Okay, today I'm engaged with the guys. You know, God. See, here, is it? I'm not.
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1: Ntate Mashavela, ke silala Lisbon mo Polokwane. Kgoši ya sealemoya, kgošikgolo ya sealemoya. The issue of warning, you know, there's this say in Spedi, it says, Polelo ke mabitla. Simply says that people will always speak. You do right, people speak. You do wrong, people will always speak. It's like that thing ya hore ke khomi ya mshate wa rapa malato wa itlogela malato. So such things, you just have to go with your heart. At the end of the day, all of us will just get hurt, my man. So just go with what you feel and what you get. Kalebora said, keep on playing those good music.
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1: Mdava, Mdava, good afternoon, Mfethu. Asibonge show yakho, Mfethu. Beautiful show indeed. Let me tell you, I was once warned by amajita around the vicinity of the girl that I wanted. And I'm taller, usisi. And then after that, you know what happened? Everything was very bad. Very bad, and it turned out to go to Ibn Jalo the way it was, you know. And a very young letter in Zega, young letter in Zega, Liabang Chelangai. So I was told in a big trouble of saying, hey, Gube, I've listened to these guys, and I've been manjang lang corner. But anyway, I survived after everything that they told me when I'm there. And here I am, I'm still standing. And she's amazed with lawyer, law, and angbali lengai. But anyway, we move on. Impilo injalo namteba. Thank you very much for such a beautiful, beautiful show, my brother. Ngisembombela lang kona. Yeah, Mpumalanga. Siyabonga futhi.
2: Thank you so much. I guess it's one of those situations where by ayibona iCorolla yakho, it keeps going to that house, and the guys in the neighborhood. They approach and say, Chief, let's tell you about this person. It's a warning that you heed. I guess you're supposed to. And in his case, he says, well, he clearly didn't listen because it affected him. But he continued his fight now. And even that lady is still surprised. You see, I was asking if you've had enough of Hugh Masekela. He's also confirming that.
3: This is Nakhalaman. You're so greedy. And so pushy. When I sit down.

0: What a feast of some of the most amazing music, eh? You, Masikela! Oh, beautiful.
1: Hi, Abudum Deva. Yo, how are you?
0: I'm well, thank you.
1: I'm not going to tell you stories. Yo! It's one caramel. And that the John, one caramel. And that the John. Yo! Hey! Kazana mata denga bona di films ntlwamputsuri hey itswa ko motho nna ka nne la rato pilo wa ntlala nya mdeu pilo ka ya mthwela kande ka bona di true colors ko pilo and holy too late pilo e wetse gore le mo maratong ambantsa di films.
0: She was warned and she says her heart was in too deep. She didn't take the warning and she hung around, eh?
2: Show Deva.
0: Hey, Tana.
2: I think it's for the first time we're doing this. But hey, they gave me warnings. Hey, my brother, tell you what. You know when you are in love, there's nothing that you listen to. There's no one that you listen to. Mara. Yay! Yeah, I guess one again. I'm married already. So yeah, we know, man. I'm a red flag a corner, and you get I'm a warnings also, but then you just decide right. It's getting remote talking like they put Thank you.
0: Anonymous got warned. He got clear warning that this person is moody, and she gets really upset at things and all of that. And he decided, nah, he's in love. He's carrying on. He says he found out only after they were married. Eh? It's 1 o'clock news time on 2000.
3: 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Independent and impartial.
4: Top stories this hour: ANC backs Ramaphosa in Parapara case and court hears Fidel Adams' bail application. Good afternoon, I'm Kulufelo Defo. The ANC has thrown its weight behind President Cyril Ramaphosa. Briefing the media at the party's headquarters in Johannesburg, ANC Secretary General Fikile Mbalula told the media that the special ANC NEC that was held on Wednesday did not consider the resignation of Ramaphosa. Last week, the apex court found that Parliament's 2022 vote to block an impeachment inquiry against Ramaphosa was unconstitutional. Mbalula added that the NEC is in full support of the president's decision to take the Parapara independent panel report on judicial review.
5: The National Executive Committee reaffirmed in clear and unambiguous terms that its full and continuing support for the President of the African National Congress, Comrade Cyril Ramaphosa, as the leader of this movement and in that capacity as the leader of the Government of National Unity.
4: Member of Parliament Fidel Adams' advocate has challenged the state argument in his bail application that the National Coloured Congress leader tried to evade his arrest. Adams' bail application is being heard in the Pinetown Magistrates Court in KwaZulu-Natal. Acting for Adams, advocate Yuri Gangai told the court that Adams made several attempts to inquire about the imminent arrest and became worried when officers and balaclavas went to one of his residences.
6: The 2nd of May 2026, individuals purporting to be policemen went to a house where Adams had lived. The 4th of May is the day in which the accused legal team launched an urgent High Court application to compel disclosure of the warrant. On the 5th of May, Justice Njokweni granted an order for disclosure of the warrant. The accused was arrested on the same day before the court order was complied with.
4: Three police detectives attached to the Pretoria West Police Station have been arrested on charges of corruption and extortion. They allegedly extorted money from two suspects in a serious case they were investigating. Police spokesperson Amanda van Wyk.
7: According to a preliminary report, the two sergeants and a constable allegedly extorted money from two suspects linked to a kidnapping case they were investigating. The trio is expected to appear before the Pretoria North Magistrates Court next week on charges of corruption and extortion.
4: Back in the courts, suspended police sergeant Fani Nkosi has appeared in the Thohoyandou Magistrates Court in Limpopo and had his case postponed to mid-July. Nkosi has been charged with defeating and obstructing the course of justice. He allegedly tampered with evidence where a suspect was arrested for being in possession of dagga, explosives and unlicensed firearms in 2022. Abafani Munyai reports.
8: Suspended Sergeant Nkosi allegedly collected police docket from Thohoyandou under the pretext that he's taking it to the South African Police Service head office in Gauteng. He allegedly collected the docket of a suspect arrested in connection with possession of dagga, unlicensed firearms and explosives. Nkosi allegedly returned to Thohoyandou police station and collected dagga. He allegedly later booked the exhibits at the head office. However, the exhibit bag was allegedly tampered with.
4: On the markets, the rand is trading at 16 rand 60 cents to the US dollar, 22 rand 19 cents to pound sterling, 19 rand 33 cents to the euro. Looking at commodities, gold is trading at $4,554, platinum is at $1,998 per ounce, while Brent crude oil is at $108.79 a barrel. Recapping the top story at 1, the ANC has thrown its weight behind President Cyril Ramaphosa. Next updates at 2 for Radio 2000 News. I'm Kolofelo Tefo.
0: Kolofelo.
4: Hi, D.
0: How's up, ma'am?
4: I'm good. How are you?
0: It's great. Imagine your headline was the ANC has decided not to throw their weight behind.
4: Oh, my gosh. The contradiction. And that once happened, by the way.
0: Hey, it really. You're white homer.
4: And in gassy feeds.
0: No, you won't at all, eh? Is this gentleman from Northwest at the Madlanga Commission? What's his name again?
4: Brown Mukhotsi.
0: He's on the stand.
4: Yes.
0: Wearing a red suit.
4: Yes.
0: He's had a white one before.
4: Yes, and the one near the scotch.
0: But why is it that we don't take his dress sense into account? He's making an effort, this poor guy.
4: Please don't make me laugh.
0: Can't think in Kaluna. Why let's have notice, man?
4: Well, I don't know, hey.
0: Why don't you post when I hear, or a woo, brown, so nice.
4: Hey, I don't want to appear on my slanga. Please.
0: You reckon they'll call you as a witness?
4: Yes.
0: We saw your tweet.
4: Hey, are you benefiting?
0: He's making an effort. Who wears a white, red, and scotch suit?
4: Yeah, no, ki babes wama suits.
0: Aha, there, finally, he's got hashtag. Babes were my suit. We'll talk later, man.
3: 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The workers, the early risers, the night shift warriors, the creators, the cleaners, the CEOs.
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3: 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Stand tall, Mzansi. 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

0: talking about the warning signs that you've received. You were starting to date someone, or somebody was asking you out, and you were warned. You were warned. They told you to leave this person. Let's tell you a thing or two about them.
1: Hi, David.
0: Hello, ma'am.
1: It's Nee Ulwane from Escort KZN.
0: Hello.
1: Yes, I mean, I was warned by a friend of mine telling me, I once saw this guy doing this and that. He is no good. Gigbonile wenz good no good no good. Are you guys dating? Is he asking you out? Okay. Yeah, I was. I mean, the more I'm telling you, the more I'm telling cool. So, what happened was I ended up dating the guy. 4 years later, I was pregnant. Another four years later, I got married. Here I am. I'm still married to the guy. It's been 16 years. Angiyiboni le nto ayeyisho girl. Kuze kube yinamhlanje girl, make sure ukuthi uyangavoid. 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So sometimes you don't need to listen to what people say. Ngcono vele uyozibonela wena. You might just lose the love of your life trying to listen to other people. Nakhona kumele ubheke phela because siphila kulo mhlaba esiphila ku. Thank you so much. It's Sne from Escort. Have yourself a lovely day.
0: Thank you so much. You see, didn't listen to the warning. No, didn't. And it worked out perfectly. We married now for what, 16 years? That's incredible. We two men.
2: Whatever.
0: Shab was it?
2: Shab, shab, abudana.
0: It's Gren Otiaga. I hear you love good music.
2: Dada, abudana. Koraka jono wanago wata convincingly.
0: Convincingly. All right, let's not complicate it. I guess we don't mention the songs, Akir.
2: Yes, sir.
0: Yeah, one of us has chosen Fed Cook and Mahuta with Malombo, and the other one is Jaiva by Brenda Fass. Is that okay?
2: That's okay.
0: Let's see who's got better tasting music, eh?
2: Okay.
0: About Tiaga, start calling us now, 086-000-2479. You pick one of these two songs. Either it's Fed Cook and Mahuta, Malombo, Jaiva's Brenda Fassi. It's 14 after 1. You're on 2000. Good afternoon.

0: 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You vote for a song that you feel is better in this very moment. Maybe not tomorrow, maybe not yesterday, but right now. Will it be Jive or by Brenda Fassie or Malombo, Fed Cook and Mahuta? Send your voice, or rather call us now, 086-000-2479. We're back after this.
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0: It's indeed our music, your memories. We do mellow.
9: Yes, sir.
0: Agar, you know you don't react out here, Agar.
9: Amen, yeah.
0: Let's find out who wins this one. Jimmy. Gisha, what's this guy?
10: The only one I can vote is.
0: Sure, Kosi.
10: The most considering the people who are looking at the DJ point, Libera, Sublime, man, about some team, man. And I feel like I'm in.
0: Oh, yes, I'm in, out here. Let's hope about the late, eh? Next year.
10: Okay.
0: Arutle, vote life. Brenda Fass is young. It's great. Sharp, sharp. Let's find out also from Clement. Hi, Clement.
11: Hi, Deva.
0: Sharp, who's it?
11: Sharp, what's your Rockman?
0: Number one out here. Which song are you going with?
11: Brenda Fass, Rejiving.
0: What a Jaiva Singang. Thank you so, so much. Reggie, hi.
12: Hi, Deva.
0: Hey, Tara.
12: Sharp, who's it?
0: Kiss the element, Reggie. Where now?
12: For the rest of the season. It's a good happen next season.
0: Yeah, sharp. Tell me a song. What do we play you? Portia, hi.
13: Hi, I'm David, you guys.
0: Kisha, buena.
13: You're right, Dimani.
0: Number one, which song are you going with?
13: It's a Malombo, David.
0: Malombo, ne?
13: Yes, yes.
0: Yeah, no, get 3-1. It's a TS Galaxy Sundown situation here. Hey, Witumelo, we announce the win now, Tiag.
12: Brenda Fassie, Jai, give the way, Pirate, they win and go far.
0: Is that how Pirate's going to win tomorrow? 3-1.
12: 3-1.
0: I wish you well, Singang. I wish you well. Thank you so much.
14: Hey, we are Nwimtafu, Nyapila, Mina.
0: Hey, Tada.
14: in fact, not to show him. Sangaswana no mundu Matibana now, no more, Kanti, my cousin sisters.
0: Really?
14: So I could make my cousin by Kulumakias and Kangan no mundu. I apparently exact you are shy and a long lawyer. I got a peace long so good. Fortunate enough from Tava, Beguna Bany, Abuza football moo yellow in survey. What is a good person in the moon? I think I know tell Uban. Yabo, as long as I hear your wife by Zella Pass by me again. Mamma and Jim Tava put an eye loses the waters are a lalele in Kurumo. Mm-hmm. Go now to the situation food. Nice show, nice topics as always. Dogs come along, my life right at the month. Sharpen for it to be sold.
0: He was warned and he chose not to listen. And he said, we're still together now, everything is still well. See, does it? There's these warnings sometimes, they just don't work. Or maybe that person was not good for you or for others. But once they come here, they're completely different, eh?
15: I'm not going to get a motor. I can't sneak a motor and put a navy chicken. I'm going to talk a comtrail. Sharp. I'm going to hell as well. The man can cope under any guy and put on my bra. Over a come over to hitting. I go for 2 years. When? But to cruel and net so. Can what's in my bra? Exactly what the man I will sing. Yet I have my bra. They can then dwell a net so. Sharp, Diza. And we must. I hope sometimes you will me, bra. Sharp, get it down, Solon.
0: Thank you, Tiag. He took a girl from some guy. That's the real story. And then that guy, they met up somewhere. And the gentleman said, let me warn you. You see the way she left me, she's going to do the same to you. And it says 2 years later, that's exactly what happened. Oh, my thought. Michael.
16: Never.
0: Shapuzet.
16: I'm going to move my board.
0: All is well out, Tiago. My team is not having a good time. Hopefully, we'll get 2 stars. I am struggling as well. I lost my first round. So, but you're not going to beat me. One of us has chosen a Boomshaka Tobela. And the other is Brown Dash with Panzwim Tunzwelang. Let's see who's got a better song, ne? We'll talk now, Tiak. It's 29 after 1. Call us now. It's Boomshaka with Tobela. And Brown Dash is Panzwim Tunzwelang. You vote for the one you think is better. 060-584-225.

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0: 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Yeah, I've been in that situation Mulungorin Naneva or Namutogan Namadev. Salawana Hoodlester and Jago sectioning and then on Ututut. From there, Majida has no jamba when only put to most ranging so of a start of a more Nagawa and a very Joamiti Dayman, Dayman, our day, Dayman. 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
1: There was a new lady in the neighborhood. Brand new stranger to the neighborhood. And he was the first to go obviously and approach. And the guys in the neighborhood started telling this lady, "Oh no, wrong guy. Wrong guy." And he says they were right. But they stayed together and they have three kids and all is well. However, things didn't end up well, but the kids are still around, obviously.
2: How are you, David?
1: Hey, Tara.
2: It's Masike.
1: Show Masike.
2: What's in Tlap is great. I've been so tall on my warning. Nase polo ni moyo shale ni pola. But hey, unwa yegu le Tlap. Hey, Tlap in jani jani. Unwa yegu le Tlap. And unwa bambu mtuana wa lo section alo Tlap leo. Hey, uzaulimala. We've been getting those warnings. It's a sakula vele, David.
1: Mm.
2: It's the first time, man. What's up, man? And I've introduced you to my friend, Ben Setoza, on Wednesday. Yeah, I've reported him keys. Yeah, I told him that I've learned the SSPC 2. Who's born lapho King David. Thanks, my man.
1: Thank you so much, eh?
3: Welcome to the Royal Playground with David Mashabela.
1: It's good to have you here.
4: Good afternoon, King David.
1: Afternoon.
4: Topic. You know, when you're in love, and no matter people warns you about the person, it always falls on deaf ears.
1: Mm.
4: I was warned about a particular person I used to date. Hey, but we are shy. We are shy. I ignored that.
1: Ooh.
4: Hey, years later, love ligagat la puma.
1: Hey.
4: I should have ran then for my life. But now there is a happy ending in this thing. He left me with a 17-year-old beautiful daughter, and I love her to bits. But yay, as in your choices, both of you touch and over now, you go and just hanging by leg. I've been doing statistics somewhere.
1: Yes, eh? Yo. Wow, she ran. She was warned that this guy is not well. He'll give you a beating. And it says she ran, obviously, but ended up with a 17-year-old daughter, 17-year-old. So the story doesn't end very badly.

0: 0605842250. Let's find out which of these two songs sounds really good to you. I know which one, eh? For me, it's very obvious.
1: Hola, hola, Teresa.
0: Teresa.
1: Tlokaina kajeko.
0: Tlokaina, it's in. Erike postpone yana, get that one after this.
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3: Stress levels for the Buccaneers, stress level for Mamelodi Sundowns. Supporters, let's speak about it this evening.
4: Rachel Makura, Opa, Traga, Wale Bagania, Kibizi, Wallace Keeper, Huriana, 2025 and 26 champions. Orlando Perez, those Rachel Kibizi as a Wallace Keeper. Ligie, Iki Arone, Muria Tenta, Rona Rachel.
5: Yo, I'm a Sundown man. I must say that I am rather scared. to say the least. But as to really who's going to take this, I think now it's in the hands of Pirates. If Pirates lose one game and we win all the games, yeah. But if we win all the games, Pirates win all the games, GD will kill us.
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0: As we all know, Sundowns didn't win all the games, eh?
7: Good afternoon, Radio 2000 listeners.
0: Hey, tell them.
7: Yeah, your topic. I was warned by a cousin. I met a girl, Blue Room Pretoria. Oh, it was nice. She was making breakfast for me when I visited her at her place. Until my cousin says, Emona, you met that girl at Blue Room. I said, yeah, she's a nice girl. She's a vendor. She's nice. She makes food for me. Until I invited a friend and the girlfriend on a Friday. And then that day, my car broke down. And as we were busy with my friend trying to get a tow truck, Kanti Mugele ubizile. Girlfriend there, my friend, discussing about you need to go to Senten. Let's go to Senten Chumi. And then she showed her the transaction. It's about my 500 tau. So I did not know.
0: Sorry, my man, but at least you didn't go very far. Good for you there, Michael.
8: Hola, I'm good.
0: The Mavuso situation there. Let's find out which song is better, Sngai. Eh? Lisiba.
8: Hey, Broaga.
0: Kisha, what's it?
8: Ke Grand Broaga.
0: Grand out here. Tell me which song are you going with?
8: Ke kafasa muritin tate. Kamo baka mbeke kamo wafisha, then ke kafasa muriti.
0: O muritin.
8: Ke muritin tate.
0: Are ke muritin, eh? Lee.
9: Hi, Ngema.
0: How are you, Lee?
9: I'm good, and you?
0: I'm great, thank you. Tell me, which song are you going with?
9: Thobela Boomshaka.
0: Thobela Boomshaka?
9: Yes.
0: Thank you so much for calling us, man. Let's find out who else do we have. Letona Haim.
10: Wale Sanda wana lele hulu hulu hulu hulu King Deza.
0: Lele hulu.
10: Lele hulu la. Wow, nile lepe loibu toko mara rata iluki sasa zinele unga sonta.
0: Ritlava shapa uti asika war.
10: Kidwe hao, kidwe hao.
0: Tell me, which one are you going with?
10: Fans kwe mtu nzela, nga seng plomena ma chenba.
0: Umuriti.
10: Kimuriti mwana mkala.
0: Sharp, sharp. Nomko si hai.
11: Hello, Mendeza. How are you?
0: I'm great, thank you. How are you? I think I must change, ne? I must get. I should say I'm fine. I'm good. I'm good. And how are you? I should say that.
11: What does that mean, Ben? Kistel? But I mean, I'm so attentive, I'm so drunk. I just tell you
0: something. No, it means I'm quiet, I'm calm, I'm good. You see, that's what it means.
11: Oh, I am Angela. I'm standing. Baba, call about you. I'm not going to get carried Kistel.
0: You should do that, eh? Tell me your song. Which one are you going with?
11: Pontes. Ah, pass on to Zena. Ah, I don't know what I'm doing.
0: Take care, man. Thank you so much, Pato Haim.
12: Hey, Mteva, how's it?
0: Gistel, blah, what's it?
12: Number one, bro. I'm thankful. I'm from

0: We are shy. It's a welcome out here.
1: Good to have you here. Thank you so much, Singam. Oh, my daughter, I lose a little round foot. Oh, Michael. Foot.
2: Well, I'm damn.
1: Michael, I think I must just stop playing soccer. Yeah. Soccer, I must stop getting involved. And a good competition, le, ngis pumele, ngis talele koneni, ngin peg, and peace, in chive. Yabon. I span it,
2: yeah.
1: Shapo, Michael. You won out here. Congratulations. What's going on, eh?
3: So, hi, David. I'm the girl that they would warn men about. So generally, I don't believe in cleaning, cooking, or giving men food or anything. I just believe in existing in a relationship. I don't do anything. So I dated this one guy. I would eat before he comes and make sure there's nothing or no sign of me eating. We would sit, I would just offer water. I don't even offer cold drink. And this happened a lot until one time we were breaking up and I said, look, man, I can't do this anymore. I was breaking up with them, and then he sent me a long text and said, yeah, they told me about you. It was so funny, but yeah, I still don't do that.
1: I can't believe you. They warn people about you and you live up to the warning. You live up to the things they say about you. How bana ask easy. Itebo, hi.
4: Hi, Mudeva.
1: Kishap, wena?
4: Hi, Kishap.
1: Nah, it's on, man. So I might just beat you, eh? I'm not doing very well, but I might just beat you.
4: Well, it's a good time, yeah.
1: So. All right. Yeah, I can't tell. One of us has chosen Java. Oh my goodness, what a big song. And the other one has chosen CJB, Tonight I Need Somebody. One of us has a better song.
4: Yeah, one of us does really have a better song.
1: Let's see what happens. Oh my God.

0: day, King David, and the rest of the listeners of Radio 2000. So I'm all the way from Mums. So, okay, to cut the long story short, I have a child with that warning. So my advice to each and everyone listening right now is whatever warnings you get, decide on your own what you want. You know, because I got the warning. However, the more the warnings, I fell deep. Kamrata hampe man, karata mushimani, and well, it worked for me because the experience that I had with the guy and the experience others told me, it's totally different. Yeah, kimutulimanyana. However, the level of respect nanikigereyang, it wasn't what they got. So, we may get the same person. However, different treatment or a different story, you know. So just go there if you feel like you want. It's just that with the warning at the back of your head, but because sometimes like you stop yourself from enjoying and experiencing only to find out no, the person has changed. So just follow your heart. If your heart says no, then okay, cool. But if your heart says zamozam, zamozam, even regardless of the warnings.
1: Sure.
0: Hey, bye bye.
1: And you find this warning is loud, clear. And when will you go still, eh? Hey. Yes, Java.

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0: njani uThem?
1: Asiphathawana mana, Mstava siyamba naye, bakani ya tomorrow.
0: Hi, may you win out Thiam, ne?
1: Mocha, thank you, sir.
0: I wish you well. Tell me, which song are you going with?
1: Java,
0: a win. Do call in on 086-000-2479. Is it going to be CJB tonight? I need somebody. Or away anybody's Java. Well, it's entirely your choice. But before we do that, let's go to the news quickly and find out what's happening around the world.
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4: Top stories this hour: fuel increase set for next month and Eastern Cape High Court judge suspended. Good afternoon, I'm Kolofelo Defo. Motorists can brace for another fuel price hike in the following month, although it might be less severe for petrol users. The latest data from the Central Energy Fund shows that diesel is expected to rise by about 4 rand 41 cents and 3 rand 52 cents per litre. The under-recovery on wholesale paraffin is also substantial at 4 rand 37 cents a litre. The increase in the petrol price is less pronounced at about 18 cents a litre for 95 octane and 13 cents for 93 octane. Audit Director at BDO SA, Palesa Ngomesa.
5: Over the past couple of months, we've seen the geopolitical tension between the US and Iran, which has been the primary cause of high global oil prices, which obviously has a direct impact on fuel prices. Now, together with a weaker rand against the dollar, which has caused an increase in the cost of importing fuel, as well as the phased withdrawal of the general fuel levy reduction, all of this has caused a spike in the SA fuel prices.
4: The Judicial Service Commission has suspended an Eastern Cape High Court Judge Belinda Hettle following an inquiry into allegations of incapacity, gross incompetence and gross misconduct. This follows a complaint laid by Tozamile Semekazi, an employee at the office of the Chief Justice based at Gugombo. The JSC says in a statement that a judicial conduct tribunal was appointed to look into the allegations. Solani Moya reports.
6: The commission concluded that Judge Hedl be suspended from office in terms of Section 1773 of the Constitution, with the condition that she is allowed to finalize her partly heard matters and reserved judgments during the period of her suspension. Judge Hedl's suspension will endure until the complaint against her has been finalized.
4: The ANC has thrown its weight behind President Cyril Ramaphosa. Briefing the media at the party's headquarters in Johannesburg, ANC Secretary General Fikile Mbalula told the media that the special ANC NEC that was held on Wednesday did not consider the resignation of the president. Last week, the apex court found that Parliament's 2022 vote to block an impeachment inquiry against Ramaphosa was unconstitutional. Mbalula added that the NEC is in full support of the president's decision to take the Parapara independent panel report on judicial review.
7: The National Executive Committee reaffirmed in clear and unambiguous terms that its full and continuing support for the president of the African National Congress, Comrade Cyril Ramaphosa, as the leader of this movement and in that capacity as the leader of the government of national unity.
4: In news further afield, Ukraine and Russia have conducted a prisoner exchange. 205 soldiers from both sides returned home. This is the first stage of the exchange following the announcement earlier this month of the 1,000 for 1,000 exchange, which was brokered with the help of the US. Here's the BBC's Abdul Dalil Abdurasulov with the details.
8: This is one of the rare happy moments in Ukraine. Its defenders, imprisoned by Russia, are back hugging their relatives with tears in their eyes. almost all the exchange prisoners of war were detained by Russia at the start of the full-scale invasion. Ukrainian ombudsman Dmytro Lubinets says that for many soldiers, Russian captivity became a place of cruel trials, inhuman conditions of detention, psychological and physical pressure.
4: On the markets, the rand is trading at 16 rand 62 cents to the US dollar, 22 rand 21 cents to pound sterling, 19 rand 35 cents to the euro. Gold is trading at $4,555, platinum is at $1,994 per ounce, while Brent crude oil is at $108.20 a barrel. Recapping the top story at 2, motorists can brace for another fuel price hike for the following month, although it will be less severe for petrol users. Next update at 3 for Radio 2000 News. I'm Kolofelo Defo.
0: Kolofelo, and then what's going to happen to diesel users? How about you?
4: I'm not laughing, wait. I'm not laughing.
0: Even the way you say it, although it won't be so bad.
4: Listen, every cent counts.
0: Hey, my tat.
4: Yeah, that's how I'm feeling.
0: Sounds like you have a relationship with a diesel car.
4: No, I don't. I'm glad.
0: You don't, eh?
4: Okay, I'm not sure about my partner.
0: Oh,
4: because I think I'm going to tell. It's one of two.
0: Diesel. Nangam 12. I don't am 12.
4: Hey, what's on Elena Gitlamunka?
0: And then our country or a diesel. It's affecting our lives.
4: La Lela. I'm so scared. I hope he doesn't. Yeah.
0: Matata. Anyway, here's the thing I started saying on the radio, and it seems to be taking off, and it completely unintended. I said kele sandawana lele hulu.
4: No, I know that.
0: And then every time kikopana leba tvari kema pagania mahulu kema chizwa mahulu.
4: Yeah, they're trying to get to you.
0: Well, now we are sealing this thing. Listen to this. Sandawana lele hulu.
4: Oh, I love that. Is that your song or someone else's? Sandawana
0: lele hulu. I get lima. Get lima.
4: I'm dancing because nake le baka baka lele hulu. So yeah.
0: Lele hulu.
4: Wow, man. I love it.
0: Let us all support our teams. So, Paganea. Enjoy your weekend, Paganea.
4: Hey, wait a king. Yo, wait a king. It's very beautiful. So I don't even want to watch that.
0: No, don't worry. There's no way you'll win both games. Don't you worry about it. No, not possible. It's not possible your team will
4: lose.
0: It's our arrange. All you need is one win. You're fine. That's all.
4: No, we have to do both. No. Finish strong.
0: You want more. Anyway, hush up.
2: Our insurance will go out of their way to try and save you money on your car insurance. If they can't, ask for 500 Rand. SMS out to 42876. That's out to 42876.
0: So your 2000, our music, your memories. Let's connect quickly with Eddie Tebo.
9: Yes, Madeva.
0: Hold on, man. Let's find out who wins this one. Elanga.
10: Madeva.
0: Shapuze Edlang.
10: Ngiyaphila futhi njani?
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10: Eh, mfethu ngivotele uSjava, mfethu ngijabula kanjani ukuthi ikoli yami ingenile. 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Ure the 2000 yakho Jeff.
0: Ah, siyabonga. Ithi suku welcome now, so you know man. Yes. Welcome. It's good to have you here. Thank you so much out here, man. It's grand. It's also fine out from Tabiso. Hi, Tabiso.
11: Ona bram deva.
0: Shapuze te tabs.
11: Dirimu.
0: Ne ke tsona man. 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
11: Ana ke tsama le mo Java.
0: Let's chat. Yeah, I think I should just give up. Ditebo. Hey, when you're not nice, man. Hey, I'll never play with you again. Never. You laughed so loud. I told me. You can't. When somebody falls, you must say, you sorry. And when you're laughing at me, it's fine.
9: This song is very much relating to topic again.
0: Yeah, no, it is. Absolutely. Absolutely. Wow.
9: Yeah.
0: Well, you did well, man. Thank you so much, eh?
9: Thank you. Bye-bye.
0: Oh, my God. I'm not having a good day. 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

0: We enjoyed this song throughout the week. K4 by Pindile, the Soul Provider. Today on the show, we're talking about warning signs. Or maybe you were warned, you were courting someone, or they were courting you. You were dating someone, and you got information that born. Motoa ha woke mo tala.
1: Boom, Davisto. 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Ki anonza mo. 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So, the brother was not good to this lady, and I loved her, and he was abusive, you know? And I took her from him. But I remember my cousins telling me, sister cousins telling me, Baba, you are not going to be happy. What you just did to your friend is going to be done to you. And lo and behold, it was done to me. But after a long time, we were together for some time, probably like 6-7 years. And yeah, she was convinced by her sisters to be involved with a guy who had money and drove a car, and I was still at school. So yeah, yeah, that's how it goes. Sharp.
0: Aski Sotiam, I guess you didn't need anybody to give you that warning. It was written. Yeah, it was right there for you, eh?
2: I am so and so somewhere in the Western Cape. Listen, mna, I was warned about this guy. I was in my 20s back then. I'm in my 40s now. The person who warned me about this guy even said, this man has that incurable disease. And I was like, you know what? I love this man and I'm willing to give it a try. And I gave it a shot. We dated for 2 years and there was no incurable disease there. It's just that one was discouraging me. But what I can tell you, the guy, I never caught him with anyone, but I could tell that he was busy. He was busy because he wouldn't answer his phone. Whenever his phone rang, he would hide it underneath his thighs. If we were sitting in the car, if we were at his place, he would switch it off, things like those. So, yeah. But otherwise, I gave it a shot. That was the longest relationship, by the way, almost 2 years. So, yeah, thank you.
0: Yabona, giving these things a shot is probably not a bad idea, eh?
3: Yo, Ndata Mashabela, first time WhatsApp, voice note. Yo, Gaiti Pati, yo, ex ya mutwaka, sale ya wana mutwaka, ori. 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
0: Wow.
3: We are happy.
0: Somebody warned you and you didn't listen, and now you're still happy and they're not. I guess that's the long and short of that story. Musa.
4: Hey, Deva, how are you?
0: Shapuzetautiam. It's grand. One of us has chosen Chiscop, we are claim, and the other one, Accused by Alaska. One of us has a better song. The question is who? We'll talk now.
4: Okay,
0: do call in on 086-000-2479. Vote for a song that you feel is better between Chiscop, Glamour, Accused by Alaska.

0: Which one will it be? Alaska, Q's, or is it Claymore, Chiskop? Both really big songs, eh? Call us now.
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6: Well, I'm Deva. Rotmane, Derenda. Anonymous, I'm a bit doring up. Rotmane, unfortunately, we like a Kumu. Mane bang wana gawona, but we never wana wana ganda. Each and not once, not twice, I think three times. Babo Tivana Bamputzaga, whatever I have a sharp wow, if I hear him by now.
7: Great, thank you.
6: I see them never born. I want to never put Saga, nor and like Billa Billa. If I tribute if it did a war, get cases gave me before one of the Taragan. If I tribute is strong, I was a Yagal Mogi Fidilin. Copanalovana Mulu Mutulevela shop and Ensa Sayo or I say to Runyagan Ale. Sure, man, nice show as always.
0: Hola Tiago.
8: So David, I mean I'll pay into the issue. Mina TV scatty, but he ain't do it. More of look jolla. Avoid the amateur and social movie.
0: Yeah?
8: More of look jolla or straightforward or go be a peace song in a stress parad. Avoid the amateur and social. Eh, I saw an assistant social face 2018. Oh. She's a tandem, she's a tandem, but bang jail and the passang jail ended. No, it was a soon goes only man. I had a buyer, but a man can have one jealous. Eh, I want a man, 2026. Nashang have a lot, tang have a man. Ah, and she lay bankozilling as in the menangani, nothing on a banabasa. And Gina will learn to learn at us as a social group. I'm cheerful and at April, I bet in the social group in the pit, I'm a candidate, so. Dabala jealous at the avail of Roscoe's attention rate. Masha Alimala, the mansions, Alimade, and the mansions are in such shillings are tuning to
0: tell my daughter.
8: Thank you, Deva.
0: Wow, man, he says he was warned about ladies in Soshanguve, and he met one and fell in love, and he says it didn't work out. He got burned to the ground. Jesus, he even told this lady that they were told me about you. Wow, I didn't know that about ladies from Soshanguve. I know so many people in Soshanguve. I didn't know they were like that. Anyway, here's Accuse, Alaska. One of these songs is better. Right this minute. Chiskop, Claymore, and Accuse. Call us at 08-6002.

0: Musa. Hello, Musa.
1: Hey.
0: Usha Pusna.
1: I'm around.
0: Nah, that's good. Just don't go anywhere. Let's find out who wins this one. Out here, gonna. It's grand. Twahe, hi.
2: Hello, Mudezo.
0: Shabuzet.
2: Right.
0: All is well. Tell me, which song are you going with?
2: Before I vote, I want to tell you I love your show.
0: Thank you so much. Tell your cousins
2: thank you
0: as
2: very
0: well.
2: Much for the good show. I vote for Chiskop.
0: Chiskop, eh? Galaboga. Yeah. Thank you.
2: Okay.
0: Sharp, sharp. 29 after 2. Let's find out also from Billy. Hi, Billy.
3: Hi, how are you?
0: Sharp, who's it up?
3: Hi, what's up, man?
0: Number one. Tell me your song. Which one are you going with?
3: What claim?
0: What claim? Chiskop, eh?
3: Chiskop.
0: Awesome. Thank you so much. Billy. No. We already spoke to Billy. Bongani, hi. Tabiso. Phew, I got my numbers wrong. Tabiso.
4: Hey, David Mashabel.
0: Shabu rings, nga.
4: Shabu, the Tabiso, you go over one bagania. One need. Land need. It's one.
0: I won't wear happy lids. I won't ask, but if you lay
4: out, come.
0: That's how I
4: guess I lose a go down to lose a go
0: radio, go
4: more
0: I don't tip now. Give thing.
4: I choose a brewer.
0: I choose this young. Thank you so much. Bongani, hi.
5: Yeah,
0: how are you? Shabat says,
5: yes, one from my
0: TV. Hey, Tara, so which song are you going with?
5: I'm going with the Atleima.
0: We Atleima?
5: Yeah, because the bus came here with Nigasaki League and Nanam Najibati Lengo Malay, I come Nani. Bus came here.
0: By Atleima, eh?
5: Yeah.
0: Yeah, no, now I'm fine now. I'm back for Meli. TK.
6: Deva, who's that?
0: Hey, you're a pillar, TK. When now?
6: Sharp from
0: Devas, caught us
6: of a
0: pay
6: believe.
0: I'm accused. Thank you so much. The score is 3-2. I see ladies giving me more. Spiwe, hi.
7: Yes, how are you, David?
0: Sharp, who's it?
7: Sharp, it's Spiwe. That's the have
0: a thanks for calling us, Spiwe. What's up? Thank you, Tiag. Musa?
8: Endeavor.
0: It's a tie, Tiag. Should we leave it here?
8: Let's open it up, Endeavor. I can see the tie, but we are preparing for the game of Pirates tomorrow. Okay. Or do we say a draw is also a point?
0: A draw is a point. We know that. Trust me, I suffered two draws. A draw is a point. I suffered a Chiefs draw and a Staley's draw, and that completely messed up my league. Yeah. Let's take one more. Let's take one more. Why not? You're on 2,000. Hi.
9: Look,
0: I'm man. Sharp, sounds like you Busi, you go Bloemfontein. Oh, Busi Wam. Busi Wam. How Busi Wam? Right, Busi Wam? Abantwana banjani esikolweni?
9: Abantwana bayakhula mashabela, nonolo isiyaqaqama nosibusiso yilonto. Siyathemba nawe.
0: All is well, eh? All is well. I got food. Inkinga eight.
9: Una
0: 8 months. Ngitibuye. Hi, I see it. I see it. Tell me your song. What's your song?
9: And
0: which one are you voting?
9: And what was the name we have? And he vote again.
0: Which one?
9: Accused number one.
0: Alaska. Thank you so much, Musi. Musa, do we close it, Chief?
8: Yeah, no, let me disclose. You know, David, there's always an extra time in all the games. So you won.
0: Ask as much as you want the extra time.
8: That was an extra time.
0: Ask David. Thank you so much, eh?

0: That piano is still something else on this song, eh? Bruce Vito. Oh, Shapaka, you say. Sakuri Kolong, study lessons, it's a piano, it's a sirasi, in the middle of a quite a song. Let's find out from David. Hi, David.
1: Hey, Deza, how's it?
0: I'm well, thank you. How are you?
1: It's been a long time, my man. I was telling Leitor, it's been 4 years.
0: What happened, Chief? What happened? My, the real question is not why you left us, it's why you came back. What's going on?
1: No, I've always been there, but as they say, you know how it goes. Always queuing and hoping to make it, but today, finally, I'm here.
0: So you found new ones and it didn't work. Now you're back.
1: No, I've always been around. Just getting inside, it's difficult. As Gwede Mantaka says, you know, it's cold outside. But I've been fighting to get it.
0: I'm glad you're here with us, Otiaka. That's all that matters. Eh? You never quite left us, eh?
1: Never.
0: That's what I'm talking about. So you think you can try and do something here?
1: You know what? I'm going to rubber stamp. I mean, fellow listeners have been doing a stupendous job, so I'm here to finish you off.
0: All right. One of us has chosen Millie Jackson, rose-colored glasses, and the other has chosen a Tamika Starr with Going in Circle. One of us has a better song. Let's see what happens. How's that?
1: Let's give it a roll, and I know I'm going to give you a smackdown.
0: Good luck. Call us now. 086-000-2479 is rose-colored glasses, Millie Jackson, Tamika Starr with Going in Circle.

0: Joshua Mdeva,
1: Hey Tom.
0: itada.
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0: Na
1: bro.
0: saliba ngwana go go kwa go ne
1: Barry.
0: go nwa ke mmewa ka ne. A re ga bona le da weekend. 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O tlo go latela pelo. 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
1: mommy warned him and said be careful and he got a sexually transmitted issue and then that lady fell pregnant with another guy at his house
2: King David fila me bra
1: cho
2: o bolela le malom shafulo
1: Show malom sapo.
2: Mjolo Friday, me bra. Saleba ngona ka motho mongwe ka senya go utlwella. Can it again the me bra ke feeding scheme. Sa community ke tswa ntshwarana. Happy Friday, me bra.
1: Yeah, he was warned and it turns out the lady wasn't okay.
3: Afternoon, King D. Hey man. Hey King, I was once warned about this girl. Hey, and I was warned by my friends, my cousins, and immediate family that she's not good for me. Hey, today as we speak, we've got two babies, and she's my wife.
1: Oh, Batu.
3: And we are celebrating 13 years. Hey, but we are fighting like a cat and dog now. But it's been a good journey. But hey, the warnings. Plus, Kim Tosekwa, Mikukum, Ega Mohonyula, Momikukum, Mokindi. So that was the problem. And then another bloody cards. But she's a good wife now. Good mother to her kids.
1: Wow.
3: Kim Talenta Skere, Ega Moshambi.
1: Thank you, Tiag.
4: Jumela Abu David, na ba kile ba ngwana ka my husband te.
1: Okay.
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1: Wow.
4: Thank you. Nice job, Radeza.
1: 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And this relationship started, they warned her. 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
8: The Drive Connection.
9: Dear men.
8: Yes.
9: Out there.
8: Yes.
9: Is there a man that can beat his chest with his head?
8: Yes.
9: And confidently say, my woman knows absolutely zero shooting.
8: Go ahead.
10: You're putting us under pressure that we have to hit our chest. That
9: yes.
10: We don't.
11: No.
10: This question is uncalled for.
11: If you don't, you don't.
9: So please.
12: I have been married to my wife for 7 years.
11: Yes, sir. Never. Yes, sir.
12: And yes. I have never, ever cheated on my wife. wife.
13: Sire.
12: I've had opportunity to do that, but I have never. I thank God for the self-control.
9: Oh, what a
13: now,
9: man.
13: Now, here's a question.
9: Uh-huh.
13: Has she never?
9: It doesn't matter. What matters is him. And he saying
13: has
9: that.
13: Has she never?
9: No, it doesn't matter.
8: The Drive Connection, Monday to Friday from 3 to 6 p.m. with Paul, Isaac, and Lonwabo.

0: Sorry. David, hi, I'm Devil.
1: Hey, Deza.
0: Shabu's it.
1: Good, man.
0: Now, number one out here. Hold on for me. Let's find out from Enoch. Hi, Enoch.
2: Hey, I'm Deva. How are you?
0: Gistel, what's up, bla?
2: Ah, long time, Deva, man.
0: Can I go tell the king now? Where's
2: all? I know. I'm always listening. Just always giving other people a chance, right?
0: That's a good thing out here. Tell me your song. Which one are you voting for?
2: Rose colored glasses, I'm Deva. Always.
0: Always rose colored. They all a Roman, boss.
2: On team.
0: Thank you so much. Kalewa, hi.
3: Never.
0: Shapu's it.
3: Shapu
0: Tiaga, tell me your song. Which one are you going with?
3: Rose colored glasses.
0: Rose colored glasses. How did you say it's a Friday?
3: I get it saying it's a Friday, Deva.
0: Paula, hi.
4: Hi, Leganda Tamasharada.
0: I'm well, thank you. How do you, ma'am?
4: I'm good, thank you.
0: Sharp, which song are you going with?
4: Going in circles. Arsenemo weekend thing.
0: What are you going to do with this weekend, ma'am, if you want to get into it?
4: Orlando Pirates. Yes.
0: Oh, hell.
4: That's
0: nah,
4: my team.
0: Omunye foot. How half?
4: Omunye foot.
0: But it's excellent and gone. Well, we'll see what happens. Tabo, aretswa la uthi akunako intsile. Let's can we declare this one quickly?
5: No, you are the winner. Congratulations.
0: Finally, I beat someone today. Thank you so much.
5: Congratulations.
0: Shapotiaga. Mnis. Ukraine.
6: Ngiyaphila baba kunjani?
0: I'll tell you my headphones la papi.
6: How now?
0: Hey. All right. There's a song I want to play you.
6: Okay.
0: I'll switch off for my mic. Don't worry. As you know, I'm a big Sundowns fan, right?
6: Yes.
0: Listen to this.

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1: I wish you well, Otiag.
2: What a terrible song.
0: As hey, but in equal, inkizo yaku na maboy.
2: I mean, compare what we've just listened to.
0: I wish you well, Otiag. I do actually, you know, I wish you really well. I hope you win it and then this thing can end so we carry on with our lives.
2: Mm.
0: Yeah, I wish you well.
2: Mm.
0: No, and I do, genuinely. May Pirates played really well this season. It's worth celebrating.
2: 100%.
0: Aha. 100%. I can't wait to give you your money. Anyway, 3 o'clock. Enjoy your weekend, everybody. May the best team win. And if you're a Pirates fan, congratulations. Good luck. I hope you do well. Take care, everybody.
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4: We receive the blessings, King Dave. Top stories at 3. Fuel increase set for next month. And Fadil Adams granted bail. Good afternoon. I'm Kolofelo Defoe. Motorists can brace for another fuel price hike in the following month, although it might be less severe for petrol users. The latest data from the Central Energy Fund shows that diesel is expected to rise by about 4.41 rand and 3.52 rand per litre. The under-recovery on wholesale paraffin is also substantial at 4.37 rand a litre. The increase in the petrol price is less pronounced at about 18 cents a litre for 95 octane and 13 cents for 93 octane. Audit Director at BDO SA, Palesa Ngomeza.
5: Over the past couple of months, we've seen the geopolitical tension between the US and Iran, which has been the primary cause of high global oil prices, which obviously has a direct impact on fuel prices. Now, together with a weaker rand against the dollar, which has caused an increase in the cost of importing fuel, as well as the phased withdrawal of the general fuel levy reduction, all of this has caused a spike in the SA fuel prices.
4: The Pinetown Magistrates Court in KwaZulu-Natal has granted 10,000 rand bail to the National Coloured Congress leader and Member of Parliament Fadil Adams, who is facing charges of fraud and defeating the ends of justice. He allegedly interviewed two accused in separate cases handled by their political killings task team while they were in prison and their trials were underway. Magistrate Vendeline Robinson has ordered that Adams may not contact any witnesses. He's also to report to the Mitchells Plain Police Station in Cape Town in the Western Cape twice a week. The case is expected back in court on the 14th of August. Remaining with legal matters, the Judicial Service Commission has suspended Eastern Cape High Court Judge Belinda Hattle following an inquiry into allegations of incapacity, gross incompetence and gross misconduct. This follows a complaint laid by Tozamile Simekazi, an employee at the office of the Chief Justice based at Gugombo. The JSC says in a statement that a judicial conduct tribunal was appointed to look into the allegations. Solani Moya reports.
6: The commission concluded that Judge Hedl be suspended from office in terms of Section 1773 of the Constitution, with the condition that she is allowed to finalize her partly heard matters and reserved judgments during the period of her suspension. Judge Hedl's suspension will endure until the complaint against her has been finalized.
4: ANC Secretary General Fikile Mbalula says the Integrity Commission is seized with the matter of the former Social Development Minister CCC Dolashe, who President Cyril Ramaphosa fired yesterday. Ramaphosa appointed Minister in the Presidency for Women, Youth and Persons with Disabilities, Sindisiwe Chikunga, to act in her portfolio. Mbalula elaborates.
7: The process is Integrity Commission. The Integrity Commission is seized with the matter. The report is not final. When the report is final, it will be given to the SG. Like all other reports, the SG will table the report to the National Executive Committee to deliberate on it and take a decision about what must happen in terms of their recommendations.
4: On the markets, the rand is trading at 16 rand 69 cents to the US dollar, 22 rand 25 cents to pound sterling, 19 rand 39 cents to the euro. Gold is trading at $4,545, platinum is at $1,979 per ounce, while Brent crude oil is at $108.34 a barrel. Recapping the top story at 3, motorists can brace for another fuel price hike for the following month, although it will be less severe for petrol users. Headlines at 3:30 for Radio 2000 News on the Drive Connection. I'm Kholofelo Tefo.
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8: Thank you, Kulu. Good afternoon. Happy Friday. Let's check what's happening in your world of sport. Amajimbo's tipped to grow in confidence after grinding out to win against Senegal in the AFCON. And coach Mandla Mashimbi is confident of Marizam Cup's readiness for the T20 World Cup. But also, if you're an Orlando Pirates fan and a Sundowns fan, you might want to come closer and stay tuned because I want to hear from you this afternoon. But let's start here at the Drive Connection. Good afternoon.

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0: taking it off for DJ Tira. Won't Let You Go. Who's on vocals, Neper?
1: Hi, Juicy, making it nice for you. This is it, the faculty of good radio starts
0: right
1: here.
0: Juicy.
1: What a fantastic Friday. Hey, Juicy, let's come here, let's get it.
0: I gotta say, guys, I bumped into two individuals at the garage. One, Spiwe, who says, I must send my greetings to Pele Pele and Isaac, respectively. And then a lady, she didn't mention her name at the filling station. And she said, Luna.
2: Well, we love to meet our dearest Mkonzo warriors.
0: Greetings to them. Greetings to both of them. Yeah.
2: Hello. Mkonzo warriors.
0: Yes.
2: It's a season where Mkonzos are prevalent.
0: Yes.
2: Yeah. Get our.
0: Why is that?
2: Stigum tenders.
0: Oh.
2: Get bad.
0: How?
3: Yeah.
0: Why Shoba?
2: Iwed.
0: Thank you so much, David Mashabela. He's back again and doing it for the playground. Royal Playground, it is, as of Monday until a Friday. Brace yourselves. Let's take you on a ride until 6 o'clock this afternoon. Two for the road. That's coming through. Siape Tegui Namtlanj. Welga Banana. Spoo, it's your selection. Looking forward to it. Yeah, he's going what? Early 90s? The later 80s as well with these two song selections. Pat Chang, Casanova. And then he's going platinum, platform one. Emma Rabin. What a selection. Hit versus hit. We'll look into the battle of the Kwaito groups. That's what we're calling it. Alaska Accused. New School. Kiriboni Uliwat. Claymar, Chiskop, Machamplan, Akop. All you gotta do is choose just one. I guess for me it would be Chiskop Claymar. There's just something about that song. It resonates.
1: It's a very beautiful song.
0: Well done song, right?
1: Well sampled.
0: Yeah. Mashamplani close with Akop as well. Another beautiful song, yeah? Pele Pele, when you hamba no kidiboni uluwat. She wants all of them, right? All right, so we got the Clash of the Provinces that's coming through. We need two new contestants. Would you like to take part? Well, you can. 060-584-2250. You don't only represent yourself, but your whole province, and that's what it's all about. We call it the Clash of the Provinces. So all of that and more coming through right here on the Drive Connection. First up, though, we see about Smooth selection. Go ahead, Smooth.
4: Good afternoon to the DC crew and all the listeners. For two for the road, please, ngicela ukunibuyisela kwisikhathi sakudala. Please play me uPetrange, ingoma ethi Casanova, and then iPlatform 1, Emma Rabini. Let's enjoy. Thank you, Usbu, from eThekwini. Thank you.
0: Serious backtracking, I guess, isn't it, yeah? Some Pet Chang, Casanova.

0: test selection coming out of Ethekwini. Two for the road. Platform one, Emma Robin. Casanova, Pat Chang.
1: Emma Robin, it's well, hello, mama.
0: Kukwana, yo me perro.
1: Nandi studio, na?
0: Send yours through 0605842250. And we'll be sure to play it for you. Let's get chatting, shall we? Online dating is what we're talking about today. It has rapidly become one of the most common ways to connect people today. Globally, apparently more than 350 million people use dating apps as well as platforms. And in some countries, nearly one in three couples now meet online. Global studies show that around 40% of couples have met through online platforms. Proof of how mainstream it's become in modern relationships. Now, here in South Africa, dating apps are also gaining ground, especially amongst professionals and urban communities, those who dwell in urban areas. From Tinder to Bumble to sliding into someone's DMs on Instagram or X, more people are turning to online platforms to meet new partners. But questions about safety, trust and cultural preferences, they remain a part of that conversation. So, we want to hear from you. Would you try online dating, or have you already tried it? Secondly, do you believe it's a safe and effective way to meet people within South Africa? What is your take? Never considered that at any point. Online dating, never ever. Yeah?
1: Yeah, matchmaking and falling in love is two different things.
0: Yeah.
1: It's like couples who match outfits, but they don't match energies.
0: Right.
1: They're not in the same page. So that's what it does. We just want to pass time.
0: Yeah.
1: But then it turns out nice. Then people hold on to how the story unfolds.
0: Because in this day and age, we got to be realistic. Some people meet online. And there's some relationships out there that are flourishing from having met online, whether it's social media platforms or dating apps. Pele Pele, your take, Asablief?
2: Hey, for me, I am not that person that will download, let alone engage in, cell phone dating gymnastics.
1: Yeah.
0: Right. You want to see someone face to face, eye to eye.
2: Yeah, I'm very traditional where that is concerned.
0: Right.
2: Let your friend introduce us. Let's meet, I don't know, somehow, a stadium. And I'm like, oh, wow, you're hot too. Mm. Then can, you know, I prefer that. I'm worried about, especially for us women, meeting a guy online is not safe. You know, and then we must go and meet in person at a restaurant.
0: Again, for guys, I would presume on dating sites, what you see, in as far as, you know, the pics that are posted there, what you see and when you actually meet the person is something totally different.
1: Remember, growing up and making money doesn't mean now you're smart. If you were those kids who are not smart enough to look at a magazine and say, I'm Kate, and take food on a magazine, that's why you fall for people you just see online and think, yeah, they're good people.
0: Yeah.
1: Yeah.
0: Because as much as we're talking dating apps, there also are apps that can manipulate, you know, someone's look. What do you call them, Pele Pele?
2: Catfishing?
0: No, these...
2: those are Facetune apps.
0: Yes. And then you meet somebody.
2: Nothing was the same.
0: And you're thinking, wow, since what?
1: Whom's
2: are you?
0: Yes. Like, where are you coming from?
2: Whom's are you?
0: For heaven's sake.
2: Yeah, and those are the dangers. I don't know. I'd rather meet someone who's a friend of a friend.
0: Yes.
2: But people meet online. People have gotten married after meeting online.
0: There are good stories out there.
2: It does happen. Yeah. So who knows? Maybe youth and Dala, that's what they're opting for now.
0: Mm. And some have got into danger. Because some are just there to lure people in. And then you go out for a date, you go to someone's, house or apartment, and, danger befalls you.
2: Yep.
1: Huh? I'm a one-on-one.
0: You're a one-on-one?
1: Yeah, I like the fear of not seeing you again. Then I have no choice to come and say hi.
0: Oh.
1: What if I don't see you again? So these things online...
0: Let us in then. Would you try online dating, or have you already tried it? Do you believe it's a safe and effective way to meet people here in South Africa. 060-584-2250. Kulufalo's on the news desk. He's got the headlines.
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4: Thank you, Paul. Good afternoon. In the headlines at 3:30, the recusal application brought by alleged political fixer Brown Mokgosi against the Matlanga Commission chief evidence leader Matthew Cheskelson has been dismissed. The Thekwini municipality in KwaZulu-Natal says the water is safe to drink despite the earthy and musty taste. An order of the water in the south and central parts of the Durban Metro. And beyond our borders, the African Union Development Agency Partnership for Africa's Development says Africa must continue to fund its developmental programs. That's all from me today. Lonwabo has the sports details. Good afternoon.
3: Frontline action on your dial. 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
2: Thank you, Kulu. I do indeed. It's a big sporting weekend. So much happening. Let's start here. After a victorious opening game in the Africa Cup of Nations tournament, Amajimbo's head coach Vela Khumalo says they will take the win over the performance. Amajimbo's recovered from a goal down to win 2-1 against a strong Senegalese team in Group D, a game that was played at the Stade Mohamed V in Rabat last night. Second half goals from Inganati Simama and an own goal from Sheikh Theo did the trick for the South Africans. Khumalo says this was their first game ever against West African opposition and they did well under the circumstances.
5: The victory, we are happy about it. One will then say not really happy for the performance, but I think one needs to understand that this was our first encounter with the Western African team, and surely much as we did not really play well, but we got the results.
2: They do indeed. I was watching that game and I couldn't believe that some of the teams, some of the players rather, that our under 17s were playing against our 17 as well. But nonetheless, we continue to follow Amajimbo's in that tournament. Of course, then the big thing about it is qualifying for the under 17 World Cup, and we're crossing fingers that Coach Vela Khumalo and the boys do that. Diepkloof Ladies coach Jabulile Baloyi believes kicking off their Hollywood-based Super League season against Mamelodi Sundowns Ladies might do more good than harm for them, despite the match being a baptism of fire. The newly promoted side were drawn against the champions in the Super Rise group for the new campaign and will face them first when the league gets underway next weekend. Baloyi says it could be a thing to get to the fixture over and done with and gauge their readiness for the higher level.
6: Well, you never know. Maybe it's a very good thing that we are starting with the champions so that we can weigh ourselves to see how ready are we to compete in this league. So it might be a blessing in disguise.
2: You can catch the Hollywood Bet Super League from next week here on SABC. Proteas women coach Mandla Mashimbi says he's happy with Marizan Cup's progress ahead of the T20 World Cup next month following an extended period away from the team with illness. Cup was named in the squad for the tournament in England despite last featuring for the team in February against Pakistan and missed both the tour of New Zealand and India at their visit to the country last month. Mashimbi says the experienced all-rounder has been given the all clear by the medical team and is hungry to get back onto the field. Here is coach Mandla Mashimbi.
7: As they say, you know, if you don't eat for a long time, you will definitely get hungry. And I think that's where my design is. She's hungry to get back onto that field and do well for this team. We're currently working with her. She's flew down to Pretoria from PE, and she's working really, really hard. It's like she's never gone. I'm really happy.
8: I have no doubt in the technical and tactical ability of my team. It's all there for everyone to see.
2: Two audios are playing at the same time. Apologies for that. And finally, let's finish with rugby news. Lions forwards coach Wessel Roux says the team is refusing to get caught up in the complicated United Rugby Championship playoff calculations ahead of the final league fixture against Munster and Limerick on Saturday. The Johannesburg outfit slipped from fourth to fifth on the standings following their 31-7 defeats to Leinster and Dublin last weekend. Despite remaining in a strong position to qualify the congested fixture of the table means the Lions still need at least one log point to guarantee a first ever URC quarterfinal place. Several teams remain in contention for the final top eight positions, but Roux says the squad's focus remains solely on delivering a strong performance against an experienced Munster side.
9: We've always tried to take it, it sounds like cliche, but we wanted to take it week by week. and we wanted to really prepare well. It's not like there's still two rounds left for everybody. So that statement, I mean, it can apply to anybody. We wanted to do well against Leinster. We were 100% aware of the fact that they are a brilliant side, really well coached with British Irish Lions and Irish players and All Blacks all over the place.
2: So, looking at the South African franchises in the United Rugby Championship, the Stormers are in action today away to Cardiff. The Sharks are in action tomorrow at quarter to two, and then it's the Lions later on at 8:45. The Bulls before that at 4:00, and they are at home to Benetton at Loftus-Versfeld. Let's leave it on that note in rugby for Radio 2000 Sport. I am Lonwabo Mison.
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0: It's the battle of the Kwaito groups. Alaska, I choose. This is New School. Kiriboni Uluwayate. This is something special. Cheese Cop.
1: Triple 9 years.
0: Claimer. We can't forget this punch.
1: These guys are dope.
0: Mashamplan.
1: Shampoos.
0: Hey Cop. 060-584-2250 or head on over to our social media networks. 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
10: DC, Lumniswamfula, Babukambu. 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Mashamplani, Tangutu's biggie, Tangutu's big Luba, no good finger ding, and I'm standing who's big and Jani.
0: Hey, call. Mother. Oh, that's it. 060-584-2250. 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

0: 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Who keeps changing your mind? Radio 2000 Our Music, Your Memories, Drive Connection. Yes, this is. My name is Umnitswe Mvula. Isaac Campos here. Don't know about me, so as well. We're talking about dating, not just any dating, but we're talking online dating today. Would you try it? Have you tried it? Has it worked for you? Do you believe it is safe and effective within South Africa? 0605 842 250.
1: I'd give it a shot, maybe.
0: You'd give it a shot?
1: Yeah, because I'm not here to take anything.
0: Yeah.
1: I'm here to taste everything.
0: Who would you be looking for? Spec?
1: I don't know. No, I mean, me, I'm
0: spec
1: all about...
0: Spec it, spec him.
1: No, I'm all about what I want then, preference.
0: Yeah.
1: I'm not a guy who'll go to a restaurant.
0: Then what is it would you want? Because you have to say, Uti,
1: I'm that guy.
0: Mnandifuna.
1: Nah, if it catches my eye, then it is it. If it catches my eye.
0: If it catches your
1: it's
0: eye.
1: It's not open for this.
0: What if it catches your eye online, but then when, you know, she comes nearer and she sits down, you're thinking, Kosiam.
1: Like I said, I'm here to taste everything. I'm here to take anything.
0: You're here to taste?
1: Yeah, everything on earth. Just that even if I die, I won't take anything. Even if you had that one thing, you know, it's yours. You won't take it down with you.
0: Yeah, I'm fine. No, I'm trying to taste that.
2: Hi, and I'm fine. I'm taste.
0: 0605 842 250. Talk to us, hi.
3: Shosho, this is Clue. Wala lapo, Gambo.
2: Hi.
1: Right here.
3: Thank you, Paul. No, no.
0: Afternoon.
3: Hey, guys, we are speaking about online dating. You just remind me, one of my friends, I was using their phone. I won't mention myself because it's sensitive, this matter.
0: Ah,
3: I was using their phone and I saw the app. I saw Grindr. If you know the app, if you know, you know, with the dating app, but something about it, if you know, you know. Hey,
0: Grindr.
3: My guy. Hey, my guy, I'm traumatized even now, guys. Hey, not sure, guys, sure.
2: Thank you.
0: Grindr, Tinder,
4: greetings,
0: Bumble.
4: Greetings, the DC crew. I, Mina, I met a great man through online dating. I met a great man and he babies me, treats me like a queen, or should I say like a baby. So now, you know, online dating, you can be very fortunate and find somebody who's seriously looking.
0: Yes.
4: Like in my case, I was seriously looking and I found somebody who was also seriously looking. And yeah, I see him. Hi, kumnandi emjolweni.
0: Kumnandi
4: emjolweni. I'm very happy.
0: Oh,
4: in
0: she's
4: life.
0: Happy.
4: Yeah, no, he's a full package. And yeah, saying buya a vacation.
2: Oh, wow. Yes.
4: Hello.
2: Honey.
1: Yes.
4: Oh, I'm
1: honey.
4: Nicely, honestly.
1: Mm.
0: Oh, she's
4: this
0: truly
4: is anonymous
0: happy.
4: In the first state.
2: Okay.
1: Vacation.
2: That's positive.
0: She babies him. What does that mean? She babies him.
1: She doesn't only call him baby.
0: Oh, no.
2: He
0: babies
2: her.
0: Yes,
2: it means princess treatments all round.
0: All the time.
2: Yeah.
1: Doesn't
2: like,
1: only call it
2: you know,
1: baby.
2: When you're about to go down on your one knee to tie your shoelaces, he says, baby, relax.
0: Yeah, I'm in kiss.
2: I got this.
0: Go down.
2: No.
0: Yay!
2: Listen to the trail of thoughts until I'm done. Go down on one knee.
1: To
2: tie your shoelaces.
0: Bewa.
2: Ati wo, baby, relax.
0: Yes.
2: I'll do it for you.
0: Bewa.
2: Utu ya pagama, you're going to fetch a glass of water and says, baby, relax.
0: Yes.
2: I got you. That's being babied. And then, of course, nini. Utu ya mbulele mnyangu. That's in a bouquet and I'm at 200 rounds.
0: Oh, okay.
2: Around.
0: Good data is.
2: Yes,
1: that
2: is.
1: Standard?
0: Yeah.
2: Well, it's not in many households.
1: Oh, okay.
0: Go ahead, 2000.
5: Hola, Miss Wemvula. Miss Wemvula, to tell you the honest truth, brother, from me, ne? Tinder. I've been on Tinder.
0: Oh, yeah.
5: I've got Tinder, but it's a parcela, Frotman.
0: What do you mean?
5: It's a parcela. You match, then he tells you she's all about hookups. Now that's what I've experienced with Tinder. So
0: yeah.
5: I don't know whether should I say it's safe or not.
0: Mm.
5: Yeah, speaking to Patrick Senamulela.
1: Senamulela.

0: Good afternoon, DC Crew. This is Fox, guys. Mampelepele, I hope you're good.
1: I'm good, my darling.
0: Bro Paul, now I'm Nandi Khotman Lami.
2: Welcome!
0: This is just a game, my daughter. Online dating, guys, is very wrong. It's not safe. Sometimes you get what you see, it's not what you get. Me, I traveled from Jozi to Polokwane. 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
0: 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Thank you guys. Ningayenzi lento leyo guys. It's dangerous. Ngiyabonga.
2: What the ponza?
3: What the ponza?
4: Afternoon. DC crew.
2: Afternoon to you. Kwadla.
4: Mhepero.
5: My sir.
4: Mampelepe.
1: Hi daughter.
4: Online dating. Not for me. I never. I'm not gonna quote horrible stories because I've never heard of those. But I've seen people meet there and they try something and then it all falls apart because they will present themselves as this type of person and then you find out it's that other type of person that you don't actually go for. I've seen it and
6: good afternoon DC crew. My name is Boy.
2: Oh, it's Monga.
5: Boy.
6: And first time WhatsApp.
2: Welcome.
6: I would like comment on this online dating thing. You know, Thomas, it's true. I met this amazing woman by the name of Itumelo.
2: Oh,
6: and I know she's listening to the show right now.
2: Oh, you know she is. Say something.
6: She's such an amazing woman. Guys, online dating, it's real. Thank you. Bye,
5: boy.
2: I think we should connect Boy and Boitumelo on air.
1: Oh.
2: And let them, you know, profess their love.
5: Beautiful.
2: Hey?
5: That's all I can say.
2: Isn't that beautiful?
5: He says it's real and it's amazing.
2: Yeah. And he says he knows she's listening.
1: Hmm.
2: So she must be there already just, you know, with those butterflies going and thinking, oh boy.
5: I'll be there for the proposal.
1: Oh boy.
5: 2,000 butterflies in the stomach.
1: I've been watching you.
5: In the sky.
2: Do you remember this one? Brook and Lace, Love is Wicked. Radio 2000, our music, your memories, Drive Connections.

0: Crimea River, cause your love is wicked. 82,000 our music, your memories. Friday edition, yes it is. We're talking dating, online dating. Summer found love. Really good love. The other lady said, he babies her. Some are afraid because they think what they see online, once the person presents themselves, it's not quite what they saw, right?
1: But initially. Even guys do this peacock stance.
0: Peacock?
1: Yeah. You know how funny today, there's still people who walk around carrying 3 phones, 2 wallets, and still doing the killer dance in the mall. It's trying to show ladies that you can. So ladies also, they use makeup. It's fine. There's nothing wrong with it. Makeup is beautiful.
0: I've seen a bunch of that. You know, where the hand is full, it's a fat wallet.
1: And remember, he's gonna have his parking card in a shirt.
0: Yeah, it's a fat wallet, and you realize money. Just reward card. <Yeah. Yo. laughs> two, three phones or so. You know, keys to the car, keys to
1: so guys can't complain.
0: The apartment or whatever.
1: Can't complain about ladies doing. They're doing the same thing. Everyone is showboating. So,
0: talk to us. Hi.
2: Crazy Gampool. Online dating is not something that I will not recommend it, because the level of fakeness, the level of pretense out there, there's definitely certain people that you should just greet and pass, or not greet at all. Just leave it. Don't even entertain it. But the best way, I've seen a meme to get rid of someone, is just to ask them for money and see how quickly they disappear. Tell them that you have 3 kids at primary school and see how quickly they disappear. Because some people and online dating just does not gel, because people out there are just not real. But hey, those who have found someone, those who are happy, that can do it, God bless them all. Thank you guys. Great show. Love you all. Bye.
0: That's Ants.
3: Yes, Ants, my darling.
4: The dangerous inconzo team, le kai.
0: Danger,
4: Paul. Now, I'm not going to go to the sale old school. I'm going to go to the traditional age. I'm going to go to the online, but it didn't last long because I'm really hurry. It's just tedious work for me. And people, honestly speaking, don't look the same. Baba ang babon. How mona mufunu? Utaha ali wow. And then how manaka see ay ke something else. So ke prefer or ditaba di be mahlong ko bone o mbone re fetse taba ba bona. But then I don't mind trying again, I guess. All right, goodbye.
3: Bye.
0: Try again.
1: Goodbye.
5: Hi, pele pele.
3: Hi, yo, darling.
5: All like the chick is not good. It's not good at all.
3: What happened?
5: Because today, online dating. Tomorrow, let's meet. Got it to many money, says. Uzo Dinwe. Elle Bethlehem.
0: King, when I live in
6: the
1: crew, what did anybody lose?
6: Nisiwembula, good Isaac, Mama Mpelepel.
3: Hi.
6: Online dating is actually worked for me. It actually worked for me because I met my wife on Tinder. My wife and I actually met Tinder? On Tinder. It's been 4 years now. Nice. And we actually married. And it's funny because I got us to choose Lala. No one was serious. No one was serious. So this is Lalela.
0: No mama, no
6: mama. So we're going to make one. Basically, whenever we listen to that song, it speaks to us because no one was looking for anything serious. But yeah, man, 4 years later, there's a beautiful child. Oh. It's a beautiful union, and we're doing things together, man. So yeah, it worked for me. I'd say people must give it a shot.
0: Okay, that's a good story.
7: DC crew, how's it, Leonardo?
3: Hi,
7: Gambo,
1: Roger.
7: Isaac. Online dating. Let me remain anonymous. It is for us, the players who play. Oh, yeah, you hit and run. It's not for any. is serious, huh? I don't know. Some people who are lucky and then they get their soulmates on online dating, but personally, I'll take it as a joke. I mean, it's for play.
0: Oh, it's for playing.
8: Greetings. Wola, eta. Prophet Sandile, Edebe.
3: Hi, Sandile.
8: Online dating, Prophet, you get what you want. That's all I can say. You get what you want. 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
1: Sandile, siyabonga.
0: He says you get what you want online.
3: What does that mean?
1: Kuthe ekuseni online emini nakhuluma ebusukwini nonke. That's what you want.
3: I say quickly, timeline.
0: Very.
1: What do you want to do?
0: Too quick for comfort.
3: Yeah,
0: 90
3: days? 90 days, 90 nights.
1: All right. One day we need to talk about that.
0: Any?
3: 90 days.
0: Which one have I?
1: Then what happens in between?
3: Three
1: we go
3: months.
1: On dates. We. Okay.
3: Yeah.
0: I think it's that period where you're getting to know each other, Isaac.
3: Hey,
1: what are you corresponding here?
3: So, what's your favorite color?
1: Mm. Yo.
3: My favorite color is pink. Oh, mine too.
1: Tell me about yourself.
3: How do you work under pressure?
1: No, I just want to know. You want to know me in 90 days?
0: Yeah.
1: The level of comprehension is below mine then.
3: 90 days.
1: That means you're not interested.
3: It's
1: you're just waiting
3: dramatic.
1: For 90 days. Like,
3: No, but for me, in things of life, you can't prescribe those kind of solutions and mechanisms that
1: exactly.
3: It's 90 days. What if I feel like I'm in love in day two?
0: Mm.
3: Like he's saying that it took hours. It took hours for them to
0: so
3: decide,
0: what,
3: I want to see you tonight.
0: What is at the center of this? What must happen? 90 days or not?
3: It's a talking stage. Do you know what Emma 2000 call a talking stage?
0: What is the nucleus? What is the center?
1: The of hummus.
3: It's talking. I'm getting to know you better. What's your favorite color?
1: What is the
3: favorite color
1: of hummus?
3: What do you eat when you're bored?
1: Where do you see us in 20 years?
3: Where do you see us in 20 years? I see you and I together. How many kids do you want?
1: Yeah.
3: I want 3.
1: Close in tone.
0: Denial.
3: It's too much work.
0: I concur.
1: Okay.
0: What is going on here?
1: What is it that is being
0: what is going on in
1: 90 days?
3: What are your red flags?
0: Mm-hmm.
3: My red flags is that I've got a short temper.
1: What if I don't have red
9: flags? SABC News. Independent and impartial.
10: Top stories, Brown Mahotsi's Madlanga application dismissed and Fadil Adams granted bail. Good afternoon, I'm Rizanne Grief. The recusal application brought by alleged political fixer Brown Mahotsi against Madlanga Commission Chief Evidence Leader Matthew Shaskelson has been dismissed. The ruling means Mahotsi will be required to continue with his testimony before the commission. Although Mahotsi's legal representative, advocate Ntabiseng Mohomane, informed the commission that a client intends to bring a review application, commission chairperson Boyiseli Madlanga said proceedings would continue because there's no court interdict preventing the hearing from proceeding.
11: Chair, I have been instructed to place on record that in light of the outcome of the recusal application, Mr. Mahotsi wishes to bring a review application. We thought it prudent to bring it to the attention of the commission.
12: But because there's no interdict at this stage, we will be continuing with the hearing of the evidence.
10: The Tikwini municipality in KwaZulu-Natal says the water is safe to drink despite the earthy or musty taste and odour of the water in the south and central parts of the Durban Metro. The municipality says the water complies with quality and safety standards. The Metro says the taste and smell is due to an organic compound caused by increased levels of blue-green algae in the Inanda Dam and the water treatment works. Motorists can brace themselves for another fuel hike in June. The latest data from the Central Energy Fund shows that diesel is expected to rise by about 4.41 rand and 3.52 rand per litre. The under-recovery on paraffin is also substantial at 4.37 rand a litre. The increase in the petrol price is less pronounced at about 18 cents a litre for 95 octane and 13 cents for 93. Audit Director at BDO SA, Palesa Ngomeza.
13: So, you know, over the past couple of months, we've seen the geopolitical tension between the US and Iran, which has been the primary cause of high global oil prices, which obviously has a direct impact on fuel prices. Now, together with a weaker rand against the dollar, which has caused an increase in the cost of importing fuel, as well as the phased withdrawal of the general fuel levy reduction, all of this has caused a spike in the SA fuel prices.
10: The Pinetown Magistrates Court has granted 10,000 rand bail to National Coloured Congress leader and MP Fadil Adams, who is facing charges of fraud and defeating the ends of justice. He allegedly interviewed two accused in separate cases handled by the Political Killings Task Team while they were in prison and their trials were underway. Magistrate Wendelin Robinson has ordered that Adams may not contact any witnesses. He is also to report to the Mitchells Plain Police Station in Cape Town twice a week.
14: Your evidence indicates that you are a family man. You have ties to South Africa. You have means to travel to your place of trial, should this matter proceed to trial. You also, at this point in time, hold a position in Parliament.
10: The rand is trading at 16.69 rand to the US dollar, 22.27 rand to pound sterling, and 19.40 rand to the euro. Gold is trading at $4,530 and platinum at $1,968 per ounce. Brent crude oil is at $108.12 a barrel. Recapping the top story at 4 o'clock, the recusal application brought by alleged political fixer Brown Mokgotsi against Madlanga Commission Chief Evidence Leader Matthew Chaskelson has been dismissed. More news at 4:30.
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3: Good afternoon. In your sport headlines, I did say Orlando Pirates supporters, Mamelodi Sundowns supporters, I'm calling on you to send voice notes with regards to these two teams. Firstly, starting tomorrow at the Orlando Amstel Arena, Orlando Pirates playing against Durban City. 3 points secures the Betway Premiership for them. I just want to check how you're feeling. Are you nervous? Are you confident? Oh, hey. As in, Pirates. Okay, well, there you have it. You need to play a song for Sundowns as well.
0: Well, I don't have
3: because
0: it.
3: Because Sundowns have a final on Sunday. Don't worry, me, I'll find a song for
0: it's
3: you.
0: It's not
3: and
0: within
3: I'll play
0: my disposal.
3: It. I'll play it because you are playing in the Champions League first leg semi-final. Final, rather. I keep saying it's the semi-final. It's the final. The last time Sundowns lifted the Champions League trophy, the only star they have, was in 2016. How are you feeling on ahead of Sunday? Have you gotten over the fact that you could lose the league title, and what does it mean for your team, for the coach even, to not possibly win the Betway Premiership trophy? And then does it put more pressure for the Champions League final over the two legs? The first one this weekend on Sunday in Pretoria, and then the next one is out in Morocco. So those two fans, you're just a lover of football. 060-584-2250. It's Orlando Pirates versus Durban City. You'll be able to catch it on SABC 1 tomorrow from 2:30. And then on Sunday, it's Mamelodi Sundowns versus ASFAR of Morocco. Build up starting at 3:30, also on SABC 1. Those voice notes, 060-584-2250.
0: We've been inundated with messages coming through to a gentleman who sent a voice note saying he saw a dating app on a friend's phone. Message one.
3: Uh-huh.
0: Good afternoon, guys. Online dating works. This is another one.
3: Yeah.
0: The guy who said he saw Grindr on his friend's phone is in an awkward position. This message suggests Grindr is a LGBTQT plus dating site specifically for gay men. Another message comes through and says Grindr is a dating site for gay or homosexual men. That's why the guy is worried about his friend.
3: Alright, that makes sense.
0: So just highlighting Grindr being you know, as mentioned here, a homosexual
3: dating
0: gay
3: site.
0: Yeah,
3: LGBTQI plus community.
1: Like someone's grind, someone is making money from that app. We'll never speak ill of anyone's grind. Even if it's a grinder, it's fine.
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9: So many of us struggled with a simple two-letter word, and that simple two-letter word is no.
16: Yeah. I never say an outright no. I'll just say ish. Right. Indaba, I still have two or something.
17: 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If I can't, I can't. 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
18: 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Even if you're asking for money, if I do have money and I do trust
9: 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Say sure.
18: I'll just send it right away. That's how I am. A very straightforward person.
9: Maybe I don't fail you to meet.
1: I'll never raise your hope.
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0: Crossroads and Bone Thug and Harmony and Radio 2000, our music, your memories. Man. What a vibration, kind of takes you back, yeah? If you are there, you'll know what we're talking about. Some good old thug. Harmony. And you throw in a bone, and it's Bone Thug and Harmony. That's what it is, yeah? We're talking dating, and online dating, yes it is. How's your experience been? Have you ever tried it? We sabana. We sabu sabelan.
1: I think my profile must be one of Tammy's cars, so that I've become more attractive online.
0: Right.
2: There's another text that says, "Good afternoon, guys. Yo, yo, yo. Online dating works. We met in February 2023. He paid lobola in February 2024. And we got married last year, March 2025. We're in our 50s and enjoying every moment.
0: I'm loving it.
2: I'm enjoying the show. Keep it up, Norma from Mainland."
1: Hit up my 50-50.
0: I'm for them, you know?
1: I'm a 50-50.
0: They found each other.
2: But maybe also it came with the maturity.
0: Yeah.
2: But because sometimes with and you are trying to be serious. So she meets another 50-year-old that's tired of playing games.
0: And they're doing it.
2: They're doing it. Quick, 23.
1: They're doing it,
2: they're doing it. 24, oh. 25,
0: Let's take a few voice notes before we deliver the motoring show to you. Tami Masimola is here. Drive on Drive, that's coming through.
3: Hey, it's the crew, dangerous combination, Gonzonation.
1: Oh, yeah.
3: You, me, nah. Since it's not 12 years online dating. It's not 12 years, it's not 10 years. It's not 10 years. Omunyigi wasoleka. Anonymous.
0: Thank you for sharing.
4: Hey, dangerous crew.
1: Yes.
4: Hey, online dating is dangerous, man.
5: My two songs for the day. Can you come over by Jeff Bradshaw?
0: This is two for the road, isn't it?
1: Can you come over?
6: Dating apps is not safe. I have 10-year experience of that thing. It's not safe. If you are looking good on the app, the ladies want to go on a date. This is for guys.
0: Yeah.
6: If you are not looking so much good, or you know, they measure you via pictures, they sell to you. They sell to you. This one is a fake. So, gents, don't be fooled. Anonymous.
2: Don't be fooled. I love how it's guys that are busy warning against being fooled. Ladies, we are fooled too. Why are you quiet?
0: Who
2: ever told men that they all look good? That they are not fooling women out
0: fooling
2: there?
0: Who's fooling
2: a
0: who?
2: We are fools too.
0: Are you fooling a me?
2: I'm being fooled.
0: Or am I fooling a you?
2: You are not being fooled.
7: Hi, DC crew.
1: Hello.
7: For me, online dating worked. It was touch and go for a couple of weeks. But in less than a month, I got my man.
0: Oh, you bagged
7: him. We are a happy couple, and we are heading for the altar.
0: Great Scott.
1: Which line is this now? From your following line.
0: Great Scott. He bagged her. Well, she bagged him. Yeah.
2: You're the bag.
0: Look.
2: This bag is secured. It's a merit bag, this one.
1: It's a Beckenberg.
2: It's a, hey.
0: Yeah, but honey. I mean, this bag looks rather starched at this topic.
1: He's on display.
2: He's trying to avoid commenting.
1: So if you walk into a shop,
2: ask him at home how.
0: But he didn't just listen. I only said to start.
2: Yeah.
1: Utan would written. So.
2: Who was the last year? I'm a dating. I'm a dating.
1: Reserve.
0: Like dating, yeah. Welcome to it. It's Drive on Drive. Tami Masemula on Radio 2000. Our music, your memories. Hello, Tami.
8: Have you ever heard of the word research?
0: Research.
8: Yeah.
0: Yes, I have.
8: For research purposes.
0: Yeah.
8: We do a lot of things for research purposes.
0: Yes, we do.
8: Yeah. So.
0: And specifically, in what you're saying, what are you talking about?
8: I'm just saying there's a lot of things that I know outside of marriage that are for research purposes.
0: Oh, just for research purposes.
8: Well, yeah, of course. I'm a journalist, right?
0: Indeed you are.
8: Yeah. So there's things that you go and find out. And
0: You dig deep. You go into the engine.
8: You investigate.
0: You want to see where the pistons are.
8: Ungena shikut.
0: Welcome, Tommy. I'm motoring expert on Radio 2000. We call this feature Drive on Drive. We want to hear the latest auto industry news today. Anything that's been happening within this motoring world?
8: Yeah, so we've got two stories really today.
0: Yeah.
8: One is about Jonathan Mokgotsi, and the other is about learner driver's licenses.
0: Jonathan Mokgotsi being?
8: Yeah, so let's start with the learner driver's license bit.
0: Okay.
8: So apparently, this is now according to the RTMC, the pass rate has dropped in the learner's industry.
0: Learner's licenses, yeah.
8: Yes, from 68% to about 40%.
0: Hmm.
8: This is big news. Why? Well, why did it drop? Are people becoming more stupid? No, of course not.
0: Mm.
8: Fraud has been curbed.
0: Less more bribes are being taken by officials.
8: That's it.
0: There you are.
8: People are getting caught.
0: Yes.
8: Yeah, so what has been happening basically is that people have been buying their learners' driverless. I mean, shocking, right?
0: Shocking, isn't it?
8: Yes,
0: I do.
8: It seems Patladira rebranded.
0: So
8: they never went away.
0: Yeah.
8: And there's been patladiras all over the show.
0: Mm.
8: Selling. Basically what happens is the officials will sell the paper because they know what paper is going to be set on the day.
0: Correct.
8: And they'll say, pay this much and you will pass 100%. And people do. Mm. So the department has caught on to this. And now a computer is setting the papers and setting the papers. So you're no longer privy to what's going to be coming. It's all random now.
0: Whatever comes, comes.
8: Yebo.
0: Yeah, it should be AI, isn't it? Eh? But if you say a computer sets this,
8: Actually, it should be, right?
0: Yeah.
8: People shouldn't be involved.
0: So. Yeah, I think so.
8: Yeah, so AI. This is why the pass mark has dropped. And I think that's very good news. And people have been arrested, by the way, for this, which is more good news. We don't want learner drivers that don't know the rules of the road out on the road because we already have enough of those, aren't we?
0: Lenovo, did you pass your learners first time?
2: Yeah. Learners was very nice.
0: And drivers?
2: No, drivers was second time.
0: Second time?
2: Yeah, it took two attempts.
0: It took two attempts. So the second attempt, you had to give a little.
2: I didn't give anything. Oh, I gave it my all.
0: Oh, she gave it her all.
8: As long as you didn't pay.
0: Yes.
8: Much.
0: Yeah,
2: no,
0: much.
2: Yeah. Nothing.
8: So the second story is about Jonathan Mokgotsi.
0: Mokgotsi, who's this Mokgotsi fella?
8: He's a Volkswagen driving champion, Super Cup champion.
0: Ah.
8: But he's got now this really awesome opportunity. He's racing in the Nürburgring 24-hour for the first time.
0: How old is
8: he? This is in Germany. He's in his late 20s, early 30s, actually.
0: Yeah.
8: But he is, I mean, he's incredible. He started out as a sim racer, actually. A sim racer is one of those that race on a TV game.
0: Oh, okay.
8: Imagine that, right?
0: So from that to this.
8: Yeah, from that to real cars. And he became a champion in the real world.
0: Wonderful.
8: For Volkswagen.
0: Wonderful.
8: So he's racing a Max Cruise racing Volkswagen GTI in the Nürburgring 24-hour. And it's one of the most incredible things. I mean, it's only very few people that ever get to do that in their lifetime. It's happening this weekend in Germany at the notorious Nürburgring, which is one of the most difficult racing tracks ever. In the world, and he's the South African that is racing. I mean, it's incredible.
0: We wish him all the best.
8: Yeah. So good luck, Jono.
0: What's the prize money for this thing?
8: I'm not sure, but I'm sure he'll be paid in euros. You know.
0: Yeah, of course.
8: Yeah. Come back with machankuras.
0: He must come back with a bit of euros. Let's get driven now, and we'll look at the Range Rover Sport D350.
8: Mm-hmm.
0: Yeah.
8: Get dizzy.
0: What can you tell us about that? Yeah, get dizzy.
8: Yeah. Did you see the pictures? I mean,
0: I did not, Tammy.
8: Look at the thing. I'm happy to saw it. It's blue.
0: Yeah.
8: It's got a blue hue. I mean.
0: Oh, there you go. Good Lord. I love that blue. What are they called?
8: Range Rover Sport. For me, this is my favorite Range Rover.
0: This is beautiful.
8: Actually, the Sport. Not even the big one. The Sport.
0: The Sport.
8: Yeah.
0: Right.
8: So,
0: tell us more about this beast.
8: It's a BMW X5 rival, obviously.
0: Yeah.
8: I think Volvo XC90 rival as well. So, you know, you choose kind of between those. Mheber is not really impressed. What would you choose, Mheber? You know, you've seen the Range Rover Sport. It's unrivaled. He says it's unrivaled. Okay, so, well, what I would say is that this is one car that I've driven that I thought, my goodness, this is gonna, it's giving BMW X5 a serious run for their money. So the D350 has a 3-liter V6 engine with 258 kilowatts and 700 newton meters of torque. So it pulls like hell.
0: Yeah, I know. It's got it's
8: obviously
0: got power.
8: It's a Land Rover, so it goes off-road as well.
0: Mm.
8: And off-road, it excels as well. So this car is one of those that does very well both on and off-road. In fact, on-road, it's much sportier than previously. It just performs. Mheber.
1: Is it true that you can't have a Land Rover and still have a Land Rover? Because they
0: yeah, it wouldn't make sense, would it?
1: No, no, I'm asking. I'm not saying makes sense.
0: Yeah, no, it wouldn't make sense.
2: What's the guy? I didn't say anything.
0: Yeah, you can't have a Land Rover and have a landlord.
8: Ah, guys, in. I hear you. So if you've got a Land Rover, you've got to be the landlord.
0: Correct.
8: Okay, cool.
0: Makes sense, doesn't it?
8: It does.
0: Yeah, because it's the next question I want to ask you. Bafuna malini kininzi?
8: 2.5
0: There you go.
8: Bar?
0: 2.5 million
8: Yeah.
0: Yes.
8: I mean, but these days, I mean, that's what's 2.5 bar between friends?
0: Ubonibo
8: my soul, how they roll. Right? 2.5 bar.
1: Oh, save my soul.
8: But can you imagine? This thing has a range of 950-odd kilometers.
0: That's some range. In fact, it's enough range, isn't it?
8: It's stupid. But obviously, it comes with all the bells and whistles.
0: Right. Does that mean it's got a big tank?
8: It does have a big tank.
0: Yeah.
8: But it's also frugal.
0: Ah, I
8: relatively
0: see.
8: So I mean, it averages about 8.3 liters per 100, which is super frugal. But I mean, it is a Range Rover still.
0: Yes.
8: So the interior is just flash. It's luxury, guys. Leather. These alloys. These piano black touches. And there's this feature called the chauffeur seat.
0: What happens when you push that?
8: The chauffeur seat.
0: Yeah.
8: So you push that button. And the seat diagonally opposite behind the driver is the one that's the target. So the front seat next to the driver basically squeezes itself towards the dashboard and just gives all that leg room to the rear seat.
0: Gives leeway.
8: Yes. And so the rear seat becomes almost like an aeroplane-like seat. And you can just chillax and stretch, literally stretch your legs. I mean, I can't.
1: It's like someone will say, beef or chicken?
8: And you say both.
0: Both, yeah.
8: Or you say prawns.
0: Both and prawns, right?
8: Delicious car.
0: Wow, really so is. In the market already? Ready to
8: market?
0: Be bought?
8: Yeah. Absolutely gorgeous thing. Have a look, and I mean, I just love it. Those 23-inch wheels, you know, Mheber would roll with that, wouldn't
0: yeah,
8: you?
0: Yeah. Yeah, yeah. That's the size. We got a question, Tammy. Hi, DCC. Could Tammy please unpack the issue of after sales service with these latest Chinese car brands? Many customers are reporting poor experiences when it comes to servicing, and the online ratings reflect this very frustration. It's definitely a topic worth putting under the spotlight. From a loyal Radio 2000 listener. So there you go. Chinese car brands on the spotlight again, reporting poor experiences in terms of servicing and what have you.
8: Yeah, so the first thing I want to say is the Chinese brands are obviously growing at a very rapid rate.
0: Rapid.
8: Very fast rate.
0: Yeah.
8: So after sales is going to suffer. That's a given. Okay. But I've done a lot of research in this area. And what I found is that even from independent mechanics, so not just obviously the Chinese dealers themselves, because they're just going to speak nicely about themselves.
0: Mm.
8: Independent mechanics are saying, actually, we don't see much of that. What we see is more or less everybody is getting bad service.
0: Mm.
8: It's just perhaps that the new kids on the block will be more highlighted because they are new on the block.
0: Mm.
8: But if you already know that your dealership is crap, you're not really going to say much.
0: Mm.
8: So it's becoming like a thing that people are highlighting. Yes, it's happening, but it's not necessarily a pandemic.
0: I see.
8: As much as other brands are also experiencing it. The other thing that I that I found out was that some of the Chinese brands are, because they're growing so fast, can struggle with parts sourcing, for instance. Some of the parts are not readily available. And so that could be an issue. But obviously, a lot of the legacy brands, because they've been around, they know what parts to keep and what parts are popular, etc.
0: Sure.
8: Will have more ready stock. But these are things that you iron out over time.
0: Over time, yeah. They'll be ironed out, I think, yeah.
8: My thing is always, let's have a look at a couple of years and see how things go.
0: Mm.
8: But again, yeah, the rapidness of growth with the Chinese guys is affecting after sales, definitely.
1: And I saw brand confidence. I saw one car written, warranty up to 1 million kilometers. That means they trust themselves.
8: Yeah, they back themselves.
0: Mm.
8: Yeah, and it's something that a lot of other manufacturers are starting to look at as well.
0: There you go. Yeah, hope your question is answered, loyal Radio 2000 listener. The Roadhawk, always about highways and byways and the backways of South African roads. And this time around, the Roadhawk spotting a lot of potholes. And I concur, there's a lot of potholes lately.
8: Hey, it's bad out there. It's bird.
0: So it's what?
8: It's bird. So obviously there's a lot of potholes, but the potholes are causing problems. They are causing tire bursts. In fact, this is something that happened to me a few days ago. And I had to drive into, fortunately, there was a filling station, /garage nearby, about a kilometer away, and I was able to drive in. And while I was having my tire changed, the guy was like, "You're actually the seventh person today to come in with a burst tire through potholes."
0: So there's this one spot that everyone is hitting, I guess, within that particular route or road.
8: I mean, can you imagine, though, multiply that and see how it happens nationally in all the provinces? The potholes are causing problems, guys. I know that some municipalities have been known to pay motorists for the damage caused by potholes. But that process is so long. It's
0: tedious.
8: The admin, it's almost impossible to get your money out of that. So the Roadhawk has noticed this and is not very happy about it. Please.
0: I'm not very happy as well. I got one of them pimples on one of my tires. I hit a pothole, pulled up to, a gas station to check it out. And I got one of those pimple cag over.
8: The bubble.
0: The bubble.
8: Yeah.
0: On the side. So, yeah, I'm going to have to change it pretty soon because they say it's unsafe to drive with the condition of the tire like that.
8: Not a great feeling.
0: Yeah.
8: Yeah. And there we go.
0: Is that it from you?
8: This is it for this week.
0: Yeah.
8: Next week, we're going to talk about some very exciting stuff that's been happening. I attended a very interesting event today, and we'll talk about it next week.
0: All right, we can't wait. Tammy, always a great pleasure. Thank you so much for joining us. Utholakala apho na Tam.
8: I am on the socials, as always. Tammy Masemola on Facebook and X. And obviously on Instagram as...
0: Tamzi.
1: Yeah.
0: Last question. Are you the Roadhawk?
9: 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Independent and impartial.
10: Good afternoon, I'm Rosanne Grief. Diesel users are in line for some fuel price relief in June after two consecutive months of increases. The latest data from the Central Energy Fund indicated that both grades of diesel will come down and not go up, as previously reported, by about 4.41 and 3.52 per litre. Proceedings at the Madlanga Commission in Pretoria have taken a dramatic turn after alleged political fixer Brown Mokgotsi refused to answer questions, and the military in the Maldives is continuing the search for a group of Italian tourists who went missing during a scuba dive at the Vavo Atoll. More news at 5.
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11: Good afternoon. In your sport, let's start with some rugby news. Lions forwards coach Wessel Roux says the team is refusing to get caught up in the complicated United Rugby Championship playoff calculations ahead of the final fixture against Munster in Limerick tomorrow. The Johannesburg outfit slipped from 4th to 5th on the standings following their 31-7 defeats to Leinster in Dublin last weekend. Lions captain, in the meanwhile, Frank O'Horn, has echoed Roux's message, insisting the team's full attention is on the challenge that awaits them.
12: Look, we've always tried to take it, it sounds like cliche, but we wanted to take it week by week, and we wanted to really prepare well. It's not like there's still two rounds left for everybody. So that statement, I mean, it can apply to anybody. We wanted to do well against Leinster. We were 100% aware of the fact that they are a brilliant side, really well coached with British Irish Lions and Irish players.
11: That clash is happening at 9 p.m. tomorrow for the Lions. And that was Coach Wessel Roux. I'll play the captain in the next hour at 5:30. Proteas women coach Mandla Mashimbi says he's happy with Marazan Cup's progress ahead of the T20 World Cup next month following an extended period away from the team with an illness. Cup was named in the squad for the tournament in England despite loss featuring for the team in February against Pakistan and missing both the tour of New Zealand and India's visit to the country last month. Questions have also risen regarding the form of top order batter Tasman Brits, who has found runs hard to come by in the last couple of months. Mashimbi explained why he's stuck with the 35-year-old and believes she'll soon find her rhythm.
13: Yeah, there's a process in place with regards to Tasman, I'm not too much taken aback based on the performances that she's been giving. We're busy with the process with her. And we're pretty confident by the time we get to England, she will be where she needs to be. She's been a stalwart. Since I've taken over, she's probably been one of my best players, you know.
11: Best players? We have a whole lot of them in Orlando Pirates in that squad and Mamelodi Sundowns, because the bulk of those players are the players that will be going to the 2026 FIFA World Cup for Bafana Bafana of South Africa. But before we get to that, we have a very big assignment that we need to get to. Firstly, it's the Betway Premiership conclusion, and then it's the CAF Champions League conclusion as well. So Orlando Pirates are in action against Durban City tomorrow at the arena, the Orlando Amstel Arena. That clash starting at 3 o'clock, but you can catch the build-up from SABC 1 at 2:30. So I asked for your voice notes. Masantawana, they're in action on Sunday at 3:30, build-up starts. Kickoff is at 4 o'clock. You can catch it as well on SABC 1. I asked for you to send me your voice notes on 060-584-2250. The question is really simple. Can Orlando Pirates secure it tomorrow against Durban City, or will we have to wait for them to do it against Durban College? Or they may stumble and get two draws, or even a defeat and a draw. We don't know. On the other hand, Masantawana, AS FAR of Morocco, is who they are playing, a team that is also fighting for a title which they haven't received in 43 years. Sundowns 2016 was when they lifted the trophy, and they want to do it again 10 years later. This is what you had to say on 060-584-2250.
14: DC crew. Hello guys, how's it? Sharp, sharp. Ke le bagania le loholo.
11: Hi bagania.
14: A tswara dira ke sa nna wa le loholo. Ke le bagania le loholo. Come Alex, ke tsiriso. Ba fetu truly speaking, Durban City ke di champion tsa Standard Bank. So and haba enga ka mistake, so you cannot undermine them.
11: Yep.
14: Football is football, but I'm positive that kausani khale re yemetse bana no abo khale re yeme man kausani re letsa dilo dietsa khale. Thank you again, show ke tsidisa ka Alex.
11: Thank you tsidisa. 14 years of waiting.
15: No, no, but why would we be nervous? Why she never say for man for when what everybody should start doing now for address that problem. Champions, how well in now address me properly.
11: Yes.
14: Hey, man, pele. About Sundowns, I am heartbroken. I actually even had a dream 2 days ago.
11: A dream?
14: I'd had a dream of Orlando Pirates lifting the trophy.
11: Yeah.
14: I woke up around 2, I didn't sleep. I'm like, I'm traumatized, but I'm
11: easy.
14: Counting on that, Kev. I remember 2016,
11: yeah.
14: We lost to Vets, humiliated, lost the league. But then 2 weeks later, we won the CAF. And this time, we just lost to TS Galaxy.
11: Yeah.
14: So, yeah, I see that the football gods, they are trying to
11: something.
14: Show us something. Something is coming.
16: Good afternoon, team.
11: Hi.
16: When you talk about Orlando Pirates, the last time
17: it's one game at a time. One game at a time. Thanks to Chess Galaxy. Ralewa, Chess Galaxy. We are very sorry about the six. Saturday. Space went up. Space went up on Saturday. Space went up on Saturday. Our team is going to win the league tomorrow. Gonna win by three.
11: Oh, Durban City.
17: Three, four goals. Because China was able, so even doesn't concede. Doesn't concede
11: sheets.
17: Any goals. So I think Kuchara squad will be. So Pirates up. Kausani.
11: Up the bugs, they say. That's what they say.
18: In what drive. Do you say?
11: Me, I say, may the best gentleman win. But I'm excited. I'll be at the arena tomorrow, and I'm truly excited to be there and see whatever transpires. And you know what? If it doesn't happen, I hope to be at Obed College as well, just to see what happens. But no, yeah. I'm going to balance the equation, Paul.

0: in maths.
1: The same way people are saying, what if Paris does it?
0: What if Tsimingo Mayam? Yo, people are rude.
2: No, it just cut.
0: There
2: was a technical problem.
0: My Sundowns fans, it's not me, it's Paul.
2: You're throwing me under the bus.
0: It's Selegangane, Buccaneers.
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0: Like a Prayer, Madonna, Radio 2000 Our Music, Your Memories. She's not quite the spring chicken she was. She turned 67 on the 16th of August this year. So, yeah. She's done a mile or two, I guess, yeah? She's been at it in the most wonderful way. Bobbing and weaving through the music.
1: Gracefully so.
0: 15 to go before 5 o'clock. We get into it. We call it Clash of the Provinces.
2: I'll take you there.
0: Two competitors. They take on each other, representing their various provinces. That'll be 5 questions. We hope one can reign supreme. It all depends on how their general knowledge is. Is it good? If it is, they should pull through. Let's get into it. It is a Clash of the Provinces. Yeah, we've got our 2 brand new contestants. Winner moves on to face the next challenger until only one province reigns supreme. And we hope one of these 2 can do something for themselves and the province. First up, Katleho. Katleho is
3: Hello,
0: in Mpumalanga. How are you?
3: I'm well, thanks, sir, and yourself?
0: Yeah. Ugupi Mpumalanga, Katleho?
3: Kemo Falbank in the former Gwandebele area. There's a place called Falbank.
0: Oh, Falbank. Uli Motswana yana, wena o nyaka Mpumalanga?
3: I think time he moved this side, searching for greener pastures back in the days.
0: I see.
3: And so we eventually settled this side.
0: Oh, there you go. Lovely.
3: Yes.
0: We're happy to have you. We hope you can do the best you can today.
3: Of course. We can only hope with a general knowledge quiz.
0: All right. Let's say hello to Tsulu in the Northwest. Hi, Tsulu.
4: Hi.
0: How are you doing?
4: I'm right in yourself.
0: Yeah, how's the weather that side? It's a little chilly in Gauteng today. What's up?
4: It's very beautiful. It's sunny and hot today.
0: What's that feel?
4: I hope so.
1: I hope.

0: You hope so. You must know. You can't just live hoping or hey, I hope get Lali feel. I'll tell you what, we've got Katleho on the line. He's from Mpumalanga, ne? I think you can say hello, Tulu, to Katleho.
1: Oh, hi, Katleho.
2: Hello, Metulu. How are you?
1: I'm all right, and yourself?
2: I'm lovely, you know. Today's my birthday.
0: Oh, wow.
2: Yes, and so I'm hoping to come out tops.
1: Oh, okay.
2: Yes.
1: We'll see about that.
2: Oh, of course. Challenge accepted.
1: Thank you.
0: Yeah, it is a birthday today, Tulu. So I don't know whether he's suggesting Hore take it easy on him or what.
1: A birthday wish will be good. Happy birthday, Katleho.
2: Thank you so much. Thank you so much.
0: Okay, guys, so there are rules to this one.
3: The rules are very simple, Katleho and Tulu. Paul is going to read the question. If you think you know the answer, you shout your name. If you interrupt Paul, we want to give the other person a chance to answer. So you have to wait for the question mark, for him to get to the full stop with the question mark before you shout your name, because then otherwise you're disqualified and we'll give you only 3 seconds to give us the correct answer. Simple enough, Katli and Tulu?
2: Oh, yes.
1: Yes, cool.
0: Danko and Apelepele. Let's play Clash of the Provinces. Name the minister who was fired by President Cyril Ramaphosa this week.
1: Solo fellow.
0: Si
1: Dolaje.
0: Si Dolaje. That would be correct, Sulu.
3: Oh, wow.
0: Off to a good start.
3: Congratulations, Sulu.
0: Yeah, Sisi Dolaje, the former Minister of Social Development, was fired just the other day. A second question. Which country has permanent veto power in the UN Security Council and is located in Africa?
2: Katleho?
0: Go ahead.
2: I think it's our country, South Africa, Republic of South Africa.
0: We

0: land. It's incorrect. That is incorrect. Incorrect.
1: Okay.
0: There is none. There is none.
1: Okay.
0: There is none. We're looking for you to say there is none.
1: Okay. All right.
0: Let's move on. In athletics, how many laps make up a 10,000 meter race on a standard outdoor track? Counter. Bakanje. Tulu he mama naku.
2: I am trying to. Is it not 5 rounds?
0: It's 25 laps. Well, I like the round. Why the round? I'm not left.
2: That's much enough to
0: see. Tulu, Tulu. Round. We're talking laps here. It's in the round, the king.
3: Oh. Okay.
0: Is that so?
1: Your mind is somewhere else.
0: Your body's okay. Here with me, but your mind is on the other side of town. I went out youth and la katle. So, what does the abbreviation IE stand for, lady and gentleman?
3: Katleho.
0: Was it Katleho?
3: Yeah.
1: Yes.
0: Go ahead.
1: Id
0: est.
1: Yes. To say for, id est. As such, or for example. Not for example, as such.
0: Skatlalo saman. You're correct.
3: It's game on.
0: Hello, now Tlalisa, too much.
3: Yeah.
0: Id est. It's a Latin phrase meaning that is, or in other words. Id est. So there you go. It's 1-1 as a score.
3: It's 1-1. It's a game. Wow. I'm impressed, Katleho and Tsulu. Katleho coming from behind and securing an equalizer. It's 1-1.
0: Beautiful.
2: So,
0: this could be the final question. What? Banaba rasa man.
1: Hey. Kitko here from this background.
0: Yeah.
1: I'm sorry.
0: Yes. I want you to hear this one properly. What figure of speech uses extreme understatement? For example, that was not a bad performance. That's an extreme understatement. So I'm looking for a figure of speech.
1: I want to try.
0: Try it.
1: Oxymoron.
0: An oxymoron.
1: Just taking a wild guess here.
0: That's not what we're looking for. It's called a litotes.
3: Sure.
0: A figure of speech that expresses an idea by using a deliberate understatement, often by negating its opposite. Latalokai.
1: Okay, yeah, sure.
0: Tsulue.
2: Hello.
4: Hello.
0: Pele.
3: Yes, sir.
0: Score.
3: It's a 1-1. It's a 1-1 draw. 90 minutes, 1-1.
1: Hey.
3: So yeah, now we need to...
0: We need to break this.
3: We need to break the tie because we need a winner to come back on Monday.
0: Yeah, we need to break this, eh? We need to break this. What does USSD stand for?
2: I didn't get the question.
0: Well, you missed it, I guess. Stands for Unstructured Supplementary Service Data, USSD. Usually hear it on adverts and things of such nature, right?
1: Yeah, on cell phones as well.
0: Yes. Guys, what is a group of kangaroos called?
2: Tulu, let me try.
3: Let's go, Tulu.
2: Ahead.
0: Ahead. Claw.
2: Your head.
0: A herd.
4: It's a gang.
1: A gang.
0: A gang.
2: A head.
0: Okay.
4: It's gone.
0: It's called a mob of kangaroos. So both of you kind of close, but we're looking for a mob. Sort of like, you know, the Italian mob.
1: Yeah.
0: Gangsters. That type of question. Yeah, man. That's a little bit me, or whatever.
3: We need a winner.
0: We do need a winner, don't we?
1: No, I'll come up top somewhere with the next question.
0: You think so?
4: Absolutely.
1: I think so.
4: Katlego equalized.
0: Let's see, what do we have here? Who famously said, "I think, therefore I am"?
1: Katlego.
3: Katlego.
1: Albert Einstein.
3: Hi.
1: No.
3: It's not working, this relationship.
0: Should I give you the answer? Should I?
1: Yeah, please.
3: Hey.
0: It was Lono Abomiso who said that. I kid.
3: I think, therefore, I am. I am me.
0: It was Rene Descartes.
3: You?
2: I think it's not Lanabo, a celebrity enough to be saying those. You're a Lanabo. I'm sorry, but I thought about you. That's why I've been laughing.
0: Yeah. Yeah. Ilan, I'll show Nila, guys.
1: This one, eh?
0: Okay, this is going to be my last question. Whatever happens, we're wrapping it up.
1: Yeah.
0: What is the term for the point on Earth's surface directly above an earthquake? Go ahead.
1: An equator?
0: An equator.
3: Hi, no.
0: Equator, get it double up by the world.
4: It's Amazon. It's
3: double up by the world.
0: Yes. In between.
3: Yeah, yeah, yeah.
0: You're looking for the epicenter. When there's an earthquake, they talk about that epicenter. Yeah. Guys, I think you guys should go out on a date.
3: Yeah.
0: It is Petleo's birthday anyway today.
4: Yeah.
0: So, solo, worry.
2: I call and I can shout. You know what I mean? I think Katlego was just supposed to beat me at it so that I can go on a date with him. But if we are equal on this one, it's not going to work.
0: Okay. Tulu, thank you very much for your efforts.
2: Thank you.
0: All right.
4: Thank you.
0: Birthday boy.
1: Hey, Tara.
0: Zamoja Kukuman.
4: Thank you.
0: Good birthday. Thank you for trying.
1: It's a only pleasure.
0: All right. There you go. All right, guys.
3: I know, Zamil.
0: I go Ben Zima.
3: Yeah.
0: Hmm? Kininza? Team?
4: Zamazami is a good setter, man. I suppose Zamil.
0: I know we tried.
4: Yeah, we tried.
0: I mean, we stretched it.
3: Yeah.
0: You
3: to
0: know,
3: a
0: with,
3: point of no return.
0: With follow up questions to a point of no return.
3: Yeah.
0: And it wasn't to be. 5 o'clock, it's gone. Let's check in with the news.
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6: Top stories. Brown Mahotsi refuses to testify at the Madlanga Commission and a decrease in the price of diesel. Good afternoon, I'm Rizanne Grieff. Proceedings at the Madlanga Commission in Pretoria have taken a dramatic turn after alleged political fixer Brown Mahotsi refused to answer questions. Mahotsi, who had earlier been ordered by the commission to continue giving evidence after his recusal application against Chief Evidence Leader Matthew Chaskelson was dismissed, told the inquiry that he would not respond to questions because he did not want to incriminate himself. Mokgosi was being led in evidence by Chaskalson.
7: General Sabir, correct to say that the first time he met you was at the 8th January event?
8: Yeah, to all the answers, I'm not going to incriminate myself. Going forward, Shay.
7: But I don't understand how you can incriminate yourself in relation to whether you met General Sabir before January the 8th or only on January
8: the 8th. As I said, I'm not going to incriminate myself.
6: Diesel users are in line for some fuel relief in June after two consecutive months of increases. The latest data from the Central Energy Fund indicates that both grades of diesel will come down and not go up, as previously reported, by about 4.41 and 3.52 per litre. The over-recovery on retail price for paraffin is also substantial at 3.71 a litre. The petrol price will, however, go up next month at about 18 cents a litre for 95 octane and 13 cents for 93. Analyst Grant Nader.
9: So the actual petrol price expected, if you take that 50% tariff coming out of that, it's going to be close between, you know, 160 and 2 rand. So all about 1.60 to 1.70 for petrol. And diesel would be a significant cut of 3 to 4 rand. But again, they are trying to phase back that tax relief they gave us. So you're looking at a cut of around 2 rand based on current prices month to date.
6: The Tukwini municipality in KwaZulu-Natal says the water is safe to drink despite the earthy or musty taste and odor of the water in the south and central parts of the Durban Metro. The municipality says the water complies with quality and safety standards. The Metro says the taste and smell is due to an organic compound caused by increased levels of blue-green algae in Inanda Dam and the Wigan's water treatment works. The rand is trading at 16.61 rand to the US dollar, 22.18 rand to pound sterling, and 19.33 rand to the euro. Gold is trading at $4,555, platinum at $1,984 per ounce, Brent crude oil is at $108.33 a barrel. Recapping the top story, diesel users are in line for some fuel price relief in June after two consecutive months of increases. More news at 5:30.
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3: Good afternoon. In your sports, so at 5:30, we're going to do two things quickly, squeezing both of them in. The Soweto Rowing Club has an opening day tomorrow. Yes, water activities in Soweto, competing rowing clubs, learn to grow on the water. These are some of the things that are available. Learn to row. Some of the highlights of the Soweto Rowing Club. So at 5:30, we'll be speaking to someone who is part of the organization for this event that's coming at Orlando East, Air Soweto. And then, of course, I'll keep playing your voice notes. Two big games that are coming up this weekend. It's Orlando Pirates versus Durban City at the Orlando Amstel Arena. And that one taking place at 3 o'clock kickoff time. It's live on SABC 1. And then the next day, it's Mamelodi Sundowns in the first leg of the CAF Champions League final against AS FAR of Morocco. Build up at 3:30 on SABC 1 and the kickoff is at 4 o'clock. So your voice notes on basically these two games, the chances of Orlando Pirates to secure the title, and then of course the Masantawana and the pressure of having to win the CAF Champions League under the guidance of coach Miguel Cardoso. All of that coming up at 5:30.
10: 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Get that Cremora feeling.
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11: A reminder of the heaviness of the M1 North going through Pretoria today. It's the permanent roadworks at Linwood Road. Today, you've got to factor in weekend volume. So really heavy from Boerter Avenue in Centurion all the way up to Linwood Road. Traffic lights are off the highway on Solomon Mishlango and Kaasfontein. So delays getting through there again. Joburg side, much earlier crash on the Mike 1 South, still causing a backlog coming through from Melrose all the way down through Joburg and on towards that crowd. And a big backlog today on the N3 South from Alex all the way down to Heldenace Interchange in in the Germiston area. Durban, the M2 has been a route under pressure today, and come drive time, it stays heavy, particularly northbound. Big backlogs from the M7 moving up through Spaghetti Junction towards Westwood Mall. Southbound is slow, but improving. There is a crash on the M4 near Virginia Airport. That's causing a delay both ways. And another crash southbound before Blue Lagoon. So if you're going between Durban and the Mstanga, there's some real pressure to get through there. Durban CBD looking busy as well. The good news, Durban through Pietermaritzburg, generally fine. No major issues at this stage. Cape Town, truck crash recovery on Sir Lowry's Pass. The M2 outbound and inbound under some real pressure today. Also very heavy with traffic volumes jamming up the M2 through Somerset West, and a fatal crash on the M2 inbound just past Broadway Boulevard at Somerset West, causing some delays towards Cape Town as well. R300 slow going down towards the M2. That's not unusual for a Friday. And an earlier crash coming out of Cape Town on the M2 at the M5, backlogging traffic from the city centre via Hospital Ben. With your traffic update, I'm Rob Byrne.
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0: one of the realest, I'll tell you. DJ Kant. Let's fly away. Fly away. It's Radio 2000, our music, your memories. Drive Connection, this is. Won't you fly away with me? Some reactions are coming through. Yeah, what a round it was. Clash of the Provinces, Katleho and Tsulu. There was no winner ultimately. We had to just call it a day and say, I'm a fetangek.
1: Tsulu, Ojisa Northwest. Oh, Tsulu. Yo, but Tomati is so good. You have to replace a botoko with. Hey, but yeah, Tsulu, it's a mob.
2: The crew, he need like to tease manje.
3: I
2: didn't know these are my lactose intolerant people. Clash of the Provinces. Great show, guys. Keeping me company on this long drive I'm taking.
0: Thank you.
2: Thank you.
0: We hope you enjoying it.
4: Ola, ola, the TC crew. Hi, call. No tool. Hi. Exotic, man. 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
5: soxiwe
6: the dizzy crew you know you've been coming up with the figure of speech questions and most of these people are not getting them right because they are not stipulated for them to learn in the educational context from grade R to grade 12. Ah, you don't learn that. What is it? Little what?
7: Yo, DCC. Dlala Tsulu, look at you, 5 rounds. Ediabo, Northwest. 5 rounds. Wow. Dango.
8: Aye, the DC crew. 2000. Ipozo zalona di tata. 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No bazamile Katleho a ga na ilo ja birthday ke tshwarelo mo mogwase.
0: Eh, ha je birthday.
9: DDC crew. 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Yo ai go nsima. I chose to Lutswa Northwest when the question was asked there, a group of kangaroo in my head, Kiara. Hey, I was Tulu, a ready kangaroo. Paul, how about you get premiers of provinces on one random day to go for Clash of the Provinces? Just premiers. Imagine, bro.
0: Yeah, that would
9: anyway,
0: be lovely.
9: Nice show, guys.
0: Noted, noted, yeah.
3: Hold it.
0: Get premiers of provinces. So we have Lesufi representing Gauteng as a premier, ne?
3: Yeah.
0: And then we have another premier from, so say, another province like, you know, the Northern Cape.
3: Uh-huh.
0: And then they go head to head. Wouldn't that be interesting?
10: We must start with Amakhansela.
0: Amakhansela.
10: Why are you canceling?
0: Oscar
3: Mabuyane versus Banyaza Lesufi.
0: That kind of Eastern Cape Oscar Mabuyane.
3: Yeah.
0: Ne? Yes.
3: Bobby Ramatsuba.
0: That's what? Northwest. Limpopo.
3: It's the strict MEC that versus? Used to be in health. Versus, who can she go against? Alan Winde of Cape Town, Western Cape,
0: yeah. Right?
3: Hi. Yeah.
0: That should be interesting. And the questions somehow would be socially, politically orientated.
3: No, they must stay the same. We're not tailoring anything for anybody.
10: No, we're not.
3: Google, I'm a grades one banla. You yes. Didn't change the questions. There was a grade 11, a girl in grade 11.
10: Yeah.
3: We didn't change the questions. Nothing. We left them as they are. So no one gets special treatment here.
0: So we would ask who sang Amatamar.
3: We'll ask about the latosis.
0: No. I mean, she says the questions remain. So we can't say.
3: No.
0: Hey?
3: We'll ask the latosis that we ask.
0: Right.
3: We'll ask about that.
10: Continuous figure.
3: Continuous.
10: Das.
3: Discombulation.
0: Tense.
3: Yeah.
0: Continuous present tense.
10: Pembulent.
0: Wave.
3: Yeah.
0: Yeah, it's noted. It's noted. We think it's a great idea.
5: Sex. Amara guys, only speaking these questions. I agree. It's too much.
7: Greetings, dangerous combination. Out on Konzo Nation. Clash of the Provinces. Angitolanga loot. Adumatolila makoti lapana. As in Konzo Nation versus. Gutwa ama laps, ama rounds. Gusatispeg ama rounds. 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Sama muna lady papa ratile gamova.
10: Wakuke hambu.
3: There was a success story from the family day. Remember we hosted at a family day?
0: Oh, was they?
3: Apparently.
0: What happened?
11: Hello, DC crew.
3: Hi.
11: Udala ngithingi zongena enkonzweni.
3: Yeah.
11: Nginike ufakazi. Ngine testimony ready 2000 ngisize kakhulu.
0: Njani?
11: Ithenga itikiti last year ku family ready 2000 family day.
3: Yeah.
10: Amen.
11: Ngithenge one ticket nje.
0: Amen.
11: Ngizambela hayi. Ngihambe kahle ngibuye no sisters. Manje nami ngicala ifamily yami bengilonely manje sengine family. Ready 2000 family day sizoba
10: kulelela.
11: Washa in together anonymous.
10: Washa sbandani.
3: This is a brave man. He bought a ticket for himself.
0: Wadlo anonymous.
3: What singizobona phambili?
0: And he found somebody.
3: Indeed, he bonded phambili.
0: He found someone and they've moved in together and we hope you live happily ever after.
3: I like what he says that I was lonely.
0: Congratulations.
10: Standing on
3: but
10: business.
3: Now I am found.
10: Yes.
0: Hit versus hit. Let's tell you about those votes. We're looking at Kwaito groups. That have made quite the impact, right? We all know about them. So it's the battle of the Kwaito groups today. Accuse Alaska. New school, this is Kidiboni Olewayate. How about some Chisco? Klima. And then we have Mashampla. Take off.
10: This is nice.
0: Ah, this is something, eh? Take off. Yeah, we asked for your votes and we promised to play the song before the end of the show. As I look within X to see how the voting went. Interesting. What have we got? Yeah, it cannot be. 0% on X for Chiskov Klayman. Zero.
10: Huh?
0: Jani.
3: Yeah.
0: 12% for Jacob. Mashamplan. There's 25% who are opting to go for new school Kiriboni. And 63% want to hear Alaska's accused.
3: Yo, mina ngihlekisa abantu abathola 0%.
0: Hey, bantu.
3: Not even one person believed in
0: your
3: song.
0: Not even one person, right?
3: Okay, looking at the votes on Facebook, 7% new school, 14% Chiskop Klayman, 27% Hey Gop. 52% Alaska choose. There's a question.
10: Yeah.
3: What does Kiriboni Olewayate mean?
0: Kiriboni Olewayate?
3: Yeah.
0: It means a girl called Kiriboni is beautiful.
10: Kiriboni.
3: Oh.
0: Yeah, Kiriboni. Oh, Wayate.
3: I thought she's something else.
10: Riwayate. Double H piece.
0: Carry on.
3: Okay. So, Liwete is u grand.
0: Yeah, muhle.
3: Uwete.
0: Okay. Yeah, umuntle.
3: All right. Well, there you have it. Chiskop, 60 votes on our WhatsApp channel. 87, New School Kiriboni, Uliwete. 104, Heikop. Alaska Achus, 280 votes.
0: It's Alaska, I guess. Yeah.
3: Yeah.
0: Achus number one, Achus number two. Yeah. A lot of accused. These days in South African courts, I tell you. Huh?

0: by Alaska, Radio 2000, our music, your memories. Positive K, Ikra Mukhalaba, he'll be in the mix, taking us to 6 o'clock, just on the other side of 5:30. You chose it, we had no other choice but to play it for you. Alaska, I choose. Abanye bathu maqala, ne?
1: Umfure.
0: Maqala, or I choose, or maqala. Yeah, it's all, you know, things related to being in the dark and wrongdoing. A lot of people find themselves in the dark. We wake up every other morning and someone has either been arrested or handed themselves over. You ask, what is happening in the country? Or so get kalo nje kuyakhuculula. Are you at the game tomorrow, you said?
2: Yeah, I'm by the Skodini tomorrow. I'm so excited. In fact, I'll be at Skodini tomorrow. And then next week in Bombela, I'll be there as well.
0: Oh, you'll be there. So, aren't you privileged to just witness?
2: What am I able to witness? Please describe for me, what is this that I'm able to witness?
0: You are so privileged that you'll be able to witness
1: the atmosphere.
0: Two games that... Pagania reigns supreme.
2: Oh, because we are going to win both games. I've watched a number of
0: So you'll
2: games.
0: Be there, like on this touchline, just witnessing this history
2: in all its glory
0: being made in all its glory. You should thank your heavenly star.
2: No, I do.
0: Really?
2: I'm at utmost grateful to be able. It's a privilege, truly.
0: Yes.
2: It would be a privilege if anyone was playing, but it is truly a privilege to be at Eskodini tomorrow, whatever happens.
0: And
2: then
0: we're gonna
2: to
0: be
2: go
0: in Bombela
2: to Bombela
0: as well.
2: Against Orbit College. It's a great story to tell.
0: I'm so envious. What a privilege.
2: It says in Ipelile Solo Kusitse Stadium.
1: Do they want to win this in Bombela?
2: We are at the cusp of winning. We are still yet to...
0: World Cup, no matter.
2: Oh
1: no. Can I be honest?
2: Nothing for get World Cup, but it's not gonna happen.
1: Nah, no.
0: Why did they say that?
2: Because there are other important people that need to go to the World Cup.
0: You should have been at that touchline, man, on the World Cup.
1: I'll say sour grapes for the World Cup.
2: No, it'll come soon.
0: No, it will come. Worry not. It will come fairly soon. It's ready. 2000 Hour Music, your memories.
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6: Good afternoon. I'm Rosanne Grieff. Diesel users are in line for some fuel price relief in June after two consecutive months of increases. The latest data from the Central Energy Fund indicates both grades of diesel will come down and not go up, as previously reported, by about 4.41 and 3.52 per litre. The ad hoc committee investigating allegations of criminal infiltration, corruption and political interference in the justice system says it will receive a final report and be able to determine its recommendations next week. And the MK Party says it has submitted a letter to the Speaker of the National Assembly, Toko Didiza, requesting an urgent debate of national importance on the ruling of the Constitutional Court last week pertaining to the conduct of the Assembly when it voted against the Section 89 panel's report in 2022. More news at 6.
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2: Good afternoon. In your sport, you know, on the Drive Connection, we love all things ekasi, development sports, school sports. And right now we're going to Soweto, where there's a Soweto Rowing Club opening day at the Orlando Dam Power Park, Soweto. And on the line, I am delighted to be chatting to one of the head coaches, Jacob Pella. Jacob, good afternoon. Thank you for joining us. Firstly, maybe you can just take us back a little bit. This Soweto Rowing Club, when was it formed? What inspired its inception? And how do people participate if they want to learn rowing?
7: Okay, good afternoon, Luma. Thanks for giving us the opportunity. Soweto Rowing Club was formed in 1987. But due to other challenges, then it went down, and then it got re-established in 2008. And that's where I took over, and then we started rebuilding it again. And then we're getting kids from the schools. The schools are feeding us, the likes of Tudolora in Midlands Zone 1, and the likes of Mshugandambo in Pimville.
2: Yeah.
7: And, yeah, we are taking kids from the age of 8, and then that's where we start them, mm-hmm. and we throw them in a swimming pool first, just for safety.
2: Yeah, and I mean, Ekasi, you know the misconception that black people and water, which is completely nonsense, in my very humble opinion. Because if there's if there are kids that love water, it's definitely abantwana basekasi. You'll see us walking miles and miles, kilometers and kilometers to just go find a pool. How has the reception been, just generally over the years, in Soweto for this rowing club?
7: We had support from the swimming pools here.
2: Yeah.
7: Because we are using a power park swimming pool, and then we had another advantage of using a swimming pool in Zone 2, mm-hmm. Netherlands. Because that's where they said, no, there's a need, because they saw the project that, this is something that will bring better life to the kids. Because also, remember, learning to swim is very important. In advance, because people need to know how to escape if there's floods or stuff like that, or a kid just fall in the water. So the program that they gave us in Netherlands, mm-hmm. it helped us a lot, and it brought more kids, because then they knew that even though we are working on the dam, but because we're teaching them how to swim, and when they come to the big water, they don't get scared, because then now we have trained them before we put them in the boat and then in the big water.
2: So now, Jacob, you have this opening day that is happening on Saturday, the 23rd of May. Tell me more about it. Are people still able to come and support and just enjoy a day of rowing and community and competition?
7: Okay. Since we built this boathouse in 2019, mm-hmm. we never really launched it. And I see people always ask, what is this? Because they pass here at Crisani Road, and they saw us training, and they don't even know what this is. So on 23rd, we are launching it officially. We are calling all the people in Soweto to come and join us and have an experience. We will have all boat classes, where even if you yourself know Nuovo, mm-hmm. you can jump in that boat and have a taste of what is happening when you are in the boat, propelling it on your own using the oars.
2: Yeah.
7: See? And then we will have two different categories. First one is a race, because the experienced one will go out in a race at 8 o'clock. We'll be competing. And the second one will be the one where you sit on the machine and race against each other, but you're not going anywhere.
2: Mm.
7: You just sit and watch the monitor. It's called an ego machine.
2: Nice.
7: In there. Yeah.
2: Okay.
7: So all the people, when everyone who comes there, there is a corner where we have created a donation hub.
2: Yeah.
7: That's where we like all people who are coming to come and help and go there and visit that corner and donate so that we can sustain our club.
2: Love it. I love it, Jacob. I won't be around on the 23rd of May because I have to go to Mbombela. But I'm going to tell you, I'm going to come sometime in the week, next week, just to see the facilities. And I'll come back here on radio and just talk about my experience in the water and the Soweto Rowing Club. Can we set that date between you and I on air?
7: Yes. Remember, you don't come here to watch me rowing.
2: Yes.
7: You come here
2: in the water.
7: And I teach you how to row. And then from there you become an athlete because it takes from the age of 8 up until age 70. So
2: nice.
7: I'm sure you are within those ages, isn't it?
2: Thank you so much, Jacob Pella, one of the head coaches at the Soweto Rowing Club. www.sowetorowingclub.co.za. You can go there for more details. But one of the things that we were talking about is the game between Orlando Pirates as well as Durban City. And then, of course, that final between Mamelodi Sundowns and AS FAR, the first leg happening in Pretoria this coming weekend. Just the last few of your voice notes.
8: Two legs, the first one this weekend on Sunday.
9: Mampelepele.
2: Yes.
9: Nagile Sandawana. I've accepted the league is gone.
2: Uh-huh.
9: Resetse gama fofa leba. Ifufile. Right now we just focus on the Champions League. Leona Akina pressure at all because it has eluded us in so many seasons.
2: 10 years now.
10: Hi, good afternoon, Drive Time team. Yeah, now this weekend is going to be ours. Remember, I'm also a Gunners, which is an Arsenal fan.
2: Ish.
10: Tomorrow we're playing Burnley
2: this weekend.
10: And we're going to pick up 3 points.
2: Uh-huh.
10: And then, come our last game, then we're going to take it all. So the same goes to Pirates and Arsenal. So the song that I will play for them will be "You're Simply the Best."
2: You're simply
10: better
2: the
10: than
2: best.
10: All the rest.
11: Bona, sexile kancane, sexile kancane, root boy. 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Lonabo, awe menyane ka mets. There's no mess that's going to mess tomorrow. We are getting 3 points.
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5: That's us, folk. 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That's it. 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
1: Top stories: a decrease in the price of diesel and thousands affected by the recent storms. Good evening, I'm Rosanne Grieff. Diesel users are in line for some fuel price relief in June after two consecutive months of increases. The latest data from the Central Energy Fund indicates both grades of diesel will come down and not go up, as reported previously, by about 4.41 and 3.52 per litre. The over-recovery and retail price for paraffin is also substantial at 3.71 a litre. The petrol price will, however, go up next month at about 18 a litre for 95 octane and 13 for 93. Analyst Grant Nader.
2: The actual petrol price expected, if you take that 50% tariff coming out of that, it's going to be close between, 160 and 2 rand. So all about 1.60 to 1.70 for petrol. And diesel would be a significant cut of 3 to 4 rand. But again, they are trying to phase back that tax relief they gave us. So you're looking at a cut of around 2 rand based on current prices month to date.
1: The ad hoc committee investigating allegations of criminal infiltration, corruption and political interference in the justice system says it will be able to receive a final report and be able to determine its recommendations next week. The committee is investigating allegations made by KwaZulu-Natal Police Commissioner Nhlanhla Mkhwanazi last year during a media briefing. The committee's evidence leader, Norman Arendse.
3: We are looking to finalise a draft by this coming Friday, in view of the extended deadline to the 12th of June, and we propose that if we submit our draft by no later than Friday, it would be the 22nd.
1: The City of Cape Town says its latest assessments indicate that more than 103,000 people in 67 informal settlements have been adversely affected by the recent storms. The city says nearly 32,000 dwellings have also been affected. Mop-up operations and recovery efforts continue in the wake of the devastation left by heavy rains and gale-forced winds. Disaster and Risk Management spokesperson Charlotte Powell says humanitarian relief has reached about 40,000 people.
4: Each receiving 2 meals per day for 5 days, a total of 400,000 meals have been supplied. Public call for donations has generated contributions primarily in the form of clothing and blankets. We thank our NGO partners, the corporates and the public who have responded to the call for help. While the weather has cleared, the effects will be felt for some time still, and we ask that the public please continue supporting our donation drive where possible.
1: Officials in northwest Pakistan say militants have stormed an army post, killing at least 8 troops and injuring 35 others. 9 of the attackers were reportedly killed in the fighting that took place in the Khyber Pakhtunkhwa province. The BBC's Anbar Hassan Ethirajan has the details.
5: Reports from the region say insurgents first rammed a vehicle into the security forces building before waging a gun battle in Pakistan's Bajau district bordering Afghanistan. Images from the outpost showed that much of the structure had been reduced to rubble. The bombing on Thursday night follows 3 militant attacks in recent days that have killed nearly 30 people. Pakistan blames neighboring Afghanistan of harboring militant groups, but the Taliban and Kabul deny the accusations.
1: Recapping the top story at 6 o'clock, diesel users are in line for some fuel price relief in June after 2 consecutive months of increases. The latest data from the Central Energy Fund indicates that both grades of diesel will come down and not go up, as previously reported, by about 4.41 and 3.52 per litre. More news at 7.
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11: How is the feeling in Rabat ahead of this final? What are the people and the fans of Asfar expecting?
12: The feeling is good because Para did a big game in the semi-final versus Berkane, but they know that Sundowns is a very, very big team. Sundowns is used to play against Moroccan team, Wydad, Raja, Far. So all people know this big club.
11: Do you consider Sundowns, because of their experience in the Champions League and having been in the final even last year, as the favourites ahead of this game over two legs?
12: Yeah, for sure. For many things. The first one, the experience. Sundowns played a lot of final of Champions League and they won the African Football League. Far is not like Wydad.
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0: Good evening, happy Friday. It is Game On with me, Thabiso Musia. Katlego Modiba is here producing the show. Kate Mahlangu is with us in technical tonight. And is it just the three of us? Where's our intern today? Oh, maybe I scared her when I mentioned her name on air. Asanda Godlo, please come back to work. She said no relation to Koko Godlo, by the way. If you do know who Koko Godlo is, then yeah, maybe it is past your bedtime, because I'm sure you also know Ama Groovies. Maybe you should start preparing for bed right now if you know who those legends are. But anyway, Ama Groovies are going to come up later after the sports show. DJ Mlo will be here to take us into the weekend. DJ Cleo later on, and the rest of the crew. But us, obviously, we are building up to a massive, massive weekend of football. And I know we say it most of the time, but this weekend is big, because on Sunday it is the CAF Champions League final, first leg, Sundowns and ASFA at a sold out Loftus Versfeld. So if you do not have tickets for Sunday afternoon, you can catch the game on SABC 1 as well as SABC Plus and various SABC radio stations. And all the best to Sundowns. I was actually at Klerkdorp today, and there is just a sense of belief. They seem to be to believe, you know, quietly confident. Just as soon as you get inside, from the guy at the gate, to the security guards, to the receptionist, to everybody who works there, whether it's the ground staff or the guys that work with the kids behind the scenes, just everybody is confident. You know, I even bumped into Sugar Mabunda. He believes this is the year, 10 years after he was part of the team that won Champions League back in 2016. Even saw the chairman, Tlhopie Motsepe, but didn't realize he goes to the office every day. He apparently is always there at the office. He's also confident that they're going to add another trophy to that cabinet. I saw the cabinet of Sundowns. Hey, it's looking very good. So many DSTV Premiership trophies. But they might just surrender their league title this season, because obviously it is advantage Orlando Pirates, and that is the other big game of the weekend, as Pirates take on Durban City at the Orlando Amstel Arena tomorrow. Sold out signs went up very, very early in the week there. Pirates technically needing 4 points out of the two games, but even 3 points, one win, and avoiding a heavy defeat, obviously, in one of the games, will see them then being crowned champions. They won't be crowned champions tomorrow, but I'm sure if they do win, the fans will still celebrate in Orlando tomorrow, because there will still be one more game to go against Orbit. As things stand, Sundowns are still top of the log, and Jaden Adams reminded everybody this week that the pressure is not on them now. They're done playing. The pressure is on Orlando Pirates. But our big focus tonight will be on the CAF Champions League. Sundowns fans, let us know, how do you feel about the game? It's two legs, obviously. How do you feel about these two legs against ASFA? We spoke to Nasreddin, a journalist from Morocco, last night on the show, and he was basically telling us that Sundowns will start as favorites against ASFA, because in Morocco they respect Sundowns a lot, and ASFA is not a big team like the Rajas and the Wydad. They're very organized though defensively, and he expects them to come and park the bus on Sunday, and then they'll probably try and get something then when they are at home. Let us know, how do you feel about the game? Do you believe that this is the year finally for Sundowns to do it again, 10 years after the first title? And if you're not a Sundowns fan, are you also supporting Sundowns this weekend? Let us know. This is a safe space. 0605842250. Obviously, we know, even in the NFD, there's a lot of excitement. A thrilling finish to the season with Kruger United having been confirmed as champions, but there is still plenty to play for the other sport, or for the playoffs, because 2 and 3 obviously up against the team that finishes 15 in the Betway Premiership, and they are also getting into the last round of matches also in the Motsepe Foundation Championship. So we'll also have one eye on that this weekend. Milford, Cape Town City, Hungry Lions just separated by 2 points these three sides. That's number two, number three, and number four. The Kazakh Stars, number five, falling a bit behind there. But tonight on the show, it's a Friday. It's a Flashback Friday. And yeah, we've got a CAF Champions League winner on the show tonight in the spirit of the CAF Champions League. He was part of the team that won it with Sundowns back in 2016. He started also. He was a starting player, not even just a squad member. Mr. Cool, the elegant one. I think he's a legend at two clubs. Legend at Mamelodi Sundowns, legend at Bloemfontein Celtic, legend of South African football, definitely. Man who's got a Champions League title joins us tonight on Radio 2000 to look ahead to the final. And he is here, Thabo Ntete. I know you remember, you know Thabo Ntete. You didn't even need me to introduce you to him. But he's also, he also has three league titles. He also has a Telkom Cup, by the way. He would also have a Super 8, I'm sure. He would have been at Celtic when that they won that Super 8 in the early 2000s. But we'll find out from him because he joins us tonight on Radio 2000. Mr. Cool, good evening from us on Radio 2000. Thank you very much for being able to give us some of your time.
1: Evening, Tabiso. Also, just want to say good evening to the listeners home. And thank you for your time. Thank you for inviting me. And maybe some other, you know, followers, they've been asking, where is this guy? Where is Mr. Cool? You know, so this is a great platform that you guys are giving us. And also maybe to update those who used to follow me, who used to love watching me, what am I currently doing? But thank you for the opportunity.
0: Thank you, Mr. Cool, the elegant one. Because mm-hmm. when we talk Mr. Cool, they'll think we're speaking to Thabo Koff. And they all... Is that yeah, where you got the nickname?
1: This thing, Yanong is a bad name. This thing, Mr. Cool. Then at the beginning, I was wondering, oh, where is this name coming from? Mm. You know, I end up asking the supporters, oh, this name, actually, Mr. So do I look like Thabo Koff or what? Now, but they end up explaining, no, man, it's not because you look like Thabo Koff or something like that, but it's just that how you are playing football as a defender, how you are comfortable on the ball, you come, you know, in a tight situation, and ask Ronaldinho, hey, this guy, what is he doing? But now that name, you know, those guys, they can just give you, they can come up with something from nowhere, you know, with the songs and stuff. They record a song at the stadium and it just blow like that. So yeah, those are the supporters of Bloemfontein Celtic.
0: No, but I can see them, Mr. Cool. I can see you are very comfortable on the ball. I mean, no one plays at Sundowns if you're not comfortable on the ball, if you don't have a relationship with the ball. So I can see it. The other one I used to like was the elegant one. Did you like that one? It wasn't as popular as Mr. Cool, though.
1: Yeah, it was not popular as Mr. Cool, but yeah, the elegant one that Kima used to love it, Baba Mthethwa.
0: Baba Mthethwa. Oh, so, he gave you that one.
1: The elegant one, yeah. So, the elegant one. Yeah, when he gets to the elegant one, now he's like, why hairs the elegant one. So, yeah, but it was not popular like Mr. Cool. Yeah, Mr. Cool, I used to get that name, and most people called me Mr. Cool a lot.
0: No, and I think both of those names suit you. I'm glad you've cleared it for us tonight. No. But what have you been up to then, Thabo, then, for those who've been wondering? Because I was told you had training today.
1: Yes. I've just finished session now, 5:30. I'm currently coaching under 17 at Siwelele GDL. I'm currently at Siwelele now. So the session just ended because why are we finishing this time? Because of I'm coaching the school boys who after school they have to rush to the session. And that's where we develop them. And from under 13, we have under 13, under 14, under 15, under 17, and under 19. Then DDC and the first team. So we have a lot of boys that we need to develop and try to push them to go to the first team. But I think the development side have been doing well. So because I joined the team early January this year. and already I found the players. So I never bought anyone. I found the players like that, and I had to work with what I have at that time because the trials were in December last year. Ooh. So that's where the selected personnel players they've been selected. So from January, then that's when we started having a team, and that's when I came and joined Coach Mike, Coach Lebu, Coach Zabu. Maluleka is there with Coach Flim Musweta,
0: yes.
1: Who's the head coach of DVC with Coach Lebu. So it's a good environment to be with. And also, while I'm still on my learning curve, you want to be in such, to hang or to work with coaches like Coach Abu, Coach Lebu. Yeah. Who has been on the development side, and they promoted a lot of players. Tapelo Maseko, they've been in Super Sport before. Tapelo Maseko, Mudiba, Teboho Mokoena as well. So those players, they are coming from those coaches. So yeah,
0: Coach Godfrey's got a good eye. I've seen him doing his scouting around the country. No, that man works. That man works.
1: But how's
0: the talent at that age, Thabo? Because we were talking with the Paris DDC players. They were here during the week. And I was saying that it looks like we've got a good generation of young players now. The 13, 14, 15, 16-year-olds. Because they also have this great support of qualified coaches. They even have analysts at that young age. Some even have goalkeeper coaches. How's the talent for you?
1: Yeah, the talent is good, man. To be honest, and I think it also starts with our leaders, whereby they want us as coaches to be qualified. After I went also to the courses, you see football differently. Not as a player anymore, but as a coach, you go to details by details. So that you can improve a player, and also to have that eye as a coach to see where the player is lacking, and you try to improve that so that it can be not a complete but a better player. So it's helping us as coaches. So that's why you're seeing boys coming from GDL, which is, I believe, GDL is it's a league where these young ones they do their best, and that's where you find good players in a GDL league from under 13, that's where they started. So it's a great thing to have actually, and also we still have to improve our licenses, because I still need to do a license, to be not complete, but to have more of an idea of coaches. What do you need to be a full complete coach? But even though when you are still complete, you have your batches, but mistakes are there to happen. So I always say, even when I was still playing football, I will learn until I retire, and that was my thinking or idea. And now going to the coaching role, and I'm saying still the same thing. I'm still going to learn until I retire. So I won't say it's enough. Because mistakes are there in football. You can end up losing with a coach who doesn't even have a D license.
0: it happens. If you've just joined us, we're speaking to Coach Thabo Ntete. Then he's coaching Siwelele's under-17s at the moment. It must be special for you, though. It might not be Bloemfontein Celtic, but it's probably the closest thing to Bloemfontein Celtic. How is the return for you just to Siwelele?
1: No, it feels good, to be honest, also Chairman, because he's the one that I was speaking to before I joined the team. And after I joined in January, and, they welcomed me with warm hands, with other coaches, Coach Javu as well, who coached under 19. Coach Lebu, with Coach under 15, Coach Mike under 13, Coach Chiamo under 14. So, but they knew I've been in this game before, and they said, you know, welcome. And the chairman was also happy to have me with the team. He said, "Emona obwetu mochaye yong, kwa mochaye yong." The chairman was saying that. That's how we talk, you know, in Bloemfontein. But blawe, kwa mochaye bla. So they were saying I'm home. So that was a great feeling, and I really feel at home.
0: Yeah, does it feel a little bit like Bloemfontein Celtic, though?
1: You do. You feel that.
0: You feel it. Oh, nice.
1: Yeah. No, you feel that. And with the first team coach, Kosiem, as well, you know, we're having contact. We talk. We have conversations now, not as a players, but as coaches. So, which that's where I also want to learn. Because coaches have done it before with other teams in the PSL. He's been leading the other teams before he got that opportunity to go to Siwelele. So when that opportunity came, and he was the one actually they first and say he must come and help the team, because he knew the culture. Because I found him there, he was my captain before, and he knew the culture of being a Celtics player, Bloemfontein Celtics player. So I think that's why he also been part of the team, and that's why chairman also call him to come and try and motivate or improve the team so that we can, you know, the team can do better. I think the first season was not easy one. But I believe the second one will have an idea of what will happen come next season.
0: Yeah. What is it with you guys at Celtic that most of you are coaches now? There's Siema, you've mentioned, John Maduka is another one. Yeah. Wayantewo is coaching. Yeah, Diteko Mutoto is coaching.
1: Yeah.
0: Simon Kopane is coaching.
1: Kopane as well. Eh? And if you check those guys, they are former captains.
0: Oh,
1: those are
0: okay.
1: Former captains. Yeah, yeah,
0: that's
1: yeah. So I'm just thinking now, Jorge, when you mentioned those. Mm. So those are former captains of Bloemfontein Celtics. Mm. So I think it was in our blood.
0: Yeah, no, I can see. Talking about Bloemfontein Celtic, Mr. Cole, I know obviously that's where you started, as much as we're going to talk about Sundowns, but you served that club with dignity. You led by example for probably 10 years that you spent at Bloemfontein Celtic. How do you look back at your time with Bloemfontein Celtic? Because that would have been your first professional club, right?
1: Yeah. No, a great team, you know. That's where I found my feet, found my career, found myself, found Thabo Ntete, the real Thabo Ntete back home, and that was a great opportunity that I got from my former boss Jimmy Agosti. Jeez. Because Celtics, they were having trials 2002. That's when I started playing for the team, and when they were having trials in Schoeman Park in Bloemfontein. At that time, I was playing for Amasha team back then. And, you know, my former, players, they were saying, "Mona, hey, this is an opportunity for you to attend," because they've seen how I used to play. So, they were saying to me, "Mona, you have to attend the trials and go and try your luck, because we believe that you can make it." The former team which was Jamaican Stars in Bloemfontein. So they encouraged me a lot, because back then that team used to, you know, borrow me soccer boots, whereby I didn't have soccer boots. My soccer boots finished. Because we're at La Molopokong, where there's no grass, you know, the boots are finishing quickly, and especially when you're playing week in, week out. Mm. So it's training, it's game days, so they finish quickly. So, but they were helping me. They would make sure that they get boots for me. They borrow the boots elsewhere for me so that I can play. And at the time, I'm not even realizing that I'm developing as well. You know, the more you play, the more you develop, the more you're getting better And I think it also helped me on my development. And yes, and I took it because it came late June. The schools were closed, and after the past of my mother, because my mother passed on May. That was before we closed the schools, and after I buried her, that June. That's when the trials came, and they encouraged me a lot. You know, I couldn't deny, because those guys were the guys that I used to appreciate, because they were older than me, and I could listen to them whenever they talk, and could follow. So, and I went to Skumon Park, go with my late friend Toko Silekwe, and the coaches were back then was Jimmy Agosti, Tony Dino Brera, and Benjamin Reed.
0: The legend.
1: How can I forget
0: that? Yeah, the father of Teboho Reed.
1: So, yes. So, yes, from 640, I think, guys who attended the trials, but only three made it. So I was one of the three. So, you know, I've been looking for that opportunity, and I said, I can never go back. I can't. I have to, grab this opportunity with both hands. And I never looked back, to be honest. You know, things that I knew, that I thought that they will delay me. So I had to cut them out. You know, I had to cut negative things and be in that environment where, because back then, when I joined 2002, Bloemfontein Celtics, we were still playing NFT. So the following, I played one season. The following season, that's when we got promoted. So that's why I got promoted, and I said, "This is the opportunity to make my name." And to be honest, I thank God for the opportunity, and I thanked him, actually, Jorge. He gave me that opportunity, and I made sure, Jorge, I made my family proud. And in the midst of that, actually, my father, I lost my father 2005. Mm. After I lost my mother, 2002, my father, my diehard Bloemfontein Celtics supporter.
0: Always, he was Celtics supporter even before you played.
1: Yes, you know, my dad used to take me when I was 9, 10, taking me to watch Bloemfontein Celtics, because I used to support my Orlando Pirates. So I remember there was another game he took me. We went to a taxi, went to say Saramabodu. Celtics was playing Pirates. Celtics beat Pirates. You know, when we came back from the stadium, immediately when I came off the taxi, I cried. Now I started crying.
0: Was it not that 5-0? Was it not the 5-0?
1: No, I think Moma 3, if I remember correctly. Because, I mean, I couldn't believe. And I said, Norman, how can Celtics, because Celtics, I used to watch them, look at like Solomon. We used to go, my dad used to take me to games. And also the love of football also started there, because that's what I was really small. So my dad used to, he has been. Before I was born, he was supporting Bloemfontein Celtics. And I only wish that he could watch me play more years. Well, the 10 years that I spent at Celtics, but I couldn't get that opportunity. He enjoyed a little bit of my time as a professional. I think two seasons in the PSL. Then that's when I lost my dad. And I had to carry on, because I was with my sister. And
0: did you become a breadwinner also now after losing your parents?
1: Immediately, yes. And I had to take care of my sister, take care of the family, the house. At least my parents, they left us with a house, that we felt comfortable with. And I think that, that was the road that I went. And to be honest, it was not an easy one, because, for you to play also you need to fight for your place. Mm. It was not an easy one. Like I said, I found Bosiema there, Mpongalebajwa, Wayanteu, Eskula. That was before the John Maduka came. So, but it was a lot of great, great players. Clean Boitabos, Moses Pandiel, Jurimi Rai, you know, those guys. So I had to fight for my place, and I think I end up getting it, and being also a captain after Coach John Maduka retired. That's when I became a captain of the team.
0: And you deliver trophies also, right? Telkom, Super 8?
1: Yes, Iwiza, if you still remember Iwiza. Yes, Telkom, Iwiza. Telkom, call it Telkom, the one that you have to vote for your team.
0: Yes. Just charity spectacular.
1: Yeah, and but before that, Super 8, Top 8, Super 8.
0: Yes.
1: Yes, with Paul Doleza.
0: 2005, Rotin Kilambe. Was it the Rotin Kilambe game?
1: Yes, Kilambe, Sasi Chalwe, Colin Chavalala, Debonga Nkosi. Yeah, those guys. Yeah, so it was not an easy one. Back then, I was not in regular special. I remember with Coach Coach Doleza, but we had a good team at that time.
0: How was he as a coach, Doleza?
1: No, he was a great coach. Eh? He was a great coach, but I don't know. Somehow he couldn't understand me, man. He was not playing me, and I wonder, coach, what for? But actually, what is it that I'm doing? You know, and he will shout, and when he shout now, he's making me uncomfortable, and I end up not playing my game. You know, but the guys will say, calm down. He's a coach. You know. Just do your thing. Bosiema. So yeah, it was one of those. But you know, I think it was building me as well as to be strong as a player. But I think I managed, and with God's grace, and I made it. Yeah. You know, to be a captain of the team, and end up delivering. We won also the Telkom 2012.
0: Oh, you don't want to go there. They're going to remind you about the goal.
1: No, they can remind me. I remember this. Sometimes supporters, they were not happy. That goal was not a goal. Immediately after I joined them, because we did them December, January, I joined Mamelodi Sundowns, if you remember. They were not happy. Hi, guys, you guys.
0: Didn't cross the line.
1: The linemen raised the flag. So we have to celebrate. We have to take it. I mean, we're playing against a big team. We're taking it. We ran away. That's when I joined the team the following season.
0: Yes, so if you've just joined us, we're speaking to Thabo Ntete. We're going to talk about the final. We're just tracing his journey from Bloemfontein Celtic all the way then to Sundowns. And now that he is a coach, and he's just reminding us of that 2012 final there with Faya Mokgoros, who will forever be remembered as a legend in Bloemfontein. But you almost didn't leave Celtic, Mr. Cool. Eh? It looked like you were going to be a one club man. How do you look back at the 10 years? Do you think you overstayed, or were you actually looking to finish your career at Celtic?
1: No, I was, for me, actually, even before I left, I got an offer at Chiefs a couple of times, spoke to Bob Steak, Bobby Mutaum, and to be honest, for me, I wanted a better offer if I had to leave home. I had to leave Bloemfontein to come to Gauteng. And the offer, to be honest, didn't make me to leave. And I was not comfortable with that. And I continue. And I remember also with that is Krima Shabalala, the late. And I spoke to him as well. They wanted me to go to Pirates. The offer as well, to be honest, was not that good. I can leave the team. So, I then I stayed. And it's not Jorge I wanted to stay for that long, but, you know, it was happening. And I think it was through God's grace. And Jorge, Mona, you'll go at the right time. So that was this was the guide from God. I believe so. You know when you're checking this thing after a while, Jorge, I left the team at the right time. And when I went to Sundowns, and that's when we won, you know, my career, actually, when I got to Sundowns, checking where I was coming from, that's where it's like I was getting achievement of what I've been doing, the work that I've been putting. So getting to Sundowns, it was achievement. Things that I've been sacrificed for, things that I was working on. And yeah, that was just a key achievement where we were lifting trophies season after season. And the big one, 2016, when we went to Champions League. And I remember before that, season before that, the one that we won, Coach Pito did tell us that we're going to win Champions League. And I remember Kama didn't believe that, Billiard. He was laughing. You know, the laugh of saying, hey, coach, this coach is crazy, man. You know, you are just there because you won the league. But most of the guys didn't believe that. So coach could see he had the vision of going all the way and end up winning it. And it happened. And I think if you remember, we were out.
0: Yes,
1: and we were celebrating. We booked, we were going for a vacation, and I remember I booked with my wife to Dubai, and a week to Dubai, a week to Turkey, but I had to go to Dubai because of that call that we got while we were busy parading with our trophy with this double-deck bus.
0: Yes.
1: When Coach Pito got a call, and he had to call us down so that we can have a meeting. And other guys were angry because we paid already. You know, there's no refund with this other country. There's no refund. You paid. If you don't go, the money just go like that in the train.
0: I think so, Tiku, yeah.
1: So I only managed to go to Dubai with my wife, and I had to come back, and my wife went alone to Turkey. So, yeah.
0: No, at least she still went. But it was for a good cause. For a good reason.
1: Of course, yes, exactly. When we checked back, we came back at the right time.
0: Yeah.
1: And we went all the way. We won it. And, yeah.
0: But how did your wife feel?
1: You guys,
0: how did your wife take it that you're not going with her to Turkey?
1: My wife? She was not okay, but she was happy that I'm going back, but back to work.
0: Oh.
1: You know, that's a good thing that actually she was happy with. But she will be alone. Yeah, she was not happy with that, but because we had plans
0: yeah.
1: That side, but we had to cancel that, and she had to go that other way, and I had to go the other way.
0: And you brought
1: it
0: back.
1: It was for a good cause, and you know, my career actually, she's been supporting, and I came back immediately. I think after 2 days, that's when we had starting to prepare for the Champions League, and we went all the way.
0: Yeah, we're going to talk about that shortly, but obviously so many people are happy to hear from Mr. Cool, the elegant one. Thabo Ntete is with us tonight. If you've just joined us, he's currently coaching Siwelele's under-17s, but also obviously still involved with Sundowns. I actually saw him on TV last night. He's been a busy man talking about the CAF Champions League final. We'll never forget that class of 2016 with Siyanda Zwane on the show the other day, also sharing his memories of 2016. But let's play a couple of voice notes before, and then we'll continue with Mr. Cool.
2: Good evening, Brother Thabiso. Thank you so much, my brother, for inviting the great Thabo Ntete to your show. I am listening right now to all what he is telling you in terms of his background. In short, there's an idiom in Sesotho that says, Mohale utswalwa marweleng, loosely translated as those who struggle a lot in life. Later on, they are becoming heroes. So, Thabo Ntete, keep it up, my brother. This is C.T. Muteto down here in Virginia, Free State Melody. Thank you.
3: Good evening, Tate Mosia. Studio. That man was not only cool in the field. Even when he speaks, Wamukwaru cool, calm and collected. Can I go to a question, or what is it that most good players from Celtic, Rubelagabo John Talebo, Beben Fransman, Charles Mutlobe, never to our Celtic by Ako Sundowns? Yeah, now life is Ako Sundowns. I feel he made it in life or in soccer or one. Yeah, Kintatemukit, thank you.
4: Good evening, member. and Mr. Cool there in studio together with your crew. You know, it's always a pleasure to listen to someone like Mr. Cool, one of our legends, and I hope he touched base with the boys. We're very confident at supporters. We're feeling it. This one is coming home. 2026 is our 2016. Remember, this thing is written in the stars. It's coming home. This is a generation that is about to rewrite history and write their names with some of the best that ever donned the Sundowns jersey. Thank you, member.
5: Good evening, Tabiso. Good evening to you, Mr. Ndete. Mr. Cool. He's one of the defenders that was part of history. We don't forget about him. Santana Otiam, Kalega Kulupu. Still remember the final against Kaiser Chiefs.

0: Three league titles, right, coach?
1: Yes, yes.
0: Three leagues.
1: So three league titles. And just want to say thank you, Kaman Zwaman, those kind words. You know, when I hear people talking like that about me, now I'm realizing I'm playing a big role to other people. You know, they appreciate me, and it means a lot. It means a lot, and I'm grateful. I'm grateful that.
0: No, you're a true servant of the game, and it's good to know that you're still serving the game even after your playing days. But somebody said 2026 is their 2016, Mr. Cole. Do you also feel like that? How do you feel ahead of this final? And are there any similarities between this group and that of 2016?
1: I would say now, yeah, but the quality is there now compared to before. Now I would say that. Though, yes, we used to also have quality players on our days in Sundowns. But now, if you check, because this is the first time Sundowns did back-to-back finals. It's the first time. So it means the standard, it went up from Mamelodi Sundowns. You know, they are raising the bar season after season. Coach Peter used to say that, you know, he strengthened the team every season because he wants to compete. He wants to stay in that league, Champions League, because he would love to stay there. I think, you know, after Coach Peter Adamaye at Sundowns, Coach Gulani saw that, and Coach Gulani was under him. Mm. And you know, when someone is doing something right, you don't want to stop it. Mm. You continue with it, but you still do your research. And Coach Gulani, that's what he did, and he also came with his mentality and doing it more from Coach Pizzo. And you know, and Coach Manobe as well. Mm. He was there, I remember, with Coach Peter and Coach Gulani. So he took over as well, and just unfortunately didn't stay that long at Mamelodi Sundowns. And I think it's great also with the support of the president before, which is Dato Motsepe, and now chairman Topi, and the support that they give to the coaches, it's also making it, you know, possible for coaches, you know, to achieve their goals with the team.
0: Yeah, and just going back to your triumph in 2016, what would you say was key in winning this Champions League? Obviously, having been brought back into the tournament, like you've said, because when you speak to a lot of Sundowns players, that group, they always talk about how detailed the preparations were and the kind of work that Coach Peter Mosimane was doing and the homework that he was giving you guys.
1: Yeah, Coach Peter, our homework, we were doing it thorough. We were going deep. We were checking our opponents, and when that day comes whereby it's a game day, we know where to target, where to go. And sometimes we can target certain player, but they end up not playing him, but we still have a plan B. You know, so that's the work that we were putting. And to be honest, after I joined Mamelodi Sundowns, that's where I also improve as a player, because we play tonight or today. The following day, I do my notes. I come with my notes. I give the positive and the negative that I did in a game. Mm. So come next game, you know what you did wrong before. Now you improve. You don't do the same mistake. Mm. So in that way, it's improving the player, the personnel, and also improves the team as a whole. So Coach Pizzo was doing a great job. While before we were saying, but why, Coach, after training, we're sitting so long, we're watching video analysis, we have to analyze these guys. And, you know, after having a lunch after training, you tend to be a little bit late. You end up sleeping a little bit, taking a nap, then you hear the tap on your shoulder. Hey, when I wake up, we're waking here. So that's how

0: we used to do, and but the support as well. But the presentation, you have to present that.
1: Oh.
0: Because you have your notes of on this maybe 7:51 on this moment. You say stop. It's a video, I guess. You say stop. When he stops there, you give your notes. Jorge, yeah, coach, I think I was supposed to do this and this and this and this. But also with the positive, you also we compliment as well. So not only the negatives. So guys, at the beginning, they were a little bit shy, but we end up coming out. You know, we end up getting used to that and participating more of us. Even the guys who didn't play maybe day before or 2 days before, who didn't play, they also participate. They also give the notes. They come with the notes for it. Maybe Thabo, yeah, was supposed to do this and this. Or maybe Thabo, he did this because of he didn't get a space or enough space, or you took too many touches where he's supposed to take one, the second one you pass. You know, those things, they were improving us. I think that's why we end up being a champion of Africa.
1: Okay. Well, they're looking to do it again, Mamelodi Sundowns, this weekend. And that's why, partly why we're also talking to Thabo. Is it Ntete or Ntete? I had someone from Velcom saying Ntete.
0: Yes, Ntete. Ntete. Yeah, others, Matoza. They used to sing Korean Poza. But Ntete. Ntete. Like N-T-E-T-E, but which is N-T-H-E-T-H-E. So Ntete.
1: Okay, wonderful. Thanks for clarifying that. We'll play more voice notes after this short break as we continue our conversation with Mr. Cool.
2: 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I'm Michael Owen. 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
1: Yeah, and we're joined by the legend, Thabo Ntete. As someone said earlier on, Mr. Cool, Champions League winner, multiple league winners, won domestic cups also, but also former Bafana Bafana International. Very important also. Let's not forget that part of his career.
0: Yeah.
1: Okay, we've got a couple of people wanting to talk about the game, Mr. Cool. Let's hear what they have to say.
5: Okay. Good evening. Tabuyelo. We're going to paint Loftus in yellow, guys. Yellow. So, yeah, even in Morocco, they are scared of Sundowns. The most feared team in Africa. The sky's the limit. So, Sunday will be winning nicely. No pressure. We beat them 4-0. And then we go to Rabat. And then maybe you can beat them also 1-0 and get.
6: Game on with the Thabiso Musiya. Kimo Samutike Soto Marekasi Wambitsa Musandawana. Yeah, brother, so I think as Sundowns, we don't have words to explain and it express how much we are in need of a second star. But I think actions can speak louder than words. We're not going to South America, Colombia, fetch all these players for local games. It's Champions League, but I think this is our time. And I hope by the end of May, we'll be called Twin Star.
7: My brother, Thabiso. Yeah, I want to talk about a CAF Champions League game for Sundowns on Sunday. Yeah, for me, it's a big game for Sundowns and everyone who love this team. Because to be honest, this is a very, very poor season overall, you can look at. domestically we didn't win anything, but this is the big feast that everyone wants. So let's hope the team will deliver on Saturday, because
8: good evening Tabiso, my brother. Well, I'm not a Sundowns fan, but I do support them, and I support any other South African team that is participating and competing in football outside South Africa. We have to support each other. We are one country, we are one nation, and I'm just worried about Rowan. I hope they change something. And I mean, those 7 goals in 2 games, it's worrying.
1: Okay, thank you for those voice notes. Then somebody said they're going to win 4-0 here, and people are laughing. But it happened in 2016. It was 3-0 here at home. The job was done here at home before they even went to Zamalek. Do you think that's what needs to happen, Mr. Cole? They need to try, obviously, get a big advantage here at home in the first leg.
0: Yes. So I think the boys, they need to take the game to them and make sure that we get goals, because when the draw came, and what came to my mind, 2016, we played home first, and we made sure that we wanted to score. Coach was emphasizing that, Jorge, we need to go to them. And the boys, they switched on that day. And the goals came, at least we scored 3. Should have been more, if you remember how we other opportunities that we missed. But we scored 3 going to Egypt, and we had 3 without conceding, which was good. And it was not an easy one back home in Egypt against Zamalek, because from the start we were under pressure. You know, with the supporters from just when we were walking in the field, the atmosphere was just pressure. Oh, hey guys, we are killing you. You know, when you see them, these guys, they want to kill us. But you know, sometimes they used to enjoy being underdogs back then. You know, we used to enjoy that, and that's where you could see the best of CBD, the best of Mamelodi Sundowns when we play away games. So I think away games, we're playing much, much better than when we're home. You know, the confidence that we had, and the goals will come when we play away. So we used to enjoy that. I think now also the team, they still enjoy that. But now also sometimes when we're playing home, we tend to be more on the ball, but not hitting the opponents more, because now it's time for us to hurt them. You know, we had to hurt them as much as we'll be more on the position, but they sit back, they don't concede, it's good for them. So we need to dismantle, we need to make sure we go on the side very quick. We have to put the ball and run inside the box, you know, those crosses, the 1-2 in between, because Sundowns are playing the balls in between, nice ones. They've been doing that, you know, dismantling teams like that. And I think if we can get more than 2 goals, we will be ready to put the star on the pitch, the second one.
1: Yeah, I know.
0: Yes. So I think the boys, they just need to take the game to them.
1: I know somebody mentioned Ronwin. Do you have any concerns with Ronwin or with the centre-backs, with Grant suspended and Keanu? Obviously, he was injured, and Damane, the coach said he seems to be exhausted also.
0: Yeah.
1: Do you have any concerns there at centre-back?
0: To be honest, you know, coach will prefer to play players who have been playing. But now, if they are injured, you start scratching your head for now, do I play? Who's this boy?
1: Johannes.
0: Damane has been playing, and somehow he played well with Grant. Grant, when he was not there, he played well with Copido as well. Copido, that now he's not there. You know, you tend to ask yourself, who do I play there? And then there's a quality in Mamelodi Sundowns. That's what I said yesterday at some other station. There's quality. Quality is there. So coach needs to just put a nice strong team that will take the game to them. But I think the players also, they know when you start immediately being a player of Mamelodi Sundowns, you need to be ready. Doesn't matter, you can be on the stand. The following week, you go straight to the game. You have to deliver. You have to deliver when you're there. So I just wish all the best to the team, to the players, because that's a great feeling of winning champions. That's a great feeling because I still have that thing, you know, when that memory goes back.
1: Yeah.
0: I remember when we landed from Egypt. I could feel, I'm a hero. Yeah.
1: Yeah. No, that's a cup you will never, you will never forget, Mr. Cool. But we are out of time, Mr. Cool. We can talk about so much. And we haven't even touched about your time as a player at Sundowns, but I'm sure we'll find more time to talk about that. But you're a great guy on and off the field. Sounds very humble, level-headed, a gentleman. And that's why he's a coach also. Thank you for being able to give us some of your time tonight on Radio 2000. And I hope you're encouraged and just motivated by some of the voice notes and the memories that people have of you.
0: I thank you, Tabiso, and I thank the listeners and the ones who called, and you know, with those kind words, I'm humbled, I'm grateful, and I'll just you know, support the boys. I'll be there.
1: We'll all be there.
0: I'm just with the boys, my young boys, you know, having a game, but I'll be supporting the boys on Sunday, you know, to bring the second one, which
1: you believe would happen. Okay, we'll all be there, Mr. Cool. Thanks for speaking to us. I know where you were last night, Soccer Africa. It's okay. You can say it. Yeah, it's fine. But we have to leave it there only just because of time. But what a great guy Thabo Ndete is, and I'm glad we were able to speak to him. Good luck to Sundowns and everybody else that is playing this weekend. DJ Mlu is here. Yeah, DJ Mlu will know Amak Groovies. If you don't know Amak Groovies, DJ Mlu, do you know Amak Groovies? He doesn't know Amak Groovies. Yeah, he knows it. You know Coco Kodlo. Ah, he doesn't know Coco Gold. Okay, but yeah, we're about to get into Amak Groovies time now with DJ Mlu after the news.
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9: Top stories: evidence led on Mokgosi claiming to be an undercover agent and Adams' response to his bail judgment. Good evening, I'm Roseanne Grieff. Matlanga Commission Chief Evidence Leader Matthew Chaskelson has presented evidence in Pretoria indicating that alleged political fixer Brown Mokgosi was never an undercover agent. Chaskelson submitted an affidavit from a colonel in the Crime Intelligence Division stating that Mokgosi had never formed part of its undercover agent program. During proceedings, Mokgosi again refused to answer questions put to him by Chaskelson, saying he did not want to incriminate himself. Mokgosi had earlier been ordered by the commission to continue giving evidence after his recusal application against Chaskelson was dismissed.
10: So the person charged with maintaining all of the records of undercover agents in the South African Police Service Criminal Intelligence Division denies that you were ever an undercover agent. Do you have a response to that?
11: I responded in Parliament. This person only got appointed in 2024. I know how he got appointed. I know where he used to work. He can never know me. Therefore, I would not want to implicate myself.
9: Diesel users are in line for some fuel price relief in June after two consecutive months of increases. The latest data from the Central Energy Fund shows that the prices of both grades of diesel are likely to come down by about 4.41 and 3.52 per litre. The over-recovery on the retail price for paraffin is also substantial at 3.71 a litre. The increase in the petrol price is expected to be less pronounced next month at about 18 cents a litre for 95 octane and 13 cents for 93. Analyst Grant Nader.
12: So the actual petrol price expected, if you take that 50% tariff coming out of that, it's going to be close between, you know, 160 and 2 rand. So all about 1.60 to 1.70 for petrol. And diesel would be a significant cut of 3 to 4 rand. But again, they are trying to phase back that tax relief they gave us. So you're looking at a cut of around 2 rand based on current prices month to date.
9: National Coloured Congress leader and MP Fadil Adams has expressed confidence in the criminal justice system after he was released on bail. The Pinetown Magistrates Court in KwaZulu-Natal set bail at 10,000 rand after Adam spent 10 days in police custody. He was arrested last week on 2 counts of defeating the ends of justice and 3 of fraud. The state alleges he interfered in ongoing police investigations when he interviewed accused in high-profile political killing cases at Westville Prison. Adams briefly celebrated with a group of NCC and Patriotic Alliance supporters as he left the court after being released on bail.
13: I'm going home to my wife, my kids, my mother. I'm feeling good. Thank you. If you're looking for a smart soundbite, I don't have one. I'm going home. I have total faith in the justice system. Thank you to my attorneys. See you.
9: Rotary International says converting late Anglican Archbishop Desmond Tutu's house in Soweto into a greenhouse will go a long way in symbolically addressing issues of hunger, poverty and highly contagious diseases such as polio on the African continent. The organization launched the End Global Hunger campaign for South Africa at Tutu's house in Vilakazi Street, Soweto. Rotary President Hakim Babalola says the produce from the house will feed poverty-stricken families in Soweto and surrounding areas.
14: Our relationship with the Institute of Economics and Peace has showed us the 8 pillars of positive peace. You cannot have peace if people are hungry. So while even the clubs that are supporting this may see this effort as community development and economic empowerment, which is another Rotary's area of focus, the environment, which is our 7th area of focus, this is also about peace.
9: Recapping the top story at 7, Madlanga Commission Chief Evidence Leader Matthew Chaskelson has presented evidence in Pretoria indicating that alleged political fixer Brown Mokgosi was never an undercover agent. More news at 8.
4: One country, millions of stories, one thread that binds us all. The workers, the early risers, the night shift warriors, the creators, the cleaners, the CEOs.
15: Workers must be regarded as being the most important citizens.
4: We salute the backbone of South Africa. Your hard work is the heartbeat of our economy. Stand tall, Mzansi. 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
1: That's right. Time is 10 past 7. Happy Friday. Happy Friday. I hope you had a good time with the King. Of course, King Tubby is so when it comes to the sports on Friday. Got all the info that you need to know heading on to this weekend. I know Sundowns fans are sitting on one side of the bum because you are waiting for that final. No, good luck. I know it was hard taking a hit this past week against the Galaxy. It was also hard against the Pirates. So, yeah, I'll tell you what. I'm supporting you as well this Sunday. Hope you bring it back because this one is an African title. So take it. Just take it, Buffet. Add another star. Why not? Right. What's happening on the show today? We've got our top five, of course, coming up. That's how we kick it off. Five of the best songs that I've picked for the day. And you get to choose which one you think is the bomb. 060-584-2250. We also got Misty SA coming through. Tumzo also coming through for a set. If you love Kwaito, you don't want to miss that. Let's take a break.
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1: All right, we're heading towards 22:08, and you're locked onto Radio 2000. It is the Weekend Clubhouse. My name is DJ Blue. We're going to be hanging out until 10 o'clock this evening. How's your Friday going? Is it going well? I hope so. We've been jamming out the top five. I hope you've been enjoying the beats. Last track we played for you, The Layabouts with Omar. I left the title. No, hold on. Yes. Yeah, okay. I wasn't going to let that one go, Askis. As long as you believe, that's the name of the track. Awesome one. Julian Gomes is actually on the remix of that song, so it's always cool to have these international collaborations. Zano was also in there with No Lie. Matthew Bandy on the remix. Michael Jackson, Rock With You. We had a Freak 7. We'll bring the music as well. That's the four songs that we've jammed for you, and that takes us to our number one. Now, all you need to do is send us a WhatsApp voice note, 060-584-2250. And you can share with us which song you thought moved you the most. All right, let's get to our number one.
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0: Disco classic. So, you know, that's the kind of vibe on a Friday. We've got, of course, a set coming through in the next hour if you love your quieter music. You know, our second hour, we normally move away from the house music. You'll be hearing some R&B, you'll be hearing some soul, sometimes some dance hall. Today, we're adding that quieter spice. So that's something to look forward to. In the third hour, of course, full on just... called the main set. That's where you get to hear, like, you know, a DJ just expressing themselves. Today I'll be handling business on that one. And then tomorrow, by the way, on the show, we kick off at 6 o'clock. Same thing, top five. And then, of course, we have chat with artists, Sounds of the Underground, which we're doing today as well. I'm going to tell you exactly in a minute who that is today. And then, of course, we have Deep Storm coming through as well tomorrow with the Mo Amapiano vibe with the Future Groove mix. That's when you get to know what the youngsters are doing, because we are a family radio station. So we have young members, older members, middle-aged members. So, yeah, we cover the whole base. And we shut it down, of course, with the main set as well on Saturday. Saturday, kind of like more the Afro styles. And today we do more of that funky, soulful disco vibe. So who do we have today? We got a soulful lady. Yeah, very soulful lady. That is Misty SA. She's going to be joining us today for a chat, chatting about the projects that are coming up, the collaborations that she's doing. She's looking fabulous, by the way. She's definitely a lady on a mission, going somewhere tonight. Looking good. Coming through straight after this.
1: Life, love, and all.
2: So, a quick one. I mean, if I want to renovate my house, I want to consider what I want to consider. I want an extra bathroom, an extra bedroom. Yeah, I want... There's things that I might miss right there.
3: 100%. The first thing that we must speak of is, are you living in a freestanding home or do you live in a community scheme? Is it a HOA or you live in a complex, right? Because those two things will guide you on which direction to go. Let's start with the easiest one, which is a freestanding home. So right, if it's not a gated community and you live in your freestanding home, the first thing that we would normally say to you is, firstly, go and get municipal plans that are approved.
2: Right.
3: So get a draftsman, get municipal plans, find out if your house is sitting on any servitudes, things of those nature, because that will give you the structural guidelines.
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1: Well, the time is 10 to 8, and you're locked on to Radio 2000. It is the Weekend Clubhouse. Thank you very much for tuning in. Welcome, welcome, welcome. Well, you are just in time for our Sounds of the Underground. We are having a chat with Misty Essay. Hello, Misty.
2: Hello, DJ Mlu.
1: How are you doing?
2: I'm amazing. How are you?
1: I'm awesome. I'm awesome. Enjoying my Friday night. Yeah?
2: Of course.
1: Where are you heading after this? Because you're the most fabulous human in this
2: my
1: whole
2: tongue.
1: Room.
2: You know, I look like this on a normal basis.
1: Oh, you just woke up like this.
2: I woke up. Like this.
1: I see. Thank you very much for joining us.
2: Thank you for having me.
1: It's quite nice to be able to have a conversation about the other side of production, the singer, the vocalist. Yeah. Because we've been chatting with the technical, the producers, the people that do all the magic with the computers and play the instruments and all that.
2: Yeah.
1: And you're actually our first person in our new season. That's a vocalist.
2: Amen.
1: How's that?
2: Come on now. Clock it.
1: All right. So, you know, for someone who's coming, you know, with the, or coming into your Misty Essay for the first time, I mean, they know you're very soulful. You've been doing some soulful house music, etc. But where did this journey begin? It's always nice to find that out. Like, who inspired you to be like, I want the mic?
2: So, I started singing in church.
1: Yeah.
2: I start there from Sunday school. I've always been the lead vocalist.
1: Okay, okay.
2: From Sunday school.
1: Yeah.
2: To singing at Easter conventions. But I couldn't be in choir because our church was in Soweto and I stayed in Fosloris.
1: Sure.
2: At that time. So, traveling would be a challenge at that time. So I render items now and then at church. So that's where it started. And
1: nice.
2: Obviously with high school and primary, choir leader,
1: yeah,
2: winning solo category.
1: You.
2: I mean,
1: hey, choir leaders of Endabasiria.
2: I'm telling you.
1: And the soulful house sound, because I'm pretty sure as an artist, you're quite broad in what you would love to make.
2: Yeah.
1: Like, what is it about soulful house that gets your spirit moving?
2: Let me just start by saying, I used to post a cappella videos on my Facebook, and Soul Freaker sent me a DM, and he was like, I need just one track with you.
1: Yeah.
2: Just one.
1: Just one. Dude.
2: And let me tell you, it didn't end there. Every weekend, we were in studio, so it wasn't one.
1: Okay, okay. So it was a relationship
2: like,
1: that developed.
2: It's Rasi. You know, his work is really amazing. I can't lie.
1: Yeah.
2: So yeah. I wasn't really familiar with Deep House and Soulful House then. And I really fell in love with the genre because it's quite heartfelt, but upbeat at the same time. So
1: sure.
2: I really love that genre.
1: Okay, okay. Yeah. And of course, there is that connection between soulful house music, R&B, soul, gospel. It's all interconnected.
2: Yeah.
1: All right, so you've got some projects coming up. What's going to be happening? What are the new projects from Misty Essay?
2: Well, I currently just released a song called Special.
1: Yeah.
2: And trust me, the meaning is not what you think it is.
1: Oh, the meaning is not what we think.
2: No.
1: They're not that special.
2: No. Not at all. These niggas think they are.
1: Yeah, nizoba right.
2: Bataba shabu.
1: I love it. I love it. So, do we have the song? We'd love to play the song out. All right, let's check out this new single and hear Okay.

0: Did y'all hear? Take us in, Misty. Take us in.
1: Told me you love me.
0: Come on.
1: And you broke my heart.
0: Yeah.
1: Gave you my soul. Gave you my trust. Told me you can and wouldn't break my heart.
0: You see, that's all I can do. I can just be a cheerleader.
1: You think you're
0: special.
1: Come
0: on, Misty. I've got this. Misty SA in the house. Woohoo! Yes, ma'am. Yes, ma'am. Yes, ma'am. Awesome. Awesome. Awesome. Yeah, the vibes are good in the studio. Feel good. Energy. And that's why we love the soulful house music. Thank you very much for coming through and singing for us.
1: And
0: because people
1: so
0: have to pay. People have to pay to see you.
1: Of course.
0: Tina, yeah. Tina, we here.
1: Just a side note. That wasn't AI.
0: Yeah, no. True. All right, so the single is out already in stores. People can get it?
1: Yeah, they can get it on all DSPs.
0: Oh, nice. So what's the plan? Is it an album, EP?
1: It's a single.
0: Moving forward. We know this one is out, so what's the plan moving forward?
1: The plan is an EP is coming. It's in the pipeline.
0: Yeah.
1: And Chima Music is working on his volume 2.
0: Beautiful.
1: I am a part of it.
0: Look at you.
2: Oh, wow.
1: Look
0: at you.
2: You heard it first,
1: I'm really excited about it.
0: Yeah.
1: But the EP is in the pipeline.
0: All right, cool. We've got the news coming up. How do people get hold of you?
1: I am the_Misty_SA on Instagram. I'm Misty_SA on Facebook. And I'm the_Misty_SA on TikTok.
0: Oh, nice one. Now, we're sitting here with the producer, SK95, as well. Your 2 cents?
2: My 2 cents is...
0: You're in the collaboration.
2: I appreciate vocalists who can come out and sing live.
0: Yeah.
2: Live on air. It takes a lot of guts and you know, a lot of sharpness. So... thank you very much for
0: and
2: giving us that special
0: listen
2: moment.
0: Here, she's
1: thank
0: not
1: you so much.
0: She's not even in a recording studio. She's holding her keys. She's just flowing.
1: No, guys, it's a natural talent.
2: Hey, okay. No auto-tune.
0: Ah, next. She doesn't need any of that. Misty, thank you very much for coming through, man. I wish we did have more time, but definitely invited to come back.
1: Thank you.
0: So the next time you've got another... yeah, please come back. We'll do even more. We'll hear more of your
1: songs.
0: Absolutely. Yeah? Awesome.
1: Absolutely.
0: Thank you very much.
1: Thank you.
0: It's 8 o'clock. It's time for us to take a look at what's happening in the news.
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4: Top stories, more reaction to Talashe's dismissal and evidence led on Mokgotsi claiming to be an undercover agent. Good evening, I'm Rosanne Grieff. We start with news just in. Police say a multidisciplinary team has arrested a suspect in Vosloorus, Johannesburg, on charges of defeating the ends of justice. SABC News has reliably learned that the suspect is a prominent businessman. The SABC, however, cannot name the suspect until he makes his first court appearance on Monday. Police spokesperson Atlenta Mate says the arrest is linked to the alleged staging of an attempted assassination.
5: The case emanates from the alleged staging of an attempted assassination on the suspect's life in Vosloorus. Preliminary investigations have revealed that the firearm used in the commission of the crime has also been linked to other serious and violent crimes, including cases of murder and attempted murder. The suspect is expected to appear before the Johannesburg Magistrate Court on Monday, the 18th of May.
4: The Portfolio Committee on Social Development says the dismissal of Sisi Talashe as minister did not come as a surprise, considering the serious allegations against her. President Cyril Ramaphosa dismissed Talashe yesterday without providing any reason. Talashe is facing several allegations, including misleading Parliament about the vehicles she received from the Chinese on behalf of the ANC Women's League. The vehicles are alleged to have been registered in her children's names. Committee Chairperson Bridget Masango.
6: The decision by the Honourable President was not a surprise. In fact, you know, you never know when it is going to happen, but for all intents and purposes, it was to be expected. The allegations were many, they were scathing, and the evidence, some of the evidence that was put forward was quite, let me say, undeniable.
4: Madlanga Commission Chief Evidence Leader Matthew Cheskelson has presented evidence in Pretoria indicating that alleged political fixer Brown Mokgotsi was never an undercover agent. Chaskelson submitted an affidavit from a colonel in the Crime Intelligence Division stating that Mokgotsi had never formed part of its undercover agent program. During proceedings, Mokgotsi again refused to answer questions put to him by Chaskelson, saying he did not want to incriminate himself. Mokgotsi had earlier been ordered by the commission to continue giving evidence after his recusal application against Chaskelson was dismissed.
7: So, the person charged with maintaining all of the records of undercover agents in the South African Police Service Criminal Intelligence Division denies that you were ever an undercover agent. Do you have a response to that?
8: I responded in Parliament. This person only got appointed in 2024. I know how he got appointed. I know where he used to work. He can never know me. Therefore, I would not want to implicate myself.
4: The case against 11 accused, including five Mexican nationals who were arrested in connection with a large-scale illegal drug lab at Swartruggens in the northwest, has been postponed by the local magistrate's court for 7 days. This is for interpreters to be organized, among other things. The accused are expected back in court next Friday. The spokesperson for the Directorate of Priority Crime Investigations, Katlego Mogale.
9: The members of forensic science laboratories are still collecting evidence as well as counting as to how much these drugs were worth, as well as the equipment that has been used. Also, product that has been amassed is up to 481 kilograms, which amounts to almost millions. And when we add with the equipment, we are looking at least 1 billion rand. At this stage, we are looking at this incident as transnational drug trafficking.
4: India's state-run fuel retailers have raised prices for the first time in 4 years as the surging global cost of oil driven by the Iran war drains the country's foreign exchange reserves. India, the world's third largest oil importer, is among the last of the major economies to raise prices at the pump. The BBC's Archana Shukla has the details.
10: The 3% price rise on diesel and petrol comes just days after Prime Minister Narendra Modi appealed to citizens to save fuel, use public transport, work from home and limit overseas travel. India imports nearly 90% of its crude, and higher oil prices and squeezed supplies are a drain on the country's dollar bills. The move is expected to help tame demand and cut losses on fuel sales, but it will make everyday goods and transport costlier for ordinary Indians, pushing up inflation.
4: Recapping the top story at 8 o'clock, police have arrested a suspect in Vosloorus, Johannesburg, on charges of defeating the ends of justice. More news at 9.
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0: The time, 6 minutes past 8 o'clock. Hello, hello. If you just tuned in, thank you very much for joining us. I know you could have been doing other things, but you decided to hang out right here. Well, that's where you should be. We got awesome sounds, awesome music coming through. Shout out to Misty SA, who was in to just give a different vibe. Always Amachita in the studio. So it was nice having a lady with a lot of talent to come and share with us, you know, what she's doing and what she's working on. So it's nice. We got Tumzo in the house. What's up, my guy?
11: Yeah, boy.
0: You good?
11: What's good, man?
0: Oh, good. Can't complain. Thank you very much for coming through.
11: Yeah. Oh, yeah. My pleasure, man. My pleasure.
0: Awesome. So what have you got for us today? What can we expect?
11: You know what? I actually was thinking about this on my way here, and sure. I was like, yeah, you do hear Guaito on the radio.
0: Yes.
11: But you hear the same old songs.
0: Okay.
11: So how about I give you something that you might have forgotten, but you know
0: you'll
11: it for
0: remember.
11: Sure.
0: I like that. I like that. Digging in the crates. I like that. All right. No, my man, we'll let the music do the talking. So we're going to leave the establishment of the CDJs to you, my guy.
11: Nah, I got you. I got
0: you. All right. Let's do this. Before we get to Tumzo, let's just hear what you got to say at home, because I know you're tuning in. Yo. Yes, sir. Groover. Groover.
12: Sharp.
0: You enjoying your number?
13: Lungisi, mlungisi. The club is in the house. The club is in the house. I'll be so press my buttons on my memories.
0: Yeah.
13: Session Jali slogan is Radio 2000. Your music, our memories.
0: Sure.
13: Papa Radio, Taba Mona Lady, come over. Larne Rato, Kima Ala, Shompa Kima Yemo. I'll be for two men. I'll be for two men.
0: Danko.
14: Hey, from Luma guy.
0: Yes, sir.
14: Manager.
0: I know, sharp.
14: I wish I have no click. I show ya kiganji. We listen the music.
0: Oh, what's
14: up? Okay, let my voice notes.
0: Yeah.
14: No, Baba said, sharp and clear, sharp. Nah, but no cloud thing up. Shalingo memnad. Ah, my face.
0: Gashes.
14: You bought a show ya kumlu. When? Uvinita Vince. If I feel so style music, Cleo. I'm calling about Thunder Cleo.
0: Ah, Cleo's a rock star. What do you mean? I wouldn't be here.
14: Cleo? No. Listen to the OGs.
0: No. I'll defend Cleo on this one. Cleo? Ah, never. I wouldn't be here without Turbo Cleo. We're listening about Cleo. Building something, yes. But I appreciate the love, though. Hola. Yabo.
15: Hola, DJ Mlu.
0: Sure.
15: Yeah, this is Zalisile Charles Ngwana, a.k.a. Spondono, all the way from Kutsong in Carltonville. Yeah, nice show as always. I know that you never disappoint, especially when it comes to house music. I'm listening to you indoors, Baba. I thank you. My trust is in you.
0: Thank you. I appreciate you, man. Thank you very much for the love. Keep them coming. 060-584-2250. We are nobody without you. Yabon.
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1: 25 to 9 o'clock. Yeah. That's how we're rolling, Baba's Pete.
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1: We're taking it back in time, that's for sure. This is the hour you get to hear, you know, all those classics that you love. Today, it's more for Kwaito sound. It can be R&B, a bit more dance hall. You get to hear that vibes. So we thought our Tumzo was the guy today to come through and make sure. Because this guy plays at stadiums. I mean, you'll be there. It's him and Kabelo. Rocking 70,000 people at the stadium. So we're like, hey, come do it on the radio, my guy.
2: Yeah, that's brutal. That was rockstar. An experience and a half, eh? That day, it's one of those things you never forget.
1: Yeah.
2: Especially when you level, well, I won't call it leveling up yet.
1: Sure.
2: But when you get exposed to a different kind of professionalism.
1: Yeah.
2: Those are one of those things you won't forget.
1: My man, when you are the best, you get to work with the best.
2: Oksala,
1: yo. So if someone wants to hear these sounds, normally where do they link up with you?
2: You can link up with me on social media. Tumzo on Facebook, on Instagram. Sure. I recently decided to have a TikTok account, so
1: so
2: that's where you can catch me.
1: Yeah.
2: Otherwise, just throw a DM there; it'll go straight into my email box.
1: Sure.
2: Yeah.
1: And I know you've got a residency as well. Where's the residency in Joburg?
2: Cafe New York here in Norwood.
1: Okay.
2: Yeah, and that's for the next 3 months. Last 4 months we were in Rivonia with It's My House, and we're still working on getting a bigger venue with that.
1: Nice.
2: So the ones that have been following It's My House.
1: So yes, partner, this thing. That's why you need bigger venues now. Yes,
3: partner.
1: Yay.
2: No, look. I think with these times we've realized that people are so looking for an authentic experience.
1: Sure.
2: They're tired of hearing the same old songs. They're tired of hearing the same guys playing on the same lineup. So all the events is the same guys.
1: Sure.
2: So if you can come up with ways to introduce people to what you play in a different kind of way, in a different setting. If you have an event and you don't make it about the DJs, you make it about the music.
1: Sure.
2: People will eventually know who you are.
1: Remember,
2: Moye Stadium, you used to go there to go watch soccer.
1: Exactly.
2: And then you saw Dr. Kumar.
1: Exactly.
2: And then you were like, who's that guy?
1: Yeah, exactly.
2: Now, yeah, so.
1: Sure.
2: Mau 16V.
1: Well, that's it. Tumzo is in the house. He's going to still drop more, so don't worry. We're only halfway. We are stopping at 9 o'clock, so it's all good. Between now and then, let's hear what you got to say.
4: Hi, DJ Mlu.
1: Hello.
4: Yo.
1: How are you, Sisi?
4: The way I love Deep House, uh-huh. I'm so used to love it back in high school.
1: Nyan? You're a rockstar.
4: My peers were listening to piano. And they could gala music mode, they'd say, yo, what are you? Until they don't know what I'm actually feeling. I've been listening to your music since COVID.
1: Serious?
4: From Ella, that show, Ella, yeah. Get together experience.
1: Sure.
4: Go SABC 1.
1: Danko, appreciate.
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1: Yes.
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1: 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Thank you very much. 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

0: da.
1: Ja, it's on.
2: Yeah, Tate Blue.
1: Yebo.
2: Fry us. We are your eggs. Thank you for the great music.
1: Danko.
2: It's a Viviane. Deep Blue Fu.
1: Thank you, Vivi.
2: Zone 3. Thank you so much.
1: We appreciate you. Thanks for the message.
3: Matu Buka Tushu. I share as Kombosa. Back to 90s.
1: Yes.
3: Kombosa as Kombula Nabang and Bet. We are so equal.
1: Oh, yeah.
3: And so colors on the list. Jamangwa on the list.
1: Thank you.
3: It's a reverse same flower.
1: Danko.
4: Hey, Blue.
1: Yes.
4: What's that little moon to?
1: Hey. What dangerous?
4: Like, you used to say, if your girlfriend doesn't know this song, she's too young for you. Mama yo!
1: Yes. That's the spirit. I'm glad that you're having a good time. You're enjoying the vibe. That's what it's all about. The weekend clubhouse. Tumzo in the house. Yeah, my man. Ubenza in abantu Tumzo.
0: Ah, thank you,
1: my man. That was rocking.
0: Yeah.
1: Just a quick one here. Your socials. How does someone get hold of you?
0: Tumzo on Instagram, Tumzo on TikTok, Tumzo on Facebook. If you want to book some of the Tumzo magic,
1: yeah,
0: then you just got a DM. It'll run straight to the email.
1: Okay.
0: You know? Yeah, a bit of automation.
1: All right, nice one. And you were saying earlier on that there is a residency. You guys are moving to a new venue where people can come and catch this vibe. So the event, is it full? What kind of music is the event overall?
0: Funny enough, after playing Kwaito, the event is actually a house-orientated event.
1: Oh, all right. All right, cool.
0: But we kind of created it in a way that it's solely for the music.
1: Sure.
0: If you want to go there, listen to some music. Yes, sure, there'll be some sections here and there where you're going to hear the popular stuff.
1: Okay.
0: Yeah, but as you know, a lot of DJs gravitate towards Deep House, and I see it's really picking up, and we've got no problem with that. You know.
1: So it's a music experience.
0: Yeah,
1: just
0: music
1: go there
0: experience.
1: And go vibe. And your socials again? At
0: Tumzo. On IG, Tumzo, TikTok. Or actually, you can go on my page, Tumzo YB. That's on Facebook.
1: All right.
0: Yeah, sure.
1: Awesome. Nice one, Tumzo. That was rocking, my guy. I really had a good time, man. Appreciate you.
0: Thanks, man. I appreciate it.
1: It's 9 o'clock. It's time for the news. Here's Rosanne Krief.
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6: Top stories, Bram Nakhotsi arrested and the NPA responds to Fadil Adams' bail application. Good evening, I'm Rosanne Krief. Police say a multidisciplinary team has arrested Bram Nakhotsi in Vosloorus, Johannesburg, on charges of defeating the ends of justice. SABC News has reliably learned that the suspect is a prominent businessman. SABC, however, cannot name the suspect until he makes his first court appearance on Monday. Police spokesperson Atlinta Mate says the arrest is linked to the alleged staging of an attempted assassination. Meanwhile, Chief Evidence Leader Matthew Chaskelson has put it to alleged political fixer Bram Nakhotsi at the Madlanga Commission in Pretoria that there was never any investigation into Vusimusikat Matlala. Chaskelson further argues that Mokhotsi's real target had been Dumisani Kumalo Mokhotsi, who has now concluded his testimony before the commission denied the allegation. The commission resumes next month. The NPA says it is satisfied with the Pinetown Magistrate Court decision in KwaZulu-Natal to grant National Coloured Congress leader and MP leader Fadil Adams bail. Adams, who is facing 5 charges, was released on 10,000 rand bail after 10 days in custody. He was arrested on fraud and defeating the ends of justice charges. The state opposed Adams's bail application, while the defense argued that his release would be in the interest of justice. NPA spokesperson Natasha Ramkasunkara says they welcome the strong bail conditions set by the court. Police in George in the Western Cape says the search is continuing for a missing man whose vehicle was found at the bottom of a cliff at Voelkop in Harold's Bay earlier today. Police spokesperson Chris Spies says police divers were deployed to the coastline again today, where the search resumed without any success. Reports from the USA, Washington is preparing criminal charges against Raul Castro, The 94-year-old former president and brother of the Cuban revolutionary leader Fidel Castro. The charges are said to relate to Cuba shooting down aircraft operated by a humanitarian group 30 years ago. The top story again at 9 o'clock. Police say a multidisciplinary team has arrested a suspect in Fort Lewis, Johannesburg, on charges of defeating the ends of justice. SABC News has reliably learned that the suspect is prominent businessman Brown Mohotsi. More news tomorrow morning at 6.
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1: 25 to 10. What's up? Hope you're having an awesome Friday night. Well, we're making sure that at least you got some music to go as a soundtrack, yeah? How you doing? You good?
2: Ayo, yo. No, my love.
1: Sure, no more. Yes, ma'am. Oh, yeah?
3: Yeah, we're winning, girl. Oh, thank him, Lou.
1: Sure.
3: Thank him, Lou. Quick, I am Lou.
1: Yes, sir.
3: Thank him, Lou.
1: Danko. Yabo.
3: Ah, me show me, I want to go some bara.
1: Sure.
3: I'm not all tidy, Jimmy Barra. Remote and skitty, Massimula. Bara swags in me bara.
1: Sharper swags.
3: Sharper and alue.
1: Danko. Sure. Hello.
4: Hi, Mr. Mlungis.
1: How are you, sir?
4: Hi, poet. Good man on Noxman. I immediately break a formula.
1: Sharp Noxman.
4: Please hook me up. Thank you.
1: At Tumzo. Tumzo is in the house. So no, that Kwaito mix was fire, ne? It's still making you feel things right now. Well, we still got another 25 minutes until DJ Cleo Escaleni after party comes through. Some awesome sounds as well. So I've been rocking some tunes, a lot of South African remixes. You were hearing some Black Motion, but a different version. Zinhle, but a different version. You heard some Liquid Deep, a different version. Yeah. So why not? If you're a DJ, you need to go find this music. You can't just. We're not jukeboxes. Yeah. If you can have the music, then what's the point of calling me a DJ? Yeah? You can also play it, most. At least that's what I think. Anyway, let's take a short break. We're coming back straight after this.
0: One country, millions of stories, one thread that binds us all. The workers, the early risers, the night shift warriors, the creators, the cleaners, the CEOs.
5: Workers must be regarded as being the most important citizens.
0: We salute the backbone of South Africa. Your hard work is the heartbeat of our economy. Stand tall, Mzansi. 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
1: Yes. Hey, man, that's how we come to the end of the show. I hope you had an awesome vibe with us, awesome experience. If it was your first time, if you are the usual, well, welcome back. We had a good time, no? Well, I'll tell you what, the good times don't end. More good times are about to start. Now at 10 o'clock, we've got, of course, a Scalini after party. DJ Cleo in the house, about to rock us. 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That's the Weekend Clubhouse Saturday edition. So this was the Friday edition. Tomorrow's the Saturday edition, right? Peace out. 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

0: Exactly, my DJ on a Friday. Umamezi Blayaka, Kilimo Bloemfontein 99.5. Thanks for the good music, good show, good gospel show. Always lifting us up. Thank you, my bra. Kimo inhaling, kisabatukwana likwana. Aba jaifi, kishablani mocheta. Awe?
1: 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Hey, happy to be back, Mkwetsi. 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I'm back, officially back. Shapa Tlio Shapa, Paul Maldini Mososha, a di bue mokgotsi re lebogela thapelo. Amen.
2: Amen. Welcome back, Paul. Welcome back. I wonder why you disconnected with Radio 2000, but nonetheless, we are happy to have you back. Good evening to you, Paul. Good evening to you, Nabobonka Bagini. And of course, to all you listeners to Radio 2000, I'm talking about none other than Youth Endala. Nale Youth Endala. This is the Eskaleni Party on a Friday night. We do this 10 p.m. till 1 a.m. And of course, Saturday nights, 9 p.m. till midnight, I am yours truly, the all-star DJ Cleo Eskaleni, at your service. And we kicked off the show with some gospel music. Njengenjwayelo. We do this weekly for fun. In the background, it's Betusile with Ngena Noah. Yay! Allow me to greet you guys, as I always do every Friday and Saturday night, and say,
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9: 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I, Argo Fair and Fit, go fair until late hours. 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I don't know what in the moment. 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

0: Ah, DJ Tlio, Mr. Monyepao. 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
3: 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Some of us don't know how to sing. 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Shapa Cleo shapa. Woi woi, DJ Cleo. Get them from the city. So, I hope you understand over some of us. Riphilela Friday le Saturday to hang around with our all-star DJ. Thank you, looking forward to the show. Sharp at you, sharp. Hi, Cleo.

0: What's up, man? Yeah, you were.
1: Teacher Leo. Ay, only to Saku Isaku Karako Titimela, Teacher Leo. Ay, who thinks anything of my melody? Ay, Shapa Leo, Shapa!
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0: 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You don't believe me? 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
2: Akumbum sebenzom sheka kulu. 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Everybody's gonna be on their toes. I can tell you right now.
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0: Definitely, man. It's 11 o'clock, and you know what time it is, Moswatsiba. It's time for that feature called Yo Masa. Favorite tracks. You heard correct. I said Yo Masa. Favorite tracks. 4 or 5 tracks that your mother definitely, definitely loves. Let's go.
3: 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And right now on the Eskaleni Party, it is time for Yo Masa. Favorite song.
0: I don't think you heard Uncle Reg properly. Tell them again, Uncle Reg.
3: 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And right now on the Eskaleni Party, it is time for Yo Masa. Favorite song.
0: Yep.

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Your master favorite track is my favorite part of your show. 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This is Fishtalk Fansekunda by Masakane.

Cleo. Ah, Masakin. 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

0: 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Away, Escaleni, away. This is your boy, Elroy Van Rijn from Kakamas.
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3: 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Four tracks mixed back to back, and today I made it five. And then I ran out of tracks. I actually wanted to play about eight songs, just a young surprise, Jay, just for you, the listener, so you can enjoy for your entertainment, for your pleasure. I hope you enjoy that mix. I'm thinking maybe I must do some Kwaitonyana because my guest DJs are here and I don't know what they're going to play. So they go by the name Dos Hombres and they're in the house.
4: 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Hola, me auti. Shosho, okuluma no DJ Ostomile, Evixakani, EVKLM, Ebutling, Mjelane, 2210. Ay, DJ Cleo, Kaslam, Nyal, Fustana, Blind. Anyway, DJ Cleo, you're playing us good music, my man. Keep up the good work. Shosho, Shapa, Cleo, Shapa, DJ Ostomile, lo.
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1: Aya buti ngwana mmenna ntshenga e buang e one Graceland Paul Simon ntate ei e ngopotsang ke lengwe ya ka ne spana di mine godman yo wa tswa ke a tlelang radio 2000 wa tswa ntate wetsa ge o na tipisa radio go re o re fa monate man o re fa joy sharpa ke yo sharpa thank you obrigado na cancer my tapa sa zigomo asante san thank you abuti.
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3: My guest DJs are here. They go by the name Dos Hombres. They are busy bizarring. That's why we get silence now and again. Hey, and they've been here before. I don't know why they're kekelezaring. Gents, how about? Kill it happy. Let's go. For the next 30 minutes, let's hear what you guys got. Lichimile today. All right, let's go. Guest DJs, it is this Kalani Party right here on Radio 2000. Our music, your memories. Dos Hombres in the mix.

0: It is exactly 10 minutes before midnight. 10 minutes before Saturday. 10 minutes before tomorrow. Dos Hombres in the mix. They are my guest DJs for tonight. And that's the first mix for tonight. They're coming back with more. Skafela Pino. The voice notes have been pouring in. Keep sending them. Let us know. Are they rocking or they are rocking? We are Radio 2000. 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Dos Hombres in the mix. Skaitu Mama Lim, it's a Spanish name. I know some of you there in the Free State, Luto Karikiri. It's Dos Hombres. Dos Hombres. Repeat after me, class. Dos Hombres. Dos Hombres. They're coming back after this.
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6: 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The gents are on point. The gents are on point, Cleo. Musa from Mamelodi, Shapang number, gents.
0: The gents are on standby. 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
0: They go by the name Dos Hombres, which means those two guys in Spanish. Yeah, it's two of them, not one. Yeah? Popeye no spinach. Plus, they're all in black. Jongo Popeye no spinach.

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0: 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DJ Clue, I bet Skoko lapha mfowethu. Bet Skoko masimnikeze 10 out of 10. Shapa DJ. 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

Chai, Raya 2000. Thank you very much for bringing our brother. Now, me, they sit here with my Oga brother. Now, our South African guest, Radio 2000. Escalene Party is the only one that matter. Thank you. From 10 until 12 o'clock, we sit here, listen to your music, where they make us dance. My brother, Radio 2000, thank you for bringing our brother back, where they make people dance. Thank you.

0: 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The only party that matter.
1: 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Now, me, they sit here with my other brother, now a South African guest, Radio 2000. Skelani Party is the only one that matter. Thank you. From 10 until 12 o'clock, we they sit here, listen to your music, where they make us dance. My brother, Radio 2000, thank you for bringing our brother back, where they make people dance. Thank you.
0: Dos hombres in the mix. Gents.
2: We.
3: Good money.
0: Yeah, boy, yes.
3: We are back.
0: Yeah. How good are
2: you? How good.
0: Yeah, also no.
2: Now I'm coming.
0: Uchama Mike, yeah. Nice band.
3: Bedroom voice. Uchama man, na,
0: nice band.
2: Never.
3: In the words
0: nice
3: of DJ.
2: Just you.
0: Gents.
2: Leadership, how are you?
0: Kemunati Luna.
2: Hi. The best.
3: Good man.
0: The listeners are happy. The audience is happy.
2: Twice as nice.
0: Rebona got the voice note.
2: Rehappy.
0: Yeah.
3: Mahaba happy, rehappy, Rona Hotman. They are the important ones.
2: Which one is a Good Friday?
0: Dos hombres.
2: You know this.
3: Dos hombres.
0: Abafana by two. Bagupi.
3: Abafana by two. Base Skale, you know DJ Cleo.
2: Yeah, actually. This is Skale.
0: Yeah. Okay, you threw me off there.
2: Oh, so Skelani, not DJ Cleo. Let's get it right.
0: The most important thing when I have guest DJs is the bookings line.
3: Bookings line, you can find us via email. It's doshomresdjs@gmail.com. You can hit us up on 061-492-3910. You can also DM us on the socials, TikTok and Instagram primarily. It is doshomres_DJs. That's where you can find us.
0: Aguna number.
3: Our number, Nishilo Khutman, is the 061-492-3910. Again, it's 061-492-3910.
2: Always online.
0: Yeah, Pella, last year I had DJ Msutu here. Yeah, he gave out his number. Yeah. Yeah.
3: And we can just imagine the rest.
2: On the police station.
0: He's still imagining it, Leana, right now. Dos hombres.
3: You tell us. Legal Sani Ronar Gatsuwa. You know us, always ready for you, especially anytime, anywhere, any place.
0: Yeah. I know.
3: Especially Skale.
0: Yeah. Eskali. No, big ups, my friend.
2: Thank you very much.
3: Thank you, good man. We appreciate
0: it. Thank you for the beautiful music. Next time, we're classically sharp. So.
2: Right.
3: Everything, good man. We're a multi-genre duo.
2: Next week,
3: R&B, slow jams, but two banyale, same time, good man.
0: Banyale.
3: Banyale.
0: Okay.
3: But let's get married now.
2: Nah.
0: Yeah. Linyetse lo.
3: I've been with my partner for 13 years, married for 3.
0: Unyeti.
2: Eh.
3: Eh.
0: Or o
3: I kinyeti lobola e gafiwe aka etsa ropa ropa.
0: No, no, no. The same word. The same word.
3: Oh. Kinyeti aka.
2: Now it's okay.
3: I can't say the other one, Mara.
0: Yeah. All right. Gents, we'll see you soon.
2: Thank you very much.
0: All right. Definitely
2: see you soon.
0: It is the Skelani Party. The music continues. I'm just wondering. Okay, no, I know what I'm going to do.
4: 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Escalates. 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

be an alternative party because the mainstream media has actually censored the music. We are a party. From time to time, there has to be party. But don't be boring. This should not be a Thobela FM. So far, we've done so well. Because other parties try. So we are a party. We are one of the parties that does things in a very relaxed and exciting way. We don't do half much, which means this party will now become a necessary party for the people of South Africa. And that's what this party is about.

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